Ray featuring Absolutely and Emma with Joy. Before that, kicking off the hour, it was Lost Frequencies. And are you with me? And are you with me? Because it's another hour together on BFBS, the Forces Station. It's Lydia Tester with you. We're officially in October. What does that mean to you? Does that mean crunchy leaves? Does it mean autumnal wear? Or is it too hot for that still? Here in the UK where I am, it's still super warm. I was in Spain the other day and it was 37 degrees. I mean, what's going on? But I am excited for the autumnal clothing. We've got our pumpkin spice latte, cinnamon rolls, staying cozy, being good at saying no to going out because it's cozy season. That is what I like to see. Good reason to stay indoors and watch some good TV. We're going to look at what is on TV for you very soon. Right now, Calvin Harris and Rag & Bone Man, it's Giant.

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It feels so classic. Okay, let's talk BFBS TV. 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We've got our Legends season going on, and Gladiator is showing on BFBS Extra at 9 p.m. UK time. So if you fancy watching that, that is for you. Also, a new series of Have I Got News For You, that's happening on BBC One at 9:30 p.m. UK time. 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If you fancy that, make sure you're catching it. There's also lots to do with the F1 Bahrain Grand Prix as well on BFBS Extra 2, so make sure you're checking that out. 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
2: This is a game. 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Back to me. You play back.

It's the latest from Barry Can't Swim and Dance, Dance, Dance. Before that, we threw it back to 1999 with some Fats and Small and Turn It Round. 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So we get some Post Malone on. 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

me. Tony Braxton, and he wasn't man enough. Now, still to come, we've got some Harry Styles on the way, some Cat's Eye coming up for you right now as well. And if you're over in Cyprus, you might want to stick around for what I've got to tell you about what's coming up at the weekend.

Harry Styles and Adore You. It's playing right here on BFBS, the Forces Station. Now, in the words of Zara Larsson, summer isn't over yet, because if you're over in Cyprus at Akrotiri, you have got your end of summer party happening this weekend, the 3rd of October on the Saturday. It's going to be so much fun. There are going to be live acts, including Steve Johnson, Stavros Flatley. There's going to be some DJ sets and so much more as well. Of course, there's going to be food and drink available for you to get your hands on too. It all begins on the sports pitches opposite the rugby club at RAF Akrotiri from 3:30 p.m. Okay, this is open to the entire BFC community, so all BFC pass holders can attend. If that's you, make sure you're getting there. It sounds like it is going to be so much fun. Let's get the Cranberries on now. It's Dreams.

The Cranberries and Dreams, a little taster of what's to come perhaps as we hit 2 hours of Rewind, your 80s and 90s tunes. That's coming up after Forces News. Right now though, to take you there, it's Khalid and Normani and Love Lies.

0: A man with dual Iranian and British nationality has been arrested on suspicion of preparing a terrorist act as part of the RAF Fairford investigation. Counter-terrorism police said the 25-year-old was detained in London and two addresses in the capital were being searched. It follows the detention of five men outside the airbase in Gloucestershire at the weekend. They've since been bailed. Here's Daniel Sanford.
1: Detectives said the man had been arrested in the central London borough of Westminster, the same part of the capital that four of those arrested near RAF Fairford on Sunday gave us their addresses. He's 25 and has British and Iranian nationality and is being held on suspicion of an offence under Section 5 of the Terrorism Act, preparing an act of terrorism.
0: Israel's Prime Minister Benjamin Netanyahu says initial investigations suggest the co-pilot who stabbed the captain on a flight from Dubai to Tel Aviv had undergone Islamist radical indoctrination. The co-pilot's currently being questioned in Saudi Arabia, where the plane made an emergency landing. The first prisoners to be released early under the government's scheme to create more space in prisons in England and Wales have walked free. Around 700 inmates were let out during the day. 1 year on from the Heaton Park terror attack in Manchester, one of the survivors wants the Prime Minister to do more to tackle anti-Semitism online. Yoni Finley was hit by a stray bullet as he barricaded the door of his synagogue.
2: At some point, somebody has to say enough is enough. Hate is allowed to spread on social media platforms. The government absolutely bears a responsibility to put a stop to that in whatever way they can.
0: Two people died in the attack on the holiest day of the Jewish calendar, Yom Kippur. The attacker was shot dead by police. President Putin has reiterated that Russia is prepared to use all its weapons, including nuclear, if its Baltic territory of Kaliningrad is attacked. He was speaking at a foreign policy forum in Moscow. Steve Rosenberg was there.
3: President Putin warned that in the event of a direct attack on Russia, for example, on the Russian exclave of Kaliningrad on the Baltic Sea, the issue of use, he said, of all weapons at Russia's disposal will inevitably and immediately be on the agenda. Referring to European states that supply weapons to Ukraine, Mr. Putin commented, "I'm not saying that we intend to launch strikes tomorrow against the territory or the facilities of countries supplying arms to Ukraine. However, it is a threat we must clearly understand, assess, and keep in mind."
0: The former head of the Royal Navy has been stripped of his knighthood by an honours review board. Ben Key, the former First Sea Lord, was sacked last year for having an affair with a subordinate. President Trump has said he may ask European countries to release their reserves of diesel to help lower global prices. They've soared since the start of the US war on Iran. And that's the latest. I'm Danielle Yawowiecka.

Robbie Neville, C'est La Vie, is playing right here on BFBS, the Forces Station. It's Lydia Tester with you, and we have entered 2 hours of rewind. Okay, think 90s tunes, 80s classics. That is what you're getting non-stop for the next 2 hours. You're so welcome. Let's talk about what's coming up. We got some Sting on the way, some Cher as well, The Cult on the way, just to name a few. But don't worry, you are not going to be disappointed. Right now, let's head to 1993 with the Doobie Brothers and Long Train Running.

Aretha Franklin and George Michael. I knew you were waiting. Taking it back to 1987 with that one. Now, Rewind is just one of our sister stations that we have on our BFBS app. We also have Best of British. We've got Edge. We've got Beats as well. So depending on how you're feeling, you can have an uninterrupted 24/7, 365 time with that specific genre. So definitely go and check it out. The app is so easy to use. And go and see if we are sufficing with the music on the playlist. Let's get the Jay Giles Band on now. It's Freeze Frame. Freeze Frame!

Yes, the Forces Station. Still to come, Westworld on the way, some Cher as well. But right now, Sting, If You Love Somebody, Set Them Free.

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Westworld and Sonic Boom Boy from 1987. Before that, it was Cher and Love and Understanding. It's playing right here on BFBS, the Forces Station. It's Lydia Tester with you. We are in the thick of Rewind. And this actually feels like a really good time to let you know about our bespoke BFBS skill on your Alexa. 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And it is absolutely the best way to listen to BFBS on your smart speaker as well. No interruptions or anything like that. This is the bit I really want to tell you about though, because you can ask Alexa, ask BFBS what's playing. So if you come in the middle of a song, especially like in Rewind, or like it's niggling at your brain, you're like, oh, what is this song called? I do know it. You can just say, Alexa, ask BFBS what's playing, and she'll tell you the song title and the artist. So you literally never miss a new favorite track, an old classic, or struggle with that name ever again. Definitely give it a go. I'll let you try it on this track now. What is it?

It's Chris Isaak and Wicked Game. We'll be keen to know if you asked your Alexa before I revealed it, though. Although that is quite a classic, isn't it? I feel like you probably knew that one already. Still to come, we got Joe Jackson on the way. Tina Turner coming up for you as well. But let's get the Cult on. Throwing it back to 1985 with this one. She Sells Sanctuary.

The Cult, She Sells Sanctuary. On the way, UB40, Chrissy Hynde, and The Pretenders with Breakfast in Bed. It's coming up after Joe Jackson, and it's Different for Girls.

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1: Let's go.

0: 2B40, Chrissie Hynde and the Pretenders with Breakfast in Bed from 1988. You're listening to BFBS, the Fourth Station. It's Lydia Tester with you. Keeping it rewind, of course. Keeping it in the 80s, actually. Let's get Tina Turner on for you right now. It's Let's Stay Together.
1: Let me say the same, babe.

0: A dual UK-Iranian national has been arrested in connection with the suspected terror plot at RAF Fairford. It follows the detention of five men outside the airbase in Gloucestershire at the weekend. They've since been bailed. Yesterday, the Prime Minister confirmed there were strong indications Iran played a part. Here's Daniel Sanford.
1: While counter-terrorism detectives are still keeping an open mind, that they've repeated that line about possibly looking at foreign state involvements. Now, complex investigations like this can have blind alleys and false dawns, so we will have to wait and see whether this is the breakthrough the detectives have been looking for in their hunt for the controlling mind behind last weekend's extraordinary events.
0: Israel's Prime Minister Benjamin Netanyahu says initial investigations suggest the co-pilot who stabbed the captain on a flight from Dubai to Tel Aviv had undergone Islamist radical indoctrination. The co-pilot's currently being questioned in Saudi Arabia, where the plane made an emergency landing. The first prisoners to be released early under the government's scheme to create more space in prisons in England and Wales have walked free. Around 700 inmates were let out during the day. Police say they're worried about being overstretched, while victims say they're being let down. Ian Lawrence is the head of the probation union NAPO.
2: Many people are on the early release scheme, have no fixed abode. They've registered address maybe with a friend, family member, maybe very temporary. And the idea that they can receive the level of supervision that we would all want is often fettered by that fact. And very often, they've got no option but to reoffend, to get shelter.
0: A lawyer for a death row inmate who suffered two failed attempts to execute her with lethal injections says she's now getting life-saving medical care. Krista Pike was sentenced to death for killing a classmate in 1995, but her execution was halted after her lawyers claimed she was alive. The governor of Tennessee says an investigation will be launched. President Trump says he may ask European countries to release their reserves of diesel to help lower global prices. They've soared since the start of the US war on Iran. Talks aimed at resolving the Dumcree parade dispute have ended without agreement. The row centres on whether a march should return along the mainly nationalist Garvaki Road and is now headed for court on Monday. After discussions involving the Northern Ireland Secretary, the Orange Order says the situation remains as it has been, while residents remain opposed. Chief Constable John Butcher.
3: The position in Portadown remains challenging and complex, but the central fact is that despite very significant tensions, there has been no violence.
0: The sports jersey worn by the American basketballer Michael Jordan during the 1998 NBA Finals has sold for more than $12 million. The jersey was worn by Jordan during his sixth and final NBA championship season. And that's the latest. I'm Danielle Jaworowska.
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0: Back to the music.

Wow, that note is amazing. It's Freddie Mercury, Montserrat Cabal, and Barcelona. It's playing right here on BFBS, the Forces Station. 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Also, while you're over there, go and check out the download. It is all the top stories from across the military world, and our Forces News team are always updating it, making sure it's current. It's really great. And if you have a short attention span, like a lot of people do these days, it's not very long as well, and you can stay current and fresh with everything that is going on. So totally recommend checking it out. On the way, Ocean Colour Scene, The Day We Caught the Train, is coming up after The Stranglers and Strange Little Girl.

Ocean Colour Scene and The Day We Caught the Train. It's playing on BFBS, the Forces Station. Now, earlier on, I was talking about what is going on tomorrow for the BFBS Big Salute, where BFBS Scotland are doing a challenge, as well as BFBS Gibraltar. Now, that is just tomorrow. Next week, so much more is going on. There is plenty going on across the UK on the UK bases. There is also Germany doing stuff next week. There is the Falkland Islands has a big challenge happening on BFBS Big Salute Day. And we really need you to help. 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It is so much fun, but it really is for a good cause. 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And you do actually still have a few days. If you last minute want to get something done, head to bfbs.com/summit. Let us know what you're doing so your local team can share that story. Let's get Peter Gabriel on for you now. It's Sledgehammer.

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A Flock of Seagulls and I Ran from 1982. Honestly, the names are so interesting to me sometimes from the 80s and the 90s. I'm always like, where did this inspiration come from? The names don't hit like they used to. It's Rewind, of course. 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Taking it to 1989, some Paula Abdul for you right now. This is Straight Up.

and Straight Up from 1989. Well, that's it from me. It's been a fantastic few hours together, and I love a bit of rewind to finish it off. Who doesn't love a bit of nostalgia? Forces News is on the way, but right now, a couple of songs to take us there. Madonna coming up after Howard Jones and Like to Get to Know You.

0: UK-Iranian dual national arrested over the RAF Fairford incident, but many questions remain.
1: It does feel like a plot out of Slow Horses, you know, given the drama over the last few days and the questions that still hang there.
0: Israel suggests the Dubai plane attacker had Islamist radical indoctrination.
2: It looks like he had been radicalized. I think it's too early to say whether he had any connections with Iran or with anyone else.
0: And an historic first as the head of the British Armed Forces attends celebrations marking Cypriot Independence Day.
3: It's the first time UK personnel have taken part in the parade. 20 Welsh Guards marched alongside Cypriot National Guard and US Marines, plus members of the French and Egyptian Armed Forces.
0: A man with dual Iranian and British nationality has been arrested on suspicion of preparing a terrorist act as part of the investigation into the security incident at RAF Fairford. Counter-terrorism police said the 25-year-old was detained in London and two addresses in the capital were being searched. Here's Amelia Harper.
4: We are told he was arrested in Westminster in London on suspicion of preparing terrorism acts. They have also said that a second man who is a UK national has also been questioned under caution.
0: Patrick Berry is a former NATO analyst and says this latest development could help establish a motive.
5: A potential link through nationality, that does not, of course, establish a link immediately, but it does point in that direction further towards Iran. And then the question becomes, can they get evidence of any operationalization of any relationship back into Iran? For example, communications, funding, tasking, etc.
0: But the former head of the Defence Select Committee, Tobias Elwood, says many questions remain unanswered.
1: It does feel like a plot out of Slow Horses, you know, given the drama over the last few days and the questions that still hang there. A farmer runs into suspicious activity, an English village is evacuated, counter-terrorist police are called in. Perhaps this was all a deliberate triggering of police response to monitor reactions, a dry run, if you like, for a future attack.
6: This is Forces News.
0: Israel is increasing security checks on pilots flying into the country after what officials called a 9/11-style attack was foiled on a plane en route to Tel Aviv from Dubai. Passengers had to subdue one of the aircraft's two pilots after he apparently stabbed the other. A reserve crew on board landed the aircraft safely after it was diverted to Saudi Arabia. Here's John Donison.
7: The focus now for investigators is to find out the motive of the Fly Dubai pilot who stabbed his colleague, apparently with the intention of crashing the plane. An Omani citizen, he's now in custody in Saudi Arabia, where the authorities are said to be sharing intelligence with Israel. It's thought he may be transferred to the UAE, with whom Israel has diplomatic relations. Speaking to the US talk show Fox News and Friends, Israel's Prime Minister Benjamin Netanyahu said intelligence officers were looking into his links with Iran.
2: It looks like he had been radicalized. I think it's too early to say whether he had any connections with Iran or with anyone else. It's too early to say that, but we'll be able to say that very definitely, I think fairly definitively. Not fairly, I think we'll be able to say it definitively within a matter of days.
7: A new graphic video has emerged of the chaos in the cockpit as the passengers tried to give first aid to the Indian pilot, Captain Smit Machar, who'd been stabbed. Miraculously, despite his injuries and with the plane plummeting, he'd managed to open the secure door so passengers could get in to help. One of those who went to his assistance was Yaniv Hayoun, reportedly a plumber.
8: At that moment, I ran to the cockpit and the plane dived. We pulled the attacker out. After I pulled him out, we took control of the plane. I pulled out the yoke and I straightened the plane out a bit.
7: Israel's Prime Minister said his actions, as well as those of Captain Machar, had prevented what could have been another 9/11.
6: This is Forces News.
0: Hundreds of prisoners have been released early under the government's scheme to create more space in prisons in England and Wales. The first wave of thousands of inmates are to be released over the next 10 months to ease overcrowding. Talks aimed at resolving the Dumcree parade dispute have ended without agreement. The row centres on whether a march should return along the mainly nationalist Garvaki Road and is now headed for court on Monday. New research has found nearly 80% of people think vapes shouldn't have names that sound like sweets and cartoons that could appeal to children. Hundreds of health professionals have signed a letter urging ministers to stand firm on tackling children vaping.
6: BFBS. Forces News.
0: The chief of the defence staff joined international military leaders at an Independence Day parade in Cyprus. It's the first time British personnel have been involved in the occasion, which celebrates the end of British colonial rule on the island. Our reporter in Cyprus, Will Hollis, has the story.
3: Air Chief Marshal Sir Richard Knighton was one of the military officials invited to join the annual celebration in Nicosia, this time marking 66 years of the island's independence. But his appearance as head of the UK Armed Forces is significant. It's the first time UK personnel have taken part in the parade. Around 20 Welsh Guards from British Forces Cyprus marched alongside Cypriot National Guard and US Marines, plus members of the French and Egyptian Armed Forces. The Welsh Guards are the resident infantry battalion in Episcopi. A Chinook from 1310 flight, based at RAF Akrotiri, flew over the parade. For Cyprus, it was a show of strength and strategic partnerships. Cyprus was once a crown colony, but won freedom in 1960 after a bloody campaign against the British by Greek Cypriot nationalists Eoka. Britain kept two sovereign base areas for military use. Earlier this year, the president of Cyprus said he wanted an open and frank discussion about the future of the bases after a drone hit RAF Akrotiri. Will Hollis, BFBS Forces News, Nicosia.
6: This is Forces News.
0: The Duchess of Edinburgh has attended the Memorial Day for the Corps of Royal Electrical and Mechanical Engineers. As Colonel-in-Chief of the REME, Her Royal Highness joined former and serving personnel as a new memorial centrepiece was revealed. Tom Sables has more from the Royal British Legion National Remembrance Gardens in Staffordshire.
9: Formed in October 1942 during the Second World War, the REME became a technical corps addressing maintenance and training gaps in the British Army. Now, decades later, the stallion on its cap badge has become a recognised sign of expertise, and its own metalsmiths were behind this stainless steel horse statue replicating the insignia. Colonel Ian Wallace is the corps colonel of the REME.
10: We're the corps that keeps the punch in the army's fist. We keep the army moving. The significance of the Memorial Day to our corps is a chance to bring the REME family together across generations. And I say that in the context of having a 17-year-old soldier on parade today and also one of our oldest veterans called Charles Carnes, who's 101 years old. So symbolically, there's an 84-year difference between those two generations.
9: An original member of the REME, Charles Carnes started his military service in 1942. And served during the Second World War.
11: Great tradesmen they were, and it was like a big family. And there was only two of us. When I joined there, I was 18 and 8 stone.
9: Since then, the REME has played a vital role in worldwide operations, maintaining, modifying, recovering and repairing vehicles, firearms and electronic kit. Tom Sables, BFBS Forces News, Staffordshire.
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0: Wales have beaten Norway 2-1 in the Nations League. Dan James and Nico Williams scored the goals in Cardiff. They were helped to their first success of the year when Torbjørn Heggem was sent off for the visitors, which helped Williams grab the winner from a free kick.
12: I know with them going 1-0 up early as well, it was easy for our heads to go down, but we never did that. You know, we showed who we are, what we can do, and yeah, a deserved win.
0: Elsewhere, the Republic of Ireland threw away a two-goal advantage to draw 2-2 with Austria in their Nations League match in Dublin, despite pro-Palestinian protesters hurling tennis balls onto the pitch. Demonstrators are calling for a boycott of their next match against Israel on Sunday. In the Women's Champions League, Manchester City drew 1-1 at home with Real Madrid. Khadija Shaw grabbed a point with a second-half equaliser. And England have been drawn with New Zealand, South Africa, Sri Lanka, Bangladesh and an unknown qualifier in their group for next year's Men's Cricket 50-over World Cup.
6: Forces News.
0: Headlines. A UK Iranian national's been arrested on suspicion of plotting a terror attack following the security incident at RAF Fairford. Israel is increasing security checks on pilots flying into the country after what officials have called a 9/11 style attack was foiled on a plane en route to Tel Aviv. The first prisoners to be released early under the government scheme to create more space in prisons in England and Wales have walked free. And that's the latest. I'm Danielle Jaworowiecka.

It's Gabriella Chilney and Sweet About Me here on BFBS. I'm Jason. I've heard she's doing new music, you know. I think, actually, might be pretty soon, she's going to have a new single coming out. Hopefully it's good. I mean, she's been gone for ages now, Gabriella Chilney, so a brand new audience is going to get a bit of Gabriella Chilney and go, oh, have you heard this new artist? Actually, she was around about 15 years ago. I've got Ash and Stop the Wedding. It's coming up very soon. Look, it's Friday. We are finally here. 2nd of October. We are ready for the weekend nearly, right? I definitely am. You know when you've had one of those weeks where you're like, right, I just want to chill. Just want to have a nice relaxing weekend. Although I've definitely not signed up to play football on Sunday instead of going out with my family. I don't know why I did it. It was one of those situations where they were like, are you available for football on Sunday? And I'm like, yeah, I mean, I should be. I don't think there's anything else going on. And then I get home and say to my missus, no, we're not doing anything on Sunday. Yeah, we're going out for a family day. We were going out for a family day, I think. I haven't told her what I'm actually doing now. I'm sure she'll be fine. Right, I've got Eminem and My Name Is. Great throwback from Eminem, that. And this new jungle was called Someday Somewhere. It's BFBS Ops Breakfast for your Friday morning.

I really like this song. The group is called Jungle. Track is called Someday Somewhere. It's BFBS. I'm Jason. Normally, it's just two guys on that, Jay Lloyd and Tom McFarland, and then Lydia Kitto is doing the vocals on this track. It's from the album Sunshine, which is out now, came out this year. Brilliant track. I really, really like it. It just feels like one of those nice, kind of summery, light, like just nice pop song, you know, really good. Jungle, Someday Somewhere, really like that. Ash and Stop the Wedding, coming up very soon. And I love the story of this track.

track. Basically, Eminem went into a studio, first time ever meeting Dr. Dre. They'd known each other 5 minutes, and he played him this beat, and Eminem just rapped over it. And he was like, this guy is Dr. Dre was like, this guy's blowing me away. He was so good. And Eminem was like, I just had to go in with a heavy rap. And this is what he went for. And this is genuinely what he started singing straight away.

0: It's Eminem, and my name is here on BFBS. I'm Jason. Hope you're doing really well today. It's Friday. It's Ops Breakfast. Thank you so much for listening. What a good song to hear for your Friday morning. Now, if you love BFBS and you think, right, I love to listen to BFBS, I don't like pressing buttons on radios, too old school, then get this on your smart speaker. Do that right now just by saying play BFBS. 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

0: it's Ash, and this is Stop the Wedding here on BFBS. I'm Jason. It's Ops Breakfast on your Friday morning. Miley's on the way very soon. Zara Larsson coming up too. And this is Reton taking you up to the news now.
1: Boss, you know we finally here, right?
2: Well,
1: it's Friday then.

0: A UK Iranian national has been arrested on suspicion of preparation of terrorist acts in connection with the incident at RAF Fairford. Israel is increasing security checks on pilots flying into the country after what officials called a 9/11 style attack was foiled on a plane en route to Tel Aviv. And OpenAI says it's warned more than 100 organisations about unauthorised activity linked to its artificial intelligence agents after its models got around safeguards. Sport. Wales ended a six-game winless run with a 2-1 Nations League victory over Norway in Cardiff. Dan James and Nico Williams scored the hosts' goals, their first in the competition. Elsewhere, the Republic of Ireland threw away a 2-goal lead against Austria to finish 2-2 as pro-Palestinian protesters threw tennis balls onto the pitch with calls for a boycott of Ireland's next match against Israel. Meanwhile, in tonight's game, Northern Ireland face Ukraine and Slovakia. In the Women's Champions League, Manchester City remain unbeaten this season after a 1-1 draw at home. Manager Andre Jeglet says there's always room for improvement, though, especially in his team's defensive capabilities.
1: A lot of them, no matter if they're playing in the back line or in midfield or forwards, they're good in our attacking play. But I think that there is definitely improvement for us to be better in how we are defending.
0: England have been drawn with New Zealand, South Africa, Sri Lanka, Bangladesh and a qualifier in their group for next year's Men's 50-over Cricket World Cup. Lewis Hamilton and Ferrari look to put a difficult week behind them as practice gets started at the Bahrain Grand Prix being held in Malaysia. Meanwhile, Fernando Alonso says he's extending his F1 career for the simple reason that he still feels fast. The 45-year-old's committed to at least one more season with Aston Martin. There's more news and sport on our website at forcesnews.com. But for now, that's the latest. I'm Danielle Jaworowiecka.
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it's Miley Cyrus, and Wrecking Ball was Miley's first ever number one in the US. Also number one in the UK as well. That was a massive song in 2013. It was directed by a guy called Terry Richardson, that track, right? And he was like, Miley, I imagine this is how he talks. He went, Miley, I got an idea. What you gotta do is swing on a big wrecking ball and people will love it. Turns out she hated it, but did it anyway. And she looks back at that time. I was listening to her in an interview a few years ago. She looks back at that time and think, what was I doing? Which you would. I mean, she had like half a shaved head. She was wearing some kind of strange outfit. And she's swinging on a massive wrecking ball. Look, the wrecking ball aside, it's a big emotional ballad. And it was a big, big song for Miley Cyrus too. It got Vivo's record for the most viewed video in 24 hours as well. It was a huge hit, that was. Right, Shaboozy is on the way very soon, with the bar song Tipsy. Demi Lovato coming up too. And this is Zara Larsson and Pink Pantheress. A lot of love for this track. It's Midnight Sun on BFBA.

0: And Pink Pantheress and Midnight Sun. Did you see the VMAs earlier this week? Pink Pantheress, she won the award, and she was just holding a little cutout of Zara Larsson. It was like a newspaper cutting, just holding it next to her, the award, like, yep, yeah, this is both of us, this is both of us. Shibuzi in the Bar Song Tipsy, coming up very soon. And the Joint Operations Summit for BFBS Big Salute to raise funds for military charities through a sponsored climb. You can get involved in this as well, right? So the Big Salute Day is on the 8th of October, and you can complete your challenge any time before then. So participants can climb any hill or stairs. We can use gym equipment. The thing is, right, have you ever been on one of those stair things? I don't even know what it's called. It's like the steps. It's like an escalator, but at the gym. That's brutal, isn't it? And that's one of the hardest things at the gym, I think. They're tough. But you can use those if you want. So BFBS teams around the forces world, they're also going to be doing their own climbs, and we'll hear from them on the day across BFBS throughout the entire day for Big Salute Day. If you want to find out more, go to bfbs.com/summit. Really want to get involved in this, by the way. I'll get Ariana Grande on the way very soon, and Demi Lovato too.
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Demi Lovato is Sorry Not Sorry here on BFBS. It's Ops Breakfast. It's Friday morning. Thanks so much for listening today. I'm Jason. Is she still into aliens? I mean, she was into aliens, like loved, like loved aliens. Don't know. Might just be over it now. Actually, are you into golf? But not in the same way she's into aliens. But do you ever play it? Because I haven't played in ages and I humiliated myself. And it was nothing to do with the way I played. I mean, that was also bad, but yeah, something else is way worse. I'll tell you about it after Ariana Grande. This is Hate That I Made You Love Me here on BFBS.

It's Ariana Grande and Hey That Made You Love Me here on BFBS. I'm Jason, Mark Ronson, Amy Winehouse and Valerie coming up very soon. Also, Red Hot Chili Peppers next. Now, are you into golf? I haven't played in ages. I used to play a fair bit. I mean, quite a lot, like a few times a week. And I did this thing of playing golf a lot at the time. And I got to a pretty decent standard for me. And I thought, I'm never going to get better than that. And then I just stopped. Forever. That was 18 months ago that I stopped playing. My mate was like, do you want to go and play? I was like, yeah, I've got my clubs, I've got my bag. I was wearing all the gear and everything. When I arrived, it was pitch and putt. There were families playing. Not only was I actually rubbish at playing golf, I looked so out of place. I'm like in golf shoes and I had the glove on and I was so bad. I lost to a kid wearing Crocs.

It's Red Hot Chili Peppers. That's Around the World from 1999 from that Californication album, which was so brilliantly good, wasn't it? I've got Stella Lefty on the way. Jonas Blue and Perfect Strangers is coming up in a bit as well. Also, a banger from Royal Blood, which is just what you need on a day like today, right? And this one, take you up to the news. Mark Ronson and Amy Winehouse. And this is Valerie here on BFBS. Well,

0: A dual UK-Iranian national is still being questioned by police over a suspected terror plot near RAF Fairford in Gloucestershire. Counter-terror officers have arrested the 25-year-old man on suspicion of preparing terrorist acts. On Sunday, five British men were detained near the base but have since been bailed under investigation. Amelia Harper has more.
1: Relevant to the point about the fact that police are considering all angles, including foreign state involvement, Andy Burnham said that there are strong indications that Iran played a part in what happened at RAF Fairford.
0: No motive has yet been confirmed for the near disaster on a flight from Dubai to Tel Aviv. Saudi Arabia said its initial investigation indicated the co-pilot assaulted the captain on Wednesday. The US president has claimed Iran may be linked. The plane plummeted 14,000 feet before two off-duty pilots made an emergency landing. Mika Baumann was on the flight.
2: Chaos and screaming. Everyone was screaming. It was like just an instinct. Like, I don't know if I would have expected me to scream like that. I was alone. I didn't know anyone there. And I screamed at the top of my lungs, and everyone did.
0: Around 700 inmates have been released early under a government scheme to create more space in prisons in England and Wales. Police say they're worried about being overstretched, while victims say they're being let down. Ian Lawrence is the head of the probation union NAPO.
3: Many people are on the early release scheme, have no fixed abode. They've registered address maybe with a friend, family member, maybe very temporary. And the idea that they can receive the level of supervision that we would all want is often fettered by that fact, and very often they've got no option but to reoffend, to get shelter.
0: President Trump has said he may ask European countries to release their reserves of diesel to help lower global prices. They've soared since the start of the US war on Iran. Earlier, the US Treasury Secretary urged European countries to immediately deliver on their existing commitments and make additional supplies available. Officials in Tennessee still haven't been able to explain why a state execution failed. Krista Pike was sentenced to death by lethal injection for killing a classmate in 1995, but the process was stopped on Wednesday after two doses of the drug failed to kill her. Corinna Lane is a former US prosecutor and says the whole system is flawed.
4: The death penalty is a lie. It does not give you closure, and the average time between death sentence and execution is 21 years. What we should be telling victims is, you've just lost the most important person in your life, and now we're going to take two decades of your life.
0: Talks aimed at resolving the Drumcree parade dispute have ended without agreement. The Orange Order says the situation remains as it has been, while Garvaki Road residents say their opposition to the march hasn't changed. A fresh court hearing over the parade is now due on Monday. And that's the latest. I'm Danielle Jaworowska.

it's Jonas Blue and JB Cooper. This is Perfect Strangers here on BFBS. It's Elves Breakfast. It's Friday morning. I'm Jason. I'm going to get Royal Blood until over 10. It's on the way very soon. A throwback from Sheryl Crow. It's a good song as well, if it makes you happy. I'm going to play that in a bit. And this song is one of the biggest songs of 2026. Gained so much traction online. This is Stella Lefty, and this is Boston. On a train.

Sheryl Crow, and if it makes you happy here on BFDS, that is sounding so good for your Friday. Hope you're enjoying that one today. I've got Kareem Bailey Ray and Peter Records on coming up on Ops Breakfast for your Friday morning. First, some music from a group that they've been around a long time, really long time. This is their fifth album that this song is from. The album's called Dead Company. Oh, I think we've all heard that, haven't we? You know when you try and have a conversation with somebody, you get nothing back? Yeah, that's Dead Company. The album is out on the 13th of November, by the way, and you will want it in your life, I bet, because they just bring out such bangers. And they haven't scripted on this one either. Royal Blood, this is 10 over 10 on BFBS.

0: It's Kareem Bailey-Ray and Peter Records on here on BFBS. I'm Jason. 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There's a really good one from the start of the week. It was the BFBS Pro League Grand Final. I urge you to listen to it. It's great. Somber and My Body Isn't Ready coming up. And I'll play Example next.
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5: Let's go.

It's example, and this is one go quietly. It's Ops Breakfast for your Friday morning. I'm Jason. Thank you so much for listening today. Katie Tunstall, and Suddenly I See It's on the way. Calvin Harris and Jazzy and Satisfied to play in a bit as well. And try and listen out for that little nod to Coldplay's Yellow in this track, all right? It's a really, really good song. Came out earlier this year. This is Somber, and My Body Isn't Ready here on BFBS. It's

0: Our top stories this morning, a UK Iranian national has been arrested on suspicion of preparation of terrorist acts in connection with the incident at RAF Fafad. Israel is increasing security checks on pilots flying into the country after what officials have called a 9/11 style attack was foiled on a plane en route to Tel Aviv. And the first prisoners to be released early under the government's scheme to create more space in prisons in England and Wales have walked free. Sport and Wales kept Erling Haaland quiet and ended a six-game winless run with a 2-1 Nations League victory over Norway in Cardiff. Dan James and Nico Williams scored the hosts' goals, their first in the competition. Wales took the lead moments after Thorbjørn Heggem was sent off when Williams scored from the resulting free kick.
1: Sure, I scored. That wasn't planned or anything, it's just instinct, and yeah, to go across goal. You know, I think we were building momentum in the game by then. And yeah, it was good to get that goal. And then it was more about controlling the game then.
0: Elsewhere, Portugal won 4-2 in Denmark. Jurgen Klopp picked up his first win for Germany in a 2-0 victory over Serbia. And the Netherlands came from 2-2 to draw 2-2 in Greece. Pro-Palestinian protesters hurled tennis balls onto the pitch as the Republic of Ireland drew 2-2 with Austria. Demonstrators are calling for a boycott for their next match against Israel on Sunday. In tonight's game, Northern Ireland face Ukraine in Slovakia. Manchester City remain unbeaten this season after a 1-1 draw at home with Real Madrid in the Women's Champions League. Peterborough are expected to appoint Robbie Savage as their new manager today. Forest Green gave Savage permission to speak to League One club. It's understood the clubs have now agreed a compensation deal. And Bath hosts Exeter in the Rugby Union Prem in a repeat of June's dramatic playoff semi-final. The Chiefs won that game 27-26 before going on to lose the final in Northampton. That's the latest. I'm Vigianis.

It's Katie Tunstall and Suddenly I See here on BFBS. I'm Jason. I've got Sam Fender. And probably one of his biggest ever hits, 17 Going Under. It's going to be on the way very soon. First, got some music from Calvin Harrison Jazzy. This song was actually co-written by the frontman of Hertz. Remember Hertz? A guy called Theo Hutchcraft. And they kind of got together and went, right, let's write a song, let's write a big summer banger. That's exactly what you got. It's such a great song. The Jazzy is just becoming

0: This is such a good song, this. Calvin Harris and Chazzy at Satisfy here on BFBS. I'm Jason. Hope you're doing all right. Looking forward to the weekend, hopefully. That would have got you in that weekend mood, right? Sam Fender and 17 Going Under on the way. H and Boo raving in the studio. Going to play that very soon too. And anyone who is currently due to be stationed or is already stationed outside of the UK, you may be eligible to claim universal credit. Now, there is additional guidance available. The MOD has worked with the Department for Work and Pension to improve support to overseas claimants. 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And I'll play Sienna Spyro soon.
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0: is Sam Fender. And this is 17 Going Under. It's BFBS. I'm Jason. On Breakfast is Friday. Thanks so much for listening today. I'd pay to go and see him, and that's a lot coming from me because I'm, lack of a better word, tight. When it comes to gig tickets. Now, I've worked in radio for nearly 20 years. Well, 16, 17 years I've worked in radio for, right? And over the years, you get the odd free ticket to a gig, which is great. It's a nice perk. But it means I'm so tight when it comes to buying tickets. I just can't... Beyonce for 30 quid? No thanks. That's what I'm like. Even though that I know that'd be a great deal, I'd be like, 30 quid? Nah, I'd probably get it for free. Which isn't true. I mean, it might have been once, but no, not for Beyonce. St. John and Roses on the way very soon. All right, I'm going to play that. Also, H and Boo coming up in a bit. And did you see Sienna Spiro at the VMAs earlier this week? She played the reverse Uno on the photographers. She was getting papped. They were like, Sienna, look over here. We love you. We love you. Here's the picture. But she then got one of those little wind-up cameras. One of those, you know, one of those. And just decided to take a picture of the photographers. I remember this moment. I can just see her now. Popping down the boots to get them developed afterwards. Right, Sienna Spiro. Beautiful song, this. This is called Great Expectation.
1: In my head.

It's Sienna Spyro, and that's Great Expectation. Beautiful voice, really great artist. I'm going to get H and Boo and Raven in the studio. It's on the way very soon. And when was the last time that somebody did something really nice in the office, like bringing cakes and donuts? Because it happened here this week, and I'm in everyone's bad books. I'll tell you about this next, okay, after this from St. John.

It's St. John and Roses here on BFBS. I'm Jason. How are you today? It's Ops Breakfast. It's Friday morning. Now, when was the last time somebody brought in cakes and donuts and stuff like that into the office? Everyone has a little nose when something like that comes in. The vultures come flying in for a feed. Well, one of the girls from the office, she got married last weekend, so she brought in a load of wedding cake. I walked into the office and somebody said this, "Jace, your cake is on the side." And I was like, oh, brilliant. There we go. It was lovely. Huge couple of bits of cake left for me. Coffee, lemon, Victoria sponge. I ate the lot. Oh, it's lovely. Someone else walked in the office and said, oh, I heard there was cake. That's the point that I realised the cake that was on the side was for the whole office and not just for me. And I'd eaten everything. Every little bit. Not only was I stuffed and felt a bit sick, I was also in everyone's bad book.

on Feel Good Inc. by Gorillaz. That is called Raven in the Studio. It's BFBS. I'm Jason. Ella Langley's on the way soon. And a track I haven't heard in, I can't remember how long. I'm looking forward to this from the Rasmus and then the Shadows. And this one, for every lucky what's-name who got a ticket for Oasis. This is Oasis. And Don't Look Back in Anger here on BFBS, taking you up to the...

0: A man with dual Iranian and British nationality has been arrested on suspicion of preparation of terrorist acts in connection with the investigation at RAF Fairford. Five UK nationals who were arrested near the Gloucestershire airbase on Sunday remain on police bail. Sky's Amelia Harper is following the case.
1: We are told he was arrested in Westminster in London on suspicion of preparing terrorism acts. They have also said that a second man who is a UK national has also been questioned under caution.
0: President Putin has reiterated that Russia is prepared to use all its weapons, including nuclear, if its Baltic territory of Kaliningrad is attacked. He was speaking at a foreign policy forum in Moscow. Steve Rosenberg was there.
2: President Putin warned that in the event of a direct attack on Russia, for example, on the Russian exclave of Kaliningrad on the Baltic Sea, the issue of use, he said, of all weapons at Russia's disposal will inevitably and immediately be on the agenda. Referring to European states that supply weapons to Ukraine, Mr. Putin commented, "I'm not saying that we intend to launch strikes tomorrow against the territory or the facilities of countries supplying arms to Ukraine. However, it is a threat we must clearly understand, assess, and keep in mind."
0: British officials have joined emergency talks about whether diesel reserves may need to be released as global supplies tighten. Donald Trump says he may ask European countries to use some of their own stocks as he considers a ban on US exports of the fuel to deal with shortages. Diesel prices have already hit a new record high in the UK, with a litre now above £2 in some areas. A lawyer for a death row inmate who suffered two failed attempts to execute her with lethal injection says she's getting life-saving medical care. Krista Pike was sentenced to death for killing a classmate in 1995, but her execution was halted after her lawyers claimed she was alive. The governor of Tennessee says an investigation will be launched. Her attorney is Randy Spivey.
3: Last night, the execution team attempted to establish an IV line for an hour. I counted at least seven needles used in her left arm alone, one of which appeared to be bent when it was pulled from her arm after an unsuccessful attempt.
0: We still haven't had a motive confirmed for the near disaster on a flight from Dubai to Tel Aviv. Saudi Arabia said its initial investigation indicated the co-pilot assaulted the captain on Wednesday. The US president has claimed Iran may be linked. The plane plummeted 14,000 feet before two off-duty pilots made an emergency landing. Mika Bauman was on the flight.
4: Chaos and screaming. Everyone was screaming. It was like just an instinct. Like, I don't know if I would have expected me to scream like that. I was alone. I didn't know anyone there. And I screamed at the top of my lungs, and everyone did.

The Rasmus, and In the Shadows, 7 minutes past seven on Friday morning. How are you doing? Patchy cloud and Levanter, allowing for the odd spot of rain during the morning, but sunshine becoming more widespread in the afternoon in Gibraltar. Highs of 25 degrees. Muggy overnight and a risk of showers again as temperatures drop to 21. And then into the weekend, it's looking more unsettled with more the risk of rain over the weekend. But today, just the odd spot of rain around.

Frey Ridings and Weekends, 10 minutes past 7 on Friday morning. We're going to talk to Adam Scott from BFBS TV, find out what there is to watch, because if the weather's going to be a little bit bad over the weekend, maybe you spend more time in watching TV. We'll find out from him what's coming up. After Ella Langley, this is Choosing Texas.

0: Ella Langley, Jews in Texas, 14 minutes past seven. Friday morning, and a warm welcome to Adam Scott from BFBS TV. Hi, Adam.
1: You don't often give me a warm welcome, Greg. That's very nice.
0: No, it's often quite frosty, isn't it, the welcomes I give?
1: Chilly, yeah, a little bit chilly.
0: Yeah, what is on telly this week, please?
1: Well, on BFBS Extra, our legend season of films is ongoing, and we're into the medieval period. We are going a little bit of sword and sorcery with Guy Ritchie's King Arthur, Legend of the Sword. You can catch that on Thursday night, including a fabulous cameo from Mr. David Beckham. Tune in just for that alone. And on Friday, Ridley Scott is turning his storytelling abilities to the story of Robin Hood. You can watch that on Friday night. So two big medieval epics for you to enjoy next week on BFBS Extra.
0: What about on the other channels?
1: The other channels, would you believe there's a new crime drama heading your way, all about a duty solicitor called Pierre, who represents a new charismatic client. But soon he's drawn into a complex web of corruption, which, as I think we all know, is the worst type of web of corruption. And also starting next week, a bit of a fun one, this one, starting on Sunday, it's about Val. He is heir to the throne of the vampires, but he's never really got to grips with the whole blood-sucking lifestyle. Based on the book, The Reluctant Vampire, it's the new series, The Reluctant Vampire, starts Sunday on BBC One. And Channel 4, a little new sort of change of flavour. From the other stuff starting next week, because Channel 4 are bringing you the story of an author who hopes to write a book about female desire, and she persuades three women to tell their stories. Three women start Sunday on Channel 4.
0: I feel like there's a lot of vampire stuff, isn't there, in the world in general. I mean, like, they've really been picked up as a monster. You've got, like, there's all Twilight Vampire Diaries, and you've got, like, What We Do in the Shadows. You've got this new one. Do you know what I mean? There's just lots of vampire stuff.
1: There is, but vampires sort of have become less a monster and more kind of, you know, mysterious and sexy rather than terrifying, as, like, they used to be when they first arrived. I think it was Twilight. Twilight ruined vampires. That's my hot take.
0: Where's it? Like, let's pick another one. Let's do, like, Goblin fiction, you know. Where are all the goblins? They're not represented.
1: Good luck finding a sexy goblin. That's my other hot take.
0: Oh, the amount of times I've heard that sentence before a Friday night out. What about in the sport?
1: Plenty of sport, of course, for you to enjoy. No Premier League or Championship at the moment. International break ongoing, but you do get Nations League off the back of that. And there is top flight football from the WSL. And, of course, EFL action from both League One, League Two, and the EFL Trophy on your screens. So lots of football. But away from the football, the Gallagher Premiership is ongoing. And the Betfred Super League reaches its thrilling climax with the grand final. There's also going to be live golf, tennis, Major League Baseball. The MotoGP comes to you from Japan. There's a big weekend of USA and a big weekend in the Formula One. It is the Bahrain Grand Prix, with a slight caveat that it's taking place in Malaysia. That will be on your screens this coming weekend, and as always for Formula One, regardless of where it's from, it does come with the proviso, only available to watch through your old-fashioned television sets, not available on streaming or catch-up, so bear that in mind to avoid any disappointment.
0: And thank you, Adam, and as I always say, goodbye and good luck finding a sexy goblin.
1: You always do say that, Greg, and I thank you. Good morning.

0: The Wanted and Walks Like Rihanna on Friday morning, 21 minutes past 7. I will play you Ella Henderson and Rudimental very shortly. BFBS. Can you hear me? The Forces Station.
1: This is Breakfast. 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

Today's the day that Mike from BFBS is going to be climbing the rock as many times as possible in 4 hours for Op Summit, raising money for the BFBS Big Salute. He sets off about 9 o'clock this morning, so we're going to hear from his efforts later on today. Good luck to him. You can donate or Just Giving. If you look for Just Giving and then look for Op Summit, you should find details there. George Ezra on the way after the news. And this is Fisher with What a Life.

0: Our top stories this morning. British officials have joined emergency talks about whether diesel reserves may need to be released as global supplies tighten. A British-Iranian man has been arrested on suspicion of preparation of terrorist acts in connection with the investigation at RAF Fafet. President Putin has reiterated that Russia is prepared to use all of its weapons, including nuclear, if its Baltic territory of Kaliningrad is attacked. Sport and Wales kept Erling Haaland quiet and ended a six-game winless run with a 2-1 Nations League victory over Norway in Cardiff. Dan James and Nico Williams scored the hosts' goals. Wales took the lead moments after Torbjørn Heggem was sent off when Williams scored from the resulting free kick. The Republic of Ireland threw away a 2-goal lead against Austria. Troy Parrott scored twice for the hosts, but Austria responded with 2 goals in 6 second-half minutes to earn a 2-all draw. The game was interrupted when yellow balls bearing Palestinian flags poured onto the pitch amid calls for a boycott of Ireland's next match against Israel. Portugal won 4-2 in Denmark despite Cristiano Ronaldo leaving the squad. Jurgen Klopp picked up his first win for Germany at the third attempt. Florian Wirtz scored in a 2-0 victory over Serbia. The Treasury Committee has written to HM Revenue and Customs over the potential tax implications of the Premier League's case against Manchester City. The guilty verdict has become a major talking point in Westminster, with Prime Minister Andy Burnham recently clarifying comments about the club's owner's investment in Manchester. Sports correspondent Rob Harris says some politicians want City's business dealings examined.
1: Potential tax implications of the case, because it's all about whether pay was disguised by City, whether or not actually there were side payments being made, and in fact there were liabilities. City have denied wrongdoing. They are planning, we understand it, to lodge an appeal.
0: That's the latest. I'm Vijay Alice.

George Ezra, Dance All Over Me. I thought, what's George Ezra up to? I haven't heard from him in so long. There was a time when you hear from George Ezra non-stop. And I haven't heard from him in ages. So I was thinking, what's George Ezra up to? And so I Googled, what's George Ezra up to? And the first result says George Ezra to announce retirement from music in September, which is last month, isn't it? Only like last week. So that's sad. But then 2 days ago, there's another article that says George Ezra announces intimate run of dates. So I don't know. I haven't clicked on either link, so I don't know which one's true, but it's one of the... He's either retired or he's going on tour. BFBS. Travel. I hope that answers your questions. Traffic-wise today, it's looking a little bit busy already on Devil's Tower Road this morning. Morning to you if you're on your way to work for the last day of the week. There is two cruise ships in today from 8 and 8.30 this morning. A quite big one of them. So it'll be very busy in the touristy areas, slowing things down. I say 8 and 8.30, I've got that wrong. 7.30 and 8, I was looking at yesterday, 7.30 and 8. There is still two cruise ships in today, though. So it'll be slow in the touristy areas this morning and today, and up Main Street as well, of course. And 10 past 10 is the first flight arrival. 5 to 11, 5 past 11, and 20 to 12 are the other morning ones. There's loads this afternoon as well. BFBS. Travel.

0: Another getting you in the Friday mood to talk to you. 20 minutes to 8. We're going to find out what the weather's doing today for the Met Office and for this weekend as well, because it could get a little bit unsettled this weekend, we hear. So we'll find out from the Met Office next.
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0: feeling. Feed her just the way I'm feeling. It's just gone 2:15. BFBF weather. Esme's at the Met Office. Morning, Esme. What's the weather doing today, please?
1: Good morning, Greg. So today we have some patchy cloud and Levanta to start, which may allow for the odd spot of rain during the morning, with sunshine becoming much more widespread into the afternoon, although likely hazy under high cloud. Winds will gradually strengthen to a moderate easterly, bringing a daytime maximum of 25 Celsius. Overnight, low cloud will gradually build in, bringing with it a muggy feeling and an increased risk of some rain showers. A gentle easterly wind and a low of 21 Celsius.
0: Okay, so, well, I know earlier in the week the forecast was that it was going to get a bit miserable around now. Today sounds okay, but is it going to get more miserable as we head through the weekend?
1: Yes, so it does look like a deteriorating picture with the unsettled theme persisting, with a largely cloudy few days ahead of us and a risk of some rain and perhaps the odd rumble of thunder at times. Daytime highs of 24 Celsius over the weekend, with temperatures falling to 20 degrees overnight and the moderate easterly wind persisting throughout.
0: You sort of forget, over the summer in Gibraltar, you sort of forget that the weather in the winter does actually get quite stormy and windy and rainy and everything. So it'll be a shock to the system this weekend, won't it? But for you, it'll be the first time you've seen it like that.
1: Yeah, exactly. I mean, I was lulled into a false sense of security, really, with all the sunshine.
0: Yeah, it doesn't, not every day. Well, a lot of days, but not every
1: day. Hopefully.
0: You know. Cool. Thank you. Have a good weekend, Esme.

0: David Guetta. And Gone, Gone, Gone, 9 minutes to eight. The FBS. The Forces Station. Sound Swap. On Friday, I go head-to-head with Joe Carden from Totally Connected. In fact, I've got my stuff ready to do Song Swap, but I actually want my stuff ready to hear from Joe Carden. This is Joe Carden.
1: Oh!
0: That's him.
1: Yes, I got you.
0: That's him. He's on Totally Connected from 11 o'clock today.
1: I'm genuinely out of breath, despite just being stood in a museum.
0: And we go head-to-head and pick a song. Now, Mike is running up and down the rock as many times as he can in 4 hours to raise money for the Big Salute today. So the theme is rock music is what the theme is today. This is Joe's choice. Which one of these would you like to hear in full later on this morning?
1: Not gonna lie, I'm proper proud of my selection this week. You know a song is big when it comes around a second time. Of course, you will remember the Jay-Z reworking, the encore from a little later on in history, but today, for rock-related songs, we go peak noughties Linkin Park. Tell me this does not make you feel on top of the world. My selection today is Numb.
0: Is this what you want to hear in full a little bit later on this morning at 8:30? Linkin Park and Numb, or I've gone even further back in time, really far back, to Guns N' Roses. And Sweet Child of Mine, what a guitar solo this is. And to start a song with it, it's almost rude, isn't it? Just to start a song with one of the greatest guitar solos going. Which one do you want to hear in full at 8:30 this morning? You can send me an email. jib@bfbs.com is my email address. Or WhatsApp me today, 2005 3201. BFBS.

0: Mabel, don't call me up. It's almost 8 o'clock after eight. Armin van Helden with a big weekend tune for you. First, Olivia Rodrigo, this is Stupid Soul.
1: New York City's never looked so blue. My friends...

0: Vladimir Putin warns Russia would use all of its weapons at its disposal if it comes under attack.
1: I am not saying that we intend to launch strikes tomorrow. However, it is a threat that we must clearly understand, assess, and keep in mind.
0: As conflict in Ukraine and the Middle East sends energy prices sky high, Donald Trump calls for Europe to release diesel reserves.
2: They would love to have a cooperative path forward with the United States on how we get more diesel to market.
0: And in an historic first, the head of the British Armed Forces attends celebrations marking Cypriot Independence Day.
3: 20 Welsh Guards marched alongside Cypriot National Guard and US Marines, plus members of the French and Egyptian Armed Forces.
4: This is Forces News
5: with Vigi Ellis.
0: Russia's President Putin has warned his country will have to use any weapons in its arsenal if it found itself at war with Europe, adding no one at present has the kind of strike means that Russia has. He insisted Moscow was not threatening anyone, but will respond if it considers its exclave of Kaliningrad on the Baltic coast comes under attack. He made the comments during a wide-ranging speech in Moscow. The BBC's Steve Rosenberg reports.
6: From President Putin, no suggestion he's about to end the war, and a message to European states who are supplying weapons to Ukraine.
1: I am not saying that we intend to launch strikes tomorrow against the territory or the facilities of countries supplying weapons to Ukraine. However, it is a threat that we must clearly understand, assess, and keep in mind. Naturally, Russia's armed forces and military intelligence must understand where the threats are coming from.
6: Western officials accuse Russia of waging a hidden war against Europe through acts of sabotage and violations of airspace.
7: So what other clues did we pick up from Putin at this event? Well, the Kremlin leader looked relaxed, looked confident, despite the fact that his so-called special military operation in Ukraine hasn't gone at all to plan. He also said he was ready for talks, but those had to be based on Russia's national interest.
0: Meanwhile, authorities in Ukraine say one person was killed in Russian air attacks overnight and a major bridge in the capital Kyiv was hit for the second time. Russian officials say Ukraine has targeted the city of Volgograd, which is home to a large oil refinery, with drones targeting industrial facilities, injuring one person.
4: This is Forces News.
0: British officials have joined emergency talks about whether diesel reserves may need to be released as global supplies tighten. Donald Trump says he may ask European countries to use some of their own stocks as he considers a ban on US exports of the fuel to deal with shortages. Diesel prices have hit a new record high in the UK, with a litre now above £2 in some areas. Jameson Greer is the US trade representative.
2: There is an eagerness on both sides to work together to get more diesel to the market. We know that France, Germany, and Italy, they're sitting on reserves. I think, I won't put words in their mouth, of course, but I think they would love to have a cooperative path forward with the United States on how we get more diesel to market. Getting some of that diesel that's in the reserves is part of that equation.
0: According to the RAC, the cost of filling up an average family car has risen above £110, a 40% increase since the start of the Iran conflict. Speaking at the Labour conference this week, the Chancellor John Healey insisted Britain is protected because we have the stocks we need. And he said the UK was working closely with the Trump administration.
8: We're talking with the US, as you would expect, all the time. The trade discussions are continuous, and we want to make sure that we can get Britain's best interests protected, but ultimately that's a diplomatic solution in the Middle East.
0: But the energy analyst Anthony Froggatt says there is great uncertainty about what will happen in the future.
9: As underlined by in the United States, we've seen the US suggesting that, or saying that, they will send more military vessels to the Gulf, with the potential that there be an escalation of the conflict post the midterms in the United States. So geopolitically, it's very unstable. And that is, of course, giving concern in terms of, in particular, the diesel market, which is particularly tight at the moment.
4: BFBS. Forces News.
0: A man with dual Iranian and British nationality has been arrested on suspicion of preparation of terrorist acts. In connection with the investigation at RAF Fairford, five UK nationals who were arrested near the Gloucestershire airbase on Sunday remain on police bail. Talks aimed at resolving the Drumcree parade dispute have broken up without agreement, as a legal appeal over the contentious march is scheduled for Monday. Northern Ireland Secretary Sir Chris Bryan described the situation as being between a rock and a hard place. The Unionist Orange Order wants to complete its traditional route for the first time in 30 years. After the parade's commission ruled, they should be allowed along the largely nationalist Garvaki Road. A lawyer for a death row inmate who suffered two failed attempts to execute her with lethal injection says she's getting life-saving medical care. Krista Pike was sentenced to death for killing a classmate in 1995, but her execution was halted after her lawyers claimed she was alive. The governor of Tennessee says an investigation will be launched.
4: This is Forces News.
0: The chief of the defense staff joined international military leaders at an Independence Day parade in Cyprus. It's the first time British personnel have been involved in the occasion, which celebrates the end of British colonial rule on the island. Our reporter in Cyprus, Will Hollis, has the story.
3: Air Chief Marshal Sir Richard Knighton was one of the military officials invited to join the annual celebration in Nicosia, this time marking 66 years of the island's independence. But his appearance as head of the UK Armed Forces is significant. It's the first time UK personnel have taken part in the parade. Around 20 Welsh Guards from British Forces Cyprus marched alongside Cypriot National Guard and US Marines, plus members of the French and Egyptian Armed Forces. The Welsh Guards are the resident infantry battalion in Episcopi. A Chinook from 1310 flight, based at RAF Akrotiri, flew over the parade. For Cyprus, it was a show of strength and strategic partnerships. Cyprus was once a crown colony, but won freedom in 1960 after a bloody campaign against the British by Greek Cypriot nationalists Eoka. Britain kept two sovereign base areas for military use. Earlier this year, the president of Cyprus said he wanted an open and frank discussion about the future of the bases after a drone hit RAF Akrotiri. Will Hollis, BFBS Forces News, Nicosia.
4: This is Forces News.
0: The Duchess of Edinburgh has attended the Memorial Day for the Corps of Royal Electrical and Mechanical Engineers. As Colonel-in-Chief of the REME, Her Royal Highness joined former and serving personnel as a new memorial centrepiece was revealed. Tom Sables has more.
5: Formed in October 1942 during the Second World War, the REME became a technical corps addressing maintenance and training gaps in the British Army. Now, decades later, the stallion on its cap badge has become a recognised sign of expertise, and its own metalsmiths were behind this stainless steel horse statue replicating the insignia. Colonel Ian Wallace is the corps colonel of the REME.
10: We're the corps that keeps the punch in the army's fist. We keep the army moving. The significance of the Memorial Day to our corps is a chance to bring the REME family together across generations. And I say that in the context of having a 17-year-old soldier on parade today and also one of our oldest veterans called Charles Carnes, who's 101 years old. So symbolically, there's an 84-year difference between those two generations.
5: An original member of the REME, Charles Carnes started his military service in 1942. And served during the Second World War.
11: Great tradesmen they were, and it was like a big family. And there was only two of us. When I joined there, I was 18 and 8 stone.
5: Since then, the REME has played a vital role in worldwide operations, maintaining, modifying, recovering and repairing vehicles, firearms and electronic kit. Tom Sables, BFBS Forces News, Staffordshire.
4: Forces News, Sports.
0: Wales have beaten Norway 2-1 in the Nations League. Dan James and Nico Williams scored the goals in Cardiff. They were helped to their first success of the year when Torbjørn Heggem was sent off for the visitors, which helped Williams grab the winner from a free kick.
12: I know them going 1-0 up early as well. It was easy for our heads to go down, but we never did that. You know, we showed who we are, what we can do, and yeah, a deserved win.
0: Elsewhere, the Republic of Ireland threw away a two-goal advantage to draw 2-2 with Austria in their Nations League match in Dublin, despite pro-Palestinian protesters hurling tennis balls onto the pitch. In the Women's Champions League, Manchester City drew 1-1 at home with Real Madrid. Khadija Shaw grabbed a point with a second-half equaliser. And England have been drawn with New Zealand, South Africa, Sri Lanka, Bangladesh and an unknown qualifier in their group for next year's Men's Cricket 50-over World Cup.
13: Forces News.
14: Headlines.
0: Russia's president says Moscow will use all the weapons at its disposal if it comes under direct attack. President Trump says he may ask European countries to release some of their diesel reserves amid a global shortage. That's the latest. I'm Vijayanis.

0: 17 minutes past 8 on the Song Swap this morning, because Mike from BFBS is climbing the rock as many times as he can in 4 hours for the BFBS Big Salute today. The theme is rock music. Would you like to hear my choice or Joe Carden's choice in about 10 minutes?
1: Not gonna lie, I'm proper proud of my selection this week. You know a song is big when it comes around a second time. Of course, you will remember the Jay-Z reworking, the encore from a little later on in history. But today, for rock-related songs, we go peak noughties Linkin Park. Tell me this does not make you feel on top of the world. My selection today is Numb.
0: Do you want to hear this in full in 10 minutes? Or would you rather hear my choice? Now, I've gone more classic rock with my choice. All the way back to Guns N' Roses and Sweet Child of Mine. If you want to hear this, email me jib@bfbs.com and tell me so. Or you can send me a WhatsApp today. 2005-3201 is my WhatsApp number. One of them playing in full in 10 minutes from now.

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0: Slow on Devil's Tower Road, as usual, all the way down through to Marketplace Roundabout, looking pretty busy. Also on Sir Herbert Miles Road this morning, looking pretty slow as well. That is both directions, it's looking slow at the moment, but especially northbound towards Kingsway Roundabout. Look out for, of course, a bit later on, Mike running up the rock. If you're driving up the rock, you'll see him in his BFBS shirt. Give him a wave and put some money in the bucket as well if you can. There is two cruise ships in today, so it's going to be busy up the rock with tourists. It's going to be busy on Main Street today, and lots of flights. 10 past 10 is the first arrival, then 5 to 11, 5 past 11, and 20 to 12 are the morning flights. Then there's more later on this afternoon.
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0: Mike from BFBS is running up and down the rock. He works here in the office. He's running up and down the rock today for the BFBS Big Salute as part of Ops Summit. And so that has given its hand to the theme today on SongSwap, which is rock music. Joe Carden from Totally Connected picked Numb by Linkin Park. I picked Sweet Child of Mine by Guns N' Roses. I think the only email I need to read out this morning, because he summed it up pretty well, is from Paul, who says, not even a competition.
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1: 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Climb and conquer.
0: The theme was rock because Mike from BFBS, who works in the office, is running up the rock as many times as he can today in the space of 4 hours. He starts at 9 o'clock this morning, so in 25 minutes. If you see him out and about, running around, give him a cheer. He'll be in his BFBS top, of course, going up and down. It's a mammoth effort all to raise money for the Big Salute, which is our charity, which raises money for smaller military charities that maybe don't get the same exposure that some of the bigger ones do and the same fundraising that some of the bigger ones do, even though they do just as good work. So, if you would like to donate to give Mike a bit of an encouragement, then you need to look for Just Giving. If you Google Just Giving and then Op Summit, you will find the BFBS page where everyone from around the world that's doing Op Summit challenges, or all our presenters, are fundraising on that page. Now, if you look for Mike's name down the side, you'll see it. Now, yesterday, it was above... It was below, sorry, yesterday. It was below Germany. We're now way ahead of... We've over doubled what Germany have raised. So that's great news. Gibraltar represented. We're now 45 quid behind Kattering. Can we overtake Kattering in the fundraising? And then it's quite a long way on to Northern Ireland after that. So let's just concentrate on overtaking Kattering. So if you Google Op Summit, I'll give you a few things to Google. Just Giving Op Summit will take you there, but make sure you click on Mike's name down the side and donate on his page rather than on the main Op Summit page. It'll go to the same place, but just to add to his total. Or you could Google Just Giving and then Rock Ascents. I don't want to give you too many things to hold in your head. Or if you Google, let me try this actually, Just Giving BFBS Gibraltar. Let's try that and see what comes up. Oh yeah, do that. Google Just Giving BFBS Gibraltar and it's the first one that comes up. Do that, donate there if you can, and wish Mike luck. He starts his challenge in about 24 minutes from now.

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0: How about a meal for two at Roy's Fish and Chips? That could be yours for free today. You could have that for lunch today, dinner, whatever you want over the weekend. That could be yours. And/or. You're going to the draw for two tickets to see Then Jericho in Malaga on the 10th of October. If you want to get in both those draws, tell me what song I'm playing backwards. Title and artist, please.

If you've got any idea what that song is, you can email me, jib@bfbs.com, or you can send me a WhatsApp, +350 205 3201 is my WhatsApp number. Get in touch this morning with the title and artist. We'll put you in the draw for both a meal for two at Roy's Fish and Chips and those tickets to see Then Jericho in Malaga next Saturday. Both those draws happening at 9:30 this morning, so that's when you've got till to get into the draw. One person will be selected at random from all the correct answers to win.

Pussycat Dolls, Don'tcha, 10 minutes to 9 on Friday morning. We're going to hear from Mike as he ascends the rock for the first time a bit later on. Got something brand new on First Play Friday as well for you. This is Niall Horan and Tastes So Good on BFBS, the Forces Station.

Did you go to the autumn pop-up market yesterday at Helm Point Hall? It is on again this morning, if you missed it yesterday evening, from 9:30 this morning, selling a range of handcrafted items and baked goods. Be part of British Forces Gibraltar, Helm Point Hall this morning. 9:06. 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

0: Crisis talks have been held between the UK and EU to discuss emergency diesel stocks to deal with global shortages. It's after Donald Trump suggested he may stop exports of the fuel and ask European countries to use some of their own supplies. Prices have already hit a record high in the UK. The aviation minister, Keir Mather, insists there's nothing to worry about for now.
1: The UK supply of diesel is resilient. It comes from a diverse range of sources. And that although prices have gone up at the pump, people shouldn't be concerned about shortages because of the inherent resilience that is built into that system.
0: Russia's President Putin has warned his country will have to use any weapons in its arsenal if it found itself at war with Europe, adding no one at present has the kind of strike means that Russia has. He insisted Moscow was not threatening anyone, but will respond if it considers its exclave of Kaliningrad on the Baltic coast comes under attack. He made the comments during a wide-ranging speech in Moscow. The Ministry of Defence says the UK is ramping up its defence of the High North and Baltic to combat Russian hybrid threats with major exercises across the region. Julia Dwyer has the details.
2: Allies from the Joint Expeditionary Force, which is led by the UK, carried out Exercise Lion Protector 26 across the North Atlantic, High North and Baltic Sea. The exercise is designed to protect critical national infrastructure, strengthen joint command and control, and counter emerging threats. As part of the exercise, Royal Marines from the UK's Special Operations Maritime Task Group conducted the first exercises since the Second World War on the Faroe Islands alongside Danish forces. It comes as the Defence Secretary Wes Streeting meets his Jeff counterparts at a summit in Iceland later.
0: A man with dual Iranian and British nationality has been arrested on suspicion of preparation of terrorist acts in connection with the investigation at RAF Fairford. Five UK nationals who were arrested near the Gloucestershire airbase on Sunday remain on police bail. Airlines won't be able to charge parents extra to sit with their children if new government plans are approved. Passengers will also be given greater flexibility to correct simple name changes on bookings for free. MPs are debating rules for travel firms with the aim of bringing them in before the start of next year's summer holidays. Free flu jabs are being offered to tens of thousands of homeless people in England to help protect them from getting ill this winter. The injections will be available to those sleeping on the streets, in hostels and in night shelters. The NHS is also setting up mobile vans and pop-up clinics. Astronauts on board a SpaceX flight, including the first black woman to lead a crew to orbit, have set a US speed record. They've arrived at the International Space Station 8 hours after launching from Florida. It's Commander Jessica Watkins' second trip to the lab following her previous stay in 2022.

I promised you a classic. It's The Killers and Mr. Brightside. 6 minutes past nine. Patchy clouds in Levanter, allowing for the odd spot of rain during the morning, with sunshine becoming widespread into the afternoon. Highs of 25 degrees today. Could see a risk of showers overnight as well. Tomorrow looks worse in terms of risk of showers and maybe the odd rumble of thunder as well. But today there should be some sunshine around. Temperatures dropping to 21 at their lowest tonight. Hopefully we'll hear from Mike as he takes on his Rock Ascent challenge and tries to climb the rock as many times as he can in 4 hours. Very soon, not before, we've heard K-pop Demon Hunters. This is Golden.

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0: Holly Humberston is the next one to release a deluxe version of an album. It's all the rage nowadays, isn't it? Like releasing DLC for your album. So, five new songs on the new version of her album, and one of them is this. It's called Too Cute to Be Lonely.
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If you think you know what that is, the title and artist, then send me an email, jib@bfbs.com, or send me a WhatsApp, 2005-3201 is my WhatsApp number, 2005-3201. Tell me the title and artist, you'll be in the draw for that, and the draw for two tickets to see Then Jericho in Malaga next Saturday. That's a weekly draw, so if you've got the answer right any time this week, you're in that draw, but Roy's Fish and Chips is just today. I will be doing the draw in about 6 minutes. You don't have long to send me your answer today. One person will be selected at random from all the correct answers. Good luck.

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0: Jack Harlow and Loving On Me, 24 minutes past nine. So Up and Down the Rock as many times as possible in 4 hours is what Mike from BFBS is doing, all to raise money for the BFBS Big Salute.
1: 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Climb and conquer.
0: Mike is on his challenge as we speak. Hi, Mike.
2: Morning.
0: How's it going so far?
2: Not too bad. Particularly sweaty, it's quite warmer than I thought it would be.
0: You've got just the amount of lack of breath that I wanted to hear from you, Mike. Who's with you? Are you on your own, or is there other runners with you?
2: Joe Fang's with us. He's gone off ahead. He's trying to get back for 10. So he's doing my little push at the front.
0: And how is it? Is it tougher than you expected, or as expected, or what?
2: It's as expected right now. I'm on time for where I want to be. So let's see how we keep going.
0: Awesome.
2: This is only the first road, though.
0: Just at the start. So you're just giving, if you search Just Giving BFBS Gibraltar, it'll come up. Mike showed me the incredible view that we're all familiar with off the rock as you go. Right, Mike, get on with it. Can we catch up with you in about 20 minutes?
2: Of course you can.
0: Perfect.
2: See you then.
0: Right, get on with it, Mike.
2: Thanks very much.
0: Thank you.
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1: Backtracks.
0: In the meantime, while Mike's doing that, you could be winning a meal for two at Roy's Fish and Chips on Backtracks Day. Maybe you've won Backtracks prizes before. Obviously, it's completely free for you to enter and for you to win. But, you know, maybe you could think, oh, actually, I'll donate to the Big Salute because, you know, I've won prizes before and it's been great. I haven't paid anything for them. The Big Salute doesn't go to us, by the way. It goes to military charities. We don't take a penny of it. We don't take anything from it. It's not like we're raising money for ourselves. So just giving. Look for BFBS Gibraltar and you should be able to find it. So you are in the draw for Roy's Fish and Chips if you said In Excess New Sensation.
1: Backtracks.
0: I'll do that draw next.

0: The Minister of Defence says the UK is ramping up its defence of the High North and Baltic to combat Russian hybrid threats with major exercises across the region. It comes as the Defence Secretary, Wes Streeting, meets ministers from other joint expeditionary force countries in Iceland. Russia's President Putin has warned his country will have to use any weapons in its arsenal if it found itself at war with Europe, adding no one at present has the kind of strike means that Russia has. And crisis talks have been held between the UK and EU to discuss emergency diesel stocks to deal with global shortages. Sport now, and it's deadline day for Manchester City to appeal against the ruling that found them guilty of breaching Premier League financial rules. An independent commission found the club artificially inflated sponsorship deals by more than £830 million. They deny any wrongdoing. John Cross from the Daily Mirror says the saga is far from over.
1: In an ideal world, of course you want it resolved quickly, but City are so adamant and so determined to prove their innocence that of course they're going to bring out the big gun lawyers, as you would expect them to do, argue their case. They believe that they have irrefutable evidence. They believe that they will overturn this verdict.
0: Wales kept Erling Haaland quiet and ended a six-game winless run with a 2-1 Nations League victory over Norway in Cardiff. Dan James and Nico Williams scored the hosts' goals. The Republic of Ireland threw away a 2-goal lead against Austria. Troy Parrott scored twice for the hosts, but Austria responded with 2 goals in 6 second-half minutes to earn a 2-all draw. Portugal won 4-2 in Denmark, despite Cristiano Ronaldo leaving the squad. Jurgen Klopp picked up his first win for Germany at the third attempt. Florian Wirtz scored in a 2-0 victory over Serbia. And unbeaten Northern Ireland face Ukraine in Slovakia, where tonight's Nations League game is being staged. That's the latest. I'm Vigianis.

0: Rachel Chinneriri, one song away from crying, 25 minutes to 10. Good morning, it's Friday. We're playing on Backtracks for two things, really. There was today's draw for a meal for two at Roy's Fish and Chips, and then a weekly draw for two tickets to see a band called Then Jericho in Malaga a week on Saturday. Let's start with Roy's Fish and Chips.
1: Hello, Andy, the anesthetics.
0: Hello, Andy. It's Greg from BFBS.
1: Oh, hey, Greg. How you doing, buddy?
0: I'm good. You're the winner on Backtracks today.
1: Oh, great news.
0: A meal for two at Roy's Fish and Chips. Oh, he's gone. He's gone! The excitement of winning Roy's Fish and Chips has just meant that Andy's gone. But it sounded like he was happy with the prize. So Andy's won that prize, and the winner of the tickets for Then Jericho is Paul. Well done to Paul, who it was actually Wednesday's entry that got selected at random. He entered four times this week, though, Paul. So had a good chance of getting in there, had almost maximised his chances, and has won those tickets. So well done to Paul. We're going to catch up with Mike, see how the run's going. After Taylor Swift next, and this is Gorillaz and Feel Good Inc. on BFBS, the Forces Station.

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1: The Op Summit Challenge for the BFBS Big Salute. Climb and conquer.
0: We're raising money for the BFBS Big Salute. It's a charity that raises money for smaller military charities around the world. The money isn't going to us. That's not what we're raising money for. We're raising money for military charities. Op Summit, we're asking you to climb something. And Mike, who works here at BFBS, is doing just that. Up and down the rock as many times as possible in 4 hours. So, Mike, how's it going so far? Where are you?
2: I can just about hear you, mate. I don't think my signal's any good up here.
0: Yeah, okay. Whereabouts?
2: I'm at the summit.
0: Yeah.
2: Just about to go past the Barbie McCaff station. Make my way back down again.
0: So you're at the top?
2: The top.
0: Nice. Keep going.
2: Lovely. Thanks very much, mate.
0: You've just got 3 more times to do that.
2: See ya.
0: So while Mike's doing that, and I'm sat in an air-conditioned studio, why not donate some money to the Big Salute for his efforts so that you don't have to climb up something like he is? An amazing effort to already be at the top. Morning to Rebecca, who's donated already this morning. Morning to John. Morning to Farah, donating as well. Very kind of you. Thank you so much. We're closing in on Catterick's total now because every BFBS is doing something. We're about 20 quid away from Catterick's total. Let's try and overtake Catterick this morning, please. If you look for Just Giving and search BFBS Gibraltar as well, search Just Giving BFBS Gibraltar. It should come up. You'll find the one. BFBS Gibraltar Rocker Sense Operation Summit is what it's called. You'll find it. Donate if you can this morning, please. It'll be, give some great motivation to Mike. He's going to be running until 1 o'clock today. You'll be able to hear on the radio. Until then, updates with him as he goes, and honestly he sounds the perfect amount of out of breath, as you would be running up the rock, but it sounds the perfect amount of out of breath, so he's still going. If you want more details or you want to do something to raise money for the Big Salute, look for bfbs.com/summit. 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
0: This is for Sophie, who says it reminds her of her last day at school. This is Lewis Capaldi. And Before You Go.

Joel is messaging saying, go on, Mike, what a legend. He's already reached the summit of the Rockies, on his way back down, raising money for the big salute this morning. Joel's asked for this. This is Josh Baker in My Place.

Josh Baker, My Place. Morning to Alfie, who wants to celebrate Wales' win in the Nations League this morning with some Stereophonics as the last choice on the three-song choose-a-thon.

Right, keep an ear out for Mike. Keep an eye out if you're up the rock and you see him running around. But he'll be on the radio as well throughout the morning as he does his Opsummit challenge. I'll be back on Monday morning from 7. There is an hour of rewind on the way next.

0: British officials have joined emergency talks about whether diesel reserves may need to be released as global supplies tighten. Donald Trump says he may ask European countries to use some of their own stocks as he considers a ban on US exports of the fuel to deal with shortages. Diesel prices have already hit a new record high in the UK, with a litre now above £2 in some areas. Here's the BBC's Archana Shukla.
1: Diesel prices globally have gone up post the Iran war, but also there are Ukrainian strikes on Russian refineries that has also led to a depleted global supplies for diesel. And in this scenario, US somewhere has become like a supplier of diesel of the last resort for many of the countries. And that is also pushing up prices locally for the domestic consumers, domestic motorists in the US. And it is becoming a big political concern ahead of the midterm elections.
0: A coroner has ruled that a British paratrooper who was helping Ukrainian troops in the war with Russia died from his injuries following an explosion. 28-year-old Lance Corporal George Hooley of the Parachute Regiment died last December after an incident that the MOD described at the time as a tragic accident while observing Ukrainian forces test a new defensive capability. The location of the incident has been kept under wraps, other than it was away from the front line. Last week, the coroner rejected a media request for a public hearing and reached his conclusion on his own in private. Russia's President Putin has warned his country will have to use any weapons in its arsenal if it found itself at war with Europe, adding no one at present has the kind of strike capabilities that Russia has. He insisted Moscow was not threatening anyone but will respond if it considers its exclave of Kaliningrad on the Baltic coast comes under attack. The government says it's planning to scrap what it calls unnecessary admin costs for air passengers. Ministers want to get rid of charges, which mean parents have to pay extras to sit next to their children on flights. Travellers will also be able to tweak simple name errors on bookings without fees. Aviation Minister Keir Mathur says they're dealing with issues that matter to people.
2: We're currently bringing a civil aviation bill through Parliament, which will build in a mechanism to allow us to make these changes to improve things for air passengers across the board. But we want to start with things that will make an immediate impact, especially for parents and their families when they go on their summer holidays.
0: We're continuing to hear from many of the passengers who were on a flight from Dubai to Tel Aviv when the captain was allegedly attacked by his co-pilot.
3: The plane started to shaking. I don't know how to explain it, but like diving down on my face, it's like going down. I feel that it was very scary. I thought I'm going to die.
0: Miriam Ohayon was traveling alone on the flight. The plane plunged around 14,000 feet on Wednesday before passengers and crew overpowered the attacker. That's the latest. I'm Vigialis.
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Mark Ronson, Daniel Merriweather, it's Stop Me. What an album that's from, though. Mark Ronson's covers album, right, called Versions. What year is it from, though? Welcome to BFBS Rewind. I'm Danny G. This is an hour of tunes from 1 year. All these songs, they would have appeared on Now That's What I Call Music, 66 to 68. A pint in your local would set you back only around £2.50. And the average price of a house in the UK in this year was around £160,000. Not too bad. Kate Nash had this hit, It's Foundations, but what year is it from?

This is BFBS, the Forces Station. This is Rewind. Hope you're doing all right. Oh, happy Friday, by the way. I'm Danny. So we got some clues to this year. I mean, Pete is straight in with the year, got it right. And looking forward to the Rewound Rewind tune. That's next. Look, despite launching as an online DVD rental business... Yeah, Netflix. It was in the late 90s, wasn't it? It was in this year, though, that Netflix started to stream its content, which just meant it was the beginning of the end of blockbusters. The very first iPhone, we got that in this year, but it didn't have a front selfie camera. No, I mean, like, you know, how far we've come. And this was also the year that Britney Spears shaved her head. When you hear that, you can picture it, can't you? You can picture the paparazzi photo that was just everywhere, bless her. What year have we taken you back to, though? This is Reverend and the Makers.

Big tune, Reverend of the Makers, heavyweight champion of the world. This is BFBS, the Forces Station. This is where we have the Rewound Rewind tune. The email address you need is breakfast@bfbs.com. Can you identify this tune? Do you know our Joe Carden from Totally Connected? I reckon he'll get this easy. It's a clip of a song played backwards. What is it? I'm going to give you three listens. Can you name

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The Hoosiers on BFBS, the Forces Station. This is Rewind. Oh, it's a good rewind for a Friday as well. How are you doing? All right. This was the year I mentioned earlier, we got the very first iPhone, but it was also the same year we got the Amazon Kindle, which I wouldn't have put those two next to each other. I thought we got the Amazon Kindle way later. Kate Moss launched a clothing line with Topshop in this year. I remember the adverts. They were everywhere. Gordon Brown became Prime Minister, and South Africa defeated England 15-6 at the Rugby World Cup final. You know I'm your rugby girl. Does that help you get to the year at all, though? Sorry if you're a football fan. This is the Chemical Brothers. Do It Again. What year did it come out?

Do It Again on VFBS, the Forces Station. I knew our Joe Carden would get the rewound rewind tune. I never doubted you either, Will. Morning, Pete. Laura, though, why are you solo without the rest of the team? They can't all pull sickies on a Friday. That's not how that works. Like Diana, Nick and them lot. You got this, though, Laura. Have another listen. It's a clip of a song, but in reverse. Breakfast at BFBS.com. Have a go. Guess that tune and we'll play it the right way around at the end of this hour.

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Happy Friday, I'm Danny G. This is Rewind, the year we got the very first Twilight book. Although most kids who were obsessed with Twilight didn't know about the book, it was all about the movie. Speaking of, the Simpsons movie hit cinemas in this year and it just was everywhere. Everyone singing Spider Pig, Spider Pig. And it grossed over $500 million. Now, very soon we will be in movie territory and TV shows. So what we're going to do is we're going to ask our Joe Carter from Totally Connected to come on the show and do TV show top trumps, okay? Oh, heard, by the way, he's actually got a favour to ask us as well.

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0: the klaxons. It's not over yet. This is VFBS, the Forces Station. This is Rewind. And it's the portion of Rewind where we talk about movies and TV shows. We've got a movie by way of three clues. And to be fair, do you know what? Shout about it, Joe. If you do know what this movie is, I'd be very surprised. It's not Shrek.
1: I'd be surprised if it was most films, to be honest, mate. Oh, bless you. You never learn. I'm not a film person.
0: No, I know. So movie by way of three clues. See if you know it. Police officer is made to relocate to a small town. It's for the greater good. And it's just the one swan, actually.
1: Obviously, it's Shrek 2.
0: Duh, of course it's Shrek 2. If you do know what that movie is, let's chat. Breakfast at bfbs.com. TV shows. Good year for TV shows.
1: Quite a good year for TV shows. I've got a surprising number of like top trumps and very few duds. So I'm going to start with my lowest. This was the year that we introduced Shane to the nation with Embarrassing Bodies.
0: Oh no! I thought you were going to go straight in with Keeping Up with the Kardashians. That's my bottom one. Shame to the nation.
1: Very serious documentary makers, the Kardashians.
0: Very, very much so. I will raise you then with Shaun of the Sheep. Oh, Shaun the Sheep.
1: Shaun of the Sheep, yes. I will raise you Harry of the and Paul.
0: Oh no, I will raise you Phineas of the Ferb.
1: Okay, Outnumbered started in this year.
0: Oh, Kitchen Nightmares.
1: Oh, okay.
0: Like me a bit of the Ramsay.
1: Oh, I think we're going to have to go up here. Britain's Got Talent had its first series in this year.
0: I'd have had that way lower.
1: Really?
0: Yeah, a little bit.
1: Because I'm now stumped with my absolute top, which I suspect might be the same as yours.
0: Oh.
1: How many more? Do you want to rattle through a few more quick?
0: Yeah, so my top trump's Gossip Girl. I don't think that's...
1: No.
0: No, I like Gossip Girl a lot. The Big Bang Theory.
1: Meh.
0: Skins, The Tudors. I know what the top trump's got to be, but I'm not going to lie to you. I've never seen it.
1: You've never seen it?
0: Never seen it. Go on.
1: They like omelettes. They like the Welsh.
0: Yeah,
1: Gavin and Stacey.
0: That's the one.
1: In this year.
0: They like omelettes. What's that about?
1: Oh, the woman. So the woman who makes Stacey's mum, who has got it going on, as we know. she's very famous. She can't cook. She can cook one thing. It's an omelette. Her name is something. I don't know why I said that. I don't know what her name is. She's in the current series of Strictly, and one of the dances she did a couple of weeks ago involved an omelette pan. There you go.
0: Oh, okay.
1: Say you don't get a fun fact out of me.
0: No, every day. To be fair, I know all of like the GIF meme clips that you see on social media from Gavin and Stacey. That's the only thing I've ever seen of it. I know. I'm just one of those. I've never seen it.
1: It's genuinely still stands up. I would say it's worth a watch.
0: Oh, I do need to watch it because I know everyone went nuts. Was it last year when they did was it a Christmas special
1: year
0: or something?
1: Year before. So they did a Christmas special and we all thought, right, final, and they left it like years and years and years and did another one. And yeah, very, very sentimental, very touching, just very lovely stuff. And the thing that kind of, you know, launched James Corden's career, and then he went to America and the less said the better.
0: So it's totally connected, coming to you today sponsored by Gavin and Stacey.
1: It might as well be. No, there is no sponsorship on Totally Connected today, because we are looking to do nice things. Today is all about the BFBS Big Salute. It's our big charity campaign we do each year. This year, we have asked people to climb mountains. We're calling it Operation Summit. I'm very proud to say today, we are just going to spend the whole show shining a little light on two of our M's on the BFBS team. Mark McKenzie from BFBS in Scotland. Get this, it's taking on all seven of Edinburgh's hills today. I had a little FaceTime with Mark the other day. The training for this, Dan Jen, he's lost like a stone from like the amount of fizz he's putting in. He is working hard. I'm hoping he's not listening, because I've been a bit sneaky and I may have reached out to some people in Mark's life for a nice little surprise.
0: Oh, leave it there, just
1: so
0: in
1: we're
0: case
1: gonna
0: he
1: see
0: is.
1: If we can, you know.
0: Yeah.
1: Make him a little
0: bit
1: emotional.
0: Who's the other M?
1: The other M is Mike, who works behind the scenes at the BFBS office on the Rock of Gibraltar.
0: We heard from him earlier, yeah.
1: Yeah, so if you're in Gib right now and you're out and about and you see someone looking very out of breath on the Rock, I suspect he won't be out of breath, bless him, because Mike is a former Marine. He's an ex-Marine now, works with us. He's going to be heading up the Rock for the Big Salute. So yeah, we'll
0: and obviously,
1: catch
0: yeah,
1: up the guys in a bit.
0: This is all about, you know, our big, you know, BFBS Big Salute Day is next Thursday, but obviously people are taking on Summit. You've got to climb Summit to raise. You're welcome.
1: I like that. I'd never put two and two together before like that.
0: Climb Summit. You've got to do that. Well, you can do that. Anybody can take part. It's to raise money so we can give back to our military charities. You said about obviously just, you know, climb a mountain. This is where the downfall is. I can't climb a mountain, but I could move a mountain for you. I will move mountains for you.
1: Could you? Because that would be really helpful. I like a flat drive, Dan.
0: Yes. All right. Okay, good. So what's your favour you wanted to ask of us before you start Totally Connected?
1: So obviously we're focusing on these two, you know, charity money-raising men on the show today. Both of their names begin with the letter M, Mike and Mark. So I'm thinking for our takeover track today, could I please have suggestions of songs from people who have an M at the start of either their name or their band name, something like that. So I want singers, rappers, go on, hit me, M people.
0: I'm going to go.
1: Not M people.
0: Oh, that's a good one.
1: Not M people. So I'm just going to get a load of text to say M people.
0: What about, I'm actually thinking Mike's and Mark's here. So what about Mike and the Mechanics?
1: Yeah.
0: Oh, it's a bit old though. Maybe a bit old.
1: That's fine. That kind of vibe.
0: Mike Posner.
1: Mike Posner. We'll take a little bit of that.
0: Mark's, hang on. Oh, we played Mark Ronson earlier.
1: There we go.
0: So you got Mark Ronson. What about Mark Amble?
1: Yeah.
0: Very current.
1: So you're good at this.
0: Mark Morrison, return up to Mac.
1: If you have suggestions, give us a shout. connected@bfbs.com is the email. We'll play the best ones after 10 UK time.
0: Yeah,
1: M's, M people, M bands, not M people. I can't stress this enough. Not M people.
0: Yeah, the vibe I was getting from you there, Joe, was thanks, Dan. Stop. I'm not taking your suggestions. Thank you for coming in for Rewind,
1: thank
0: though,
1: you.
0: Joe. And at least I've got homework now. I will watch Gavin and Stacey.
1: Exactly.
0: So thank you.
1: Big ups the omelettes.
0: Yes, I'll work out what that means later.

The Enemy, Had Enough on BFBS Rewind. What year have we gone back to? And last chance to have a listen to the Rewound Rewind tune. See, a few listens, it starts making sense. It's a clip of a song played in reverse. Any ideas? It's breakfast at bfbs.com and you'll hear it in full, the correct way round after Maroon 5.

Maroon 5 makes me wonder. Well done if you got the year we were after, 2007. The movie was Hot Fuzz. And fair play if you got the rewound rewind tune. It was Timbaland, The Way I Are. There it is. Look, have a good day. Have a lovely weekend when it comes. Joe Carden is with you next on Totally Connected. And we'll catch you on Monday.

0: British officials have joined emergency talks about whether diesel reserves may need to be released as global supplies tighten. Donald Trump says he may ask European countries to use some of their own stocks as he considers a ban on US exports of the fuel to deal with shortages. Diesel prices have already hit a new record high in the UK, with a litre now above £2 in some areas. The government says it's working closely with allies, but the energy analyst Anthony Froggatt says there is great uncertainty about what will happen in the future.
1: As underlined by in the United States, we've seen the US suggesting that or saying that they will send more military vessels to the Gulf, with the potential that there be an escalation of the conflict post the midterms in the United States. So geopolitically, it's very unstable. And that is, of course, giving concern in terms of, in particular, the diesel market, which is particularly tight at the moment.
0: A coroner has ruled that a British paratrooper who was helping Ukrainian troops in the war with Russia died from his injuries following an explosion. 28-year-old Lance Corporal George Hooley of the Parachute Regiment died last December after an incident that the MOD described at the time as a tragic accident while observing Ukrainian forces test a new defensive capability. The location of the incident has been kept under wraps, other than it was away from the front line. Last week, the coroner rejected a media request for a public hearing and reached his conclusion on his own in private. After his death, his company commander called Lance Corporal Hooley a model of professionalism, adding, "George didn't just do his job, he excelled at it." The captain in charge of the Fly Dubai flight says he wasn't going to let others die after he was stabbed. Smith Machar was flying the service to Tel Aviv when he was allegedly attacked by his co-pilot, causing the plane to nosedive. In a video call with the Indian Prime Minister Narendra Modi, he says he had to open the door to the cockpit to protect his passengers.
2: "When I was on the ground, I realised that the aircraft is going down, and I told myself, this is the last push, Smith. The door is right there. And I was still getting hit, but I opened the door, and everyone else who helped was just as incremental to this effort."
0: Astronauts on board a SpaceX flight, including the first black woman to lead a crew to orbit, have set a US speed record. They've arrived at the International Space Station 8 hours after launching from Florida. It's Commander Jessica Watkins' second trip to the lab following her previous stay in 2022. She's described the journey as an amazing ride. The first tickets for Glastonbury 2027 have sold out in under half an hour. Coach packages went on sale last night, with general admission ticket sales available on Sunday. The Football Association says Manchester City being found guilty of breaking Premier League financial rules has significant implications for the integrity of the game. City deny any wrongdoing and have until the end of today to lodge an appeal.

0: beautiful voice of Sienna Spyro and Great Expectation on BFBS, Panic at the Disco, in before it. Welcome along to Friday. This is Totally Connected. I'm Joe. Thank you for your company today, wherever you find yourself around the forces world. Friday today, 2nd of October, a very, very difficult day for Team BFBS here in the UK, particularly where I'm sat right now, because once again this morning, I have had to battle with tickets for David Guetta's Return to London show, and I still haven't managed to get any. Nonetheless, none of it matters, because today, my friend, it's all about this.
1: The Op Summit Challenge for the BFBS Big Salute. Climb and conquer.
0: Yeah, today on Totally Connected, it is all about Op Summit, the campaign we are running this year to raise funds for the BFBS Big Salute. Our big day of fundraising is going to be Thursday next week. However, today, we've got some incredible people out doing incredible things. Our Mark McKenzie from BFBS Scotland is taking on today his Big Salute Challenge, the Seven Hills of Edinburgh. An incredible feat that so far, genuinely, has seen Mark lose about a stone and a half just out of training and just out of the fizz prep he's doing. We'll catch up with Mark a little bit later on in the show. We will also hear from Mike, who works at BFBS in Gibraltar. If you're on the rock today, if you see a former Royal Marine taking on that great landscape, he is also doing it for the BFBS Big Salute, where we're hoping to raise some incredible cash today for military charities, organisations that help the serving community, the families of those who do serve, and the veteran community as well. In fact, we'll hear from our Mark and from our Mike a little bit later on in the show, plus all the usual good stuff on the way. In a little bit, we'll hear the winning track from this week's Fresh New Music Vote. I've got your chance to win as we play today's game of Five Aside.

0: Nathan Dorr, BB Rexha and Hearts Still Beating on Totally Connected with Joe. This is BFBS, the Forces Station. Hey, if you heard BFBS Breakfast a little bit earlier on today, or if maybe you've got BFBS Breakfast coming up, if you're on with Tom in the Falklands a bit later, or maybe with Melissa in Canada later on, you may just hear Nathan Dorr is in the spotlight again. He is our weekend anthem for this week. His new tune is an absolute banger. You need to be checking it out. Right now, however, I need your help picking bangers.
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0: On a Friday, you're in control of the playlist. And I'm thinking today I want M-related songs. So are Mark McKenzie from BFBS in Scotland and Mike, who works in the office of BFBS in Gibraltar, are taking on their BFBS Big Salute challenges today. Mark is doing Edinburgh Seven Hills. Mike is doing The Rock four times today to raise money for military charities. So I thought to egg them on a bit today, I want M-related songs. I want songs by musicians, singers, rappers, bands whose name starts with an M. Hey, let's widen it out. Let's do songs that start with M as well. If you fancy one of those, if you've got a suggestion today, you can email me, connected@bfbs.com is my address, or you can DM me on Instagram. We are at BFBS Radio. Best one on in about 10 after this from Jamiroquai.

0: Jamiroquai, Love Philosophy on BFBS. I'm Joe, new Royal Blood on the way. We'll get some Ariana Grande playing as well. Plus, don't forget, I need your suggestions, please, today. Our Mark McKenzie in Scotland and Mike from BFBS in Gibraltar are taking on their challenges for our charity, The Big Salute. So I thought, for Takeover Track today, we would egg them on with some M-related songs. Songs by bands, artists whose name begins with M, maybe songs that start with the letter M for Mike, Mark, that kind of thing. If you've got a suggestion of a banger I can get on the radio today, you can get in touch, you can email me, connected@bfbs.com is the address, or if it's easier, get yourself on Instagram, send me a DM, I'm at BFBS Radio. 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

0: Dasha and Not This Party on BFBS, the Forces Station. I'm Joe. 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
1: March on the weekend.
0: Right, former record of the week from Ariana Grande on the way. It's called Petal. We'll do the new Royal Blood tune. Plus, we'll hear from our Mark McKenzie in Scotland, who is literally about 5 minutes or so away from starting his big salute challenge. He is taking on Edinburgh Seven Hills today. Also today, Mike, our station administrator from BFBS Gibraltar, is heading up and down the rock four times. Seeing as that it's the M's taking on the challenges today, Mike and Mark, thought we'd do M-related songs for our takeover track today. Had some very nice suggestions. However, oh, you know how to get my intrigue up. Morning to Stretz, sending in a message to connected at bfbs.com. How about we hit them both once with M and M, M and M, M and M. Do you get it?

0: Eminem and Just Lose It, our takeover track today. Thank you, Stretz, for the suggestion of that. Of course, we were doing M-related songs for our Mike in Gibraltar and our Mark in Scotland, who are taking on their BFBS Big Salute challenges today. Very clever to get an M and an M in there at the same time.
1: The Op Summit Challenge for the BFBS Big Salute. Climb and conquer.
0: So, today is the big day for two of Team BFBS's members. Mike in Gibraltar is currently working his way around the rock. We'll catch up with him a little bit later on. But right now, I would like to say hello to our Mark McKenzie of BFBS in Scotland, who hopefully is getting ready to take on the first of, what is it, Mark? Seven hills today, did you say?
2: Yeah, proof that I can't count. We're actually eight hills because we had to climb a hill to get to Arthur's Seat, right? So we're at Arthur's Seat, which is hill number seven, but actually it's technically, with it being the starting point, we've had to walk from the train station up here as well. The look of fear on everyone's faces when they realise that I'm the guy that's kind of pulling this all together is unbelievable. We're at Edinburgh Castle. We're on the Esplanade. Of course, no stranger to the Esplanade with the tattoo here every year. And it's a fantastic setting. I'm sure come hopefully 5 o'clock this evening, it's going to look even better, because between now and then, Joe, it is the Seven Hills and all the connecting routes and pathways of Edinburgh as well. I've done a few recces. I've got lost on each of them. So we reckon it could be anywhere between kind of 15 and 18 miles. Wow. If you go to BFBS Scotland Facebook and Instagram, there's links there. And anyone that's in the area and wants to join us for a hill or two, and we've got quite a few joining us along the route, it's going to be great as well. We have a core team of fools, I mean, volunteers who have decided they're going to join us. Sharon, thank you. I know that you've come a long way for this, and I don't just mean from Glasgow. This time last week, you were in Peru getting married on the Inca Trail.
3: Yes, I was. So I've done some training for these hills, apart from the wine drinking in between then and now.
2: Okay. And the phrase, I do, has been hot on your lips over the last wee while. Thank you so much for doing this. And representing FAB, which is one of the charities that have benefited from the BFBS Big Salute.
3: Yes, Families at 70 Breaks for Bereaved Military Families is one of the charities that I'm on the committee for.
2: Excellent. And with 215 Multi-Medical Regiment as well.
3: 215 Scottish Multi-Medical Regiment.
2: Yeah. I'm going to forget Scottish, we've got Edinburgh Castle right behind me. Jim Gallagher, you're the legs of this, and we know that because you're also the logistics man. Do you mind if I share the story this morning?
4: Go for it.
2: Yeah, so you're in build on HMS Clyde, no problem, mate, no problem. It's going to be a long walk. And you messaged this morning saying, I'm on a train from Fife to Edinburgh. My kit is...
4: In Glasgow.
2: But, you know, as we do in the military, you've only prepared me your shorts, your trainers. You're going to be fine.
4: We're all going to be fine. Yeah, we're all going to be fine. Get there.
2: Once more with conviction. Thank you. Yeah, looking forward to it. You have done the route before. You ran some of it, you walked some of it, and you stopped every wee while to get ibuprofen, which doesn't bode well for us either. And Fiona, you were one of the first to come forward and volunteer. Why?
5: I think it's having a moment and needed a day off work.
2: Suddenly work seems good, eh?
5: No, I'm really, really happy to be part of the Big Salute. It's something that as a university, I work at Edinburgh Napier University, we work with a lot of small charities and we know quite a few of the beneficiaries. So I'm really pleased to be joining you. I think I've been lured into a false sense of joviality at the moment, but I'll come back to you in about 7 hours.
2: Yeah, derision, I think, is probably the word that we would all use for it. And we have a piper as well. What's your name?
6: It's Declan Forward.
2: Okay, are you with two Scots?
6: Yeah.
2: Thank you for answering the call. You're going to, Joe's going to count us down and you're going to play. Health and safety on BFBS means that we can't feature the bagpipes at this time in the morning, but they will be up on the BFBS Scotland Instagram and Facebook for video as well. What are you going to play for us?
6: Yeah, we'll play Caberfae.
2: Is that quite fast?
6: Fast.
2: We'll be the judge of that. Okay. Thanks very much. Guys, can I just very quickly give you all a quick team talk as well? Thank you so much. This means a lot to me. It means a lot to BFBS that we've got veterans and we've got serving personnel and that you're all foolish and, I mean, brilliant enough to join us on the day and take part. Thank you so much.
3: You're welcome. Looking forward to it, Mark.
2: So we'll quote you back. Joe, if you could just clip that bit up again and we'll play it out on Drive Time with George a little bit later on.
0: I was going to say, you guys sound very, very happy. You've got a long day ahead of you. I'm hoping Declan from the Pipes knows some like EDM, some house music, maybe some drum and bass to keep you going. But I think, Mark, the time for talking is over. Shall we kick this thing off? Are you ready?
2: Go for it.
0: Okay, so Mark McKenzie, joined by Sharon there, Jim, Fiona, Declan, everyone who is helping him out at the start of this seven, or what technically turned into eight hills. Let's count you in to start your challenge in 3, 2, 1, off you go.
2: Yay! Come on, guys, enthusiasm.
0: That is it. They are walking. They are off. They have got a long, long day ahead of them. If you want to follow along, a lot of the social media stuff is going to be on BFBS Scotland socials. Go give them a follow. You can donate, importantly. You can help out Mark and the team with this incredible cause. 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For now, Mark, I'll let you go because you need to get walking, my friend. Best of luck. We'll check in with you in, say, an hour's time from now. Does that sound all right? He's so into the walking. He's already gone. He's already out of breath. Right, let's get this on. Real Blood, it's 10 over 10.

0: former record of the week for us here at BFBS from Ariana Grande. It's called Petal. Hey, stick about. In less than an hour, we have the result of this week's Fresh New Music Vote, and we will find out what has become record of the week. I'm warning you now, Taylor Swift was one of the options, so I think I can see where this is going. I'm Joe. Stick about, because we're going to be hearing from our Mike from Team BFBS Gibraltar. He is taking on the challenge that is The Rock today for the BFBS Big Salute. We'll find out how he's getting on after Kevin Little.
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0: I played you Kevin Little. That is Miley's new one. It's called Bass Persuade.
1: The Op Summit Challenge for the BFBS Big Salute. Climb and conquer.
0: This is Totally Connected. You're on with Joe. Happy Friday. Not just any Friday, a big, big day for our BFBS teams. We heard a little bit earlier on from Mark McKenzie from BFBS in Scotland, who has just started his 7 Edinburgh Hills Challenge as we speak right now. Mike, who works as our station admin at BFBS in Gibraltar. Bless him, Mike's taking on a big one. He is currently out in that Gibraltarian heat, taking on 4 rounds of The Rock. I should hopefully have him on the line there. Mike, are you still there, mate? Can you hear me?
2: I can hear you, but the signal's getting a bit weak where we're going.
0: Okay, bless you. We'll try and keep it brief. How's it going, mate? You are currently on number 3 around The Rock. How's it been so far?
2: We're just on our way down from number 3. It's been... That last one was a bit cheeky. So hopefully we can get down. We're hoping to get down by in the next 10 minutes to start the last one. Can't wait for it to finish.
0: Oh, bless you, mate. And it's what? It's almost 12 p.m. Gibraltar time on a Friday. I imagine you're having to deal with a lot of tourists and a lot of taxis around you, aren't you?
2: Oh, we certainly are. There's a lot of people coming up and down The Rock at the moment. We've just had to stop and give someone directions. So,
0: as if they'd stop the one man, bless him, who is obviously like blowing, he's trying his best, he's sweating. Oh, mate, fair play to you. Listen, obviously we do this to raise money for military charities through the BFBS Big Salute. And I guess this is extra special to you because before joining Team BFBS, you served yourself, didn't you?
2: I did. I was in the Royal Marines. I left in 2024. But we come out here as part of my wife's draft out here. So my wife's in the military as well. Mm. So we've made a bit of a thing of it, really. And so because it's raising money for military charities, it'll be brilliant.
0: Yeah, and hopefully raise some really good money today. If you want to see how Mike is getting on, go follow BFBS Gibraltar on socials. I know a lot of the videos are being posted on there. Mike, just quickly before we let you go, hopefully we'll catch up with you a little bit later on in the show. Have you got a particularly like time target in mind that you wanted to complete this in?
2: Well, we're aiming the 4th one, so hopefully in the next hour, like I say, I'm done.
0: Okay. Well, fingers crossed. I'll stop yapping away. I'll let you catch your breath a bit. Mike, thank you so much. As always, if you want to support the BFBS Big Salute, find out a little bit more about what we do, some of the charities we're helping to raise money for, you can find out more about this year's Operation Summit Challenge by heading to bfbs.com/summit. 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Happy Friday.

Kylie and Padam Padam on VFBS, the Forces Station. I'm Joe, happy Friday to you. Got anything planned for the weekend? If you're getting us on in the Westport of Cyprus, big celebrations on Aki for the end of summer party. Starts tomorrow, 3:30 on Aki sports pitches.

It's The Offspring and Pretty Fly on Totally Connected with Joe. This is BFBS, the Forces Station. Right, if you're getting us on in the South Atlantic this morning, have a great rest of your Friday. Tom's up next with BFBS Breakfast. I will see you tomorrow from 6 p.m. for Old School and Anthems. If you're elsewhere, we're straight back to it after Vigi with your latest and after this from MK and Crystal. If

0: As diesel prices skyrocket, President Trump threatens a ban on exports. The government here calls for calm.
1: At the pump, people shouldn't be concerned about shortages because of the inherent resilience that is built into that system.
0: We hear for the first time from the hero pilot of that Fly Dubai flight.
2: And sir, I've been flying planes for 17 years. I can tell what's happening to the plane, even with my eyes closed.
0: And amid further threats from Moscow, Allied forces conduct major exercises in the High North and Baltic.
3: As part of the exercise, Royal Marines conducted the first exercises since the Second World War on the Faroe Islands alongside Danish forces.
4: Forces News with Vigi Ellis.
0: With diesel prices already on a record high in the UK, with a litre costing above £2 in some areas, President Trump has suggested he may stop US exports of the fuel and ask the EU to use some of their own supplies. The Transport Minister has responded, saying the UK's supply is robust and resilient. Jameson Greer is the US trade representative.
5: There is an eagerness on both sides to work together to get more diesel to the market. We know that France, Germany and Italy, they're sitting on reserves. I think, I won't put words in their mouth, of course, but I think they would love to have a cooperative path forward with the United States on how we get more diesel to market. Getting some of that diesel that's in the reserves is part of that equation.
0: The UK is heavily reliant on imported diesel from the US, but the aviation minister Keir Mather insists there's nothing to worry about for now.
1: The UK supply of diesel is resilient. It comes from a diverse range of sources, and that although prices have gone up at the pump, people shouldn't be concerned about shortages because of the inherent resilience that is built into that system.
0: The energy analyst Anthony Froggatt says there is a great uncertainty about supply in the future.
6: As underlined by in the United States, we've seen the US suggesting that or saying that they will send more military vessels to the Gulf, with the potential that there be an escalation of the conflict post the midterms in the United States. So geopolitically, it's very unstable. And that is, of course, giving concern in terms of, in particular, the diesel market, which is particularly tight at the moment.
4: This is Forces News.
0: The Fly Dubai pilot who was attacked while at the controls of the plane has been speaking about his ordeal. Captain Smith Marchar was stabbed by his co-pilot, prompting the plane to plummet towards the ground before it landed safely in Saudi Arabia. In a video call with India's Prime Minister, Captain Smith Marchar, who was speaking from his hospital bed, described how he fought to open the cockpit door so that passengers could seize control of the plane.
2: In that moment, sir, I was fighting for my life. There was just one moment when I realised that if I didn't do something, because I'd fallen, I'd suffered so many injuries I'd fallen down, and at that time I said to myself, if I don't get up, and sir, I've been flying planes for 17 years, I've been a captain for the last 11 years, I can tell what's happening to the plane even with my eyes closed. And when I was down on the ground, I felt like a flight was going down, and I knew for sure that this would be the last push. So just do it. The door is right there, and even then I was still being beaten, and I just opened it, sir, and everyone else came in, and everyone else had an equally important role in it. But consciously, sir, I was saying that what I was doing was for my own survival. But at the same time, I also knew I couldn't let them all die.
4: BFBS Forces News.
0: The Minister of Defence says the UK is ramping up its defence of the High North and Baltic to combat Russian hybrid threats, with major exercises across the region. Julia Dwyer has the details.
3: Allies from the Joint Expeditionary Force, which is led by the UK, carried out Exercise Lion Protector 26 across the North Atlantic, High North and Baltic Sea. The exercise is designed to protect critical national infrastructure, strengthen joint command and control, and counter emerging threats. As part of the exercise, Royal Marines from the UK's Special Operations Maritime Task Group conducted the first exercises since the Second World War on the Faroe Islands alongside Danish forces. It comes as the Defence Secretary Wes Streeting meets his JEF counterparts at a summit in Iceland later.
4: This is Forces News.
0: The Royal Navy's Type 45 destroyer HMS Dauntless has returned to Portsmouth this morning. Tim Cooper was there to welcome the ship home.
7: Bright blue skies and quite a few people around the Round Tower in Portsmouth, which is at the entrance to Portsmouth Harbour. We all watched together as HMS Dauntless made her final journey in, starting from her mooring out in the middle of the Solent, accompanied by tugs, and in just before 10 o'clock. this morning, UK time. The ship's been out and about for the last month or so, continuing with her work-up sea trials. Tim Cooper, BFPS Forces News, Portsmouth.
0: A coroner has ruled that a British paratrooper who was helping Ukrainian troops in the war with Russia died from his injuries following an explosion. 28-year-old Lance Corporal George Hooley of the Parachute Regiment died last December after an incident that the MOD described at the time as a tragic accident while observing Ukrainian forces test a new defensive capability. The location of the incident has been kept under wraps, other than it was away from the front line. Last week, the coroner rejected a media request for a public hearing and reached his conclusion on his own in private. Russia's President Putin has warned his country will have to use any weapons in its arsenal if it found itself at war with Europe, adding that no one at present has the kind of strike means that Russia has. He insisted Moscow was not threatening anyone, but will respond if it considers its exclave of Kaliningrad on the Baltic coast comes under attack. Counter-terror police are questioning a dual UK-Iranian national in connection with an incident at RAF Fairford last weekend. The 25-year-old was arrested in central London on suspicion of preparing terror acts. It's after five men were arrested near the airbase on Sunday and were later bailed. Policing a six-day standoff at the Drumcree Parade has cost £3 million so far. Talks to resolve the dispute ended last night without agreement. It centres on the Loyalist Orange Order being given permission to march along the mainly nationalist Garvaki Road in Portadown for the first time in nearly 30 years. Locals and some politicians have been blockading the route. Airlines won't be able to charge parents extra to sit with their children if new government plans are approved. Passengers will also be given greater flexibility to correct simple name changes on bookings for free. Astronauts on board SpaceX flight, including the first black woman to lead a crew to orbit, have set a US speed record. They've arrived at the International Space Station 8 hours after launching from Florida. And the first tickets for Glastonbury 2027 have sold out in under half an hour. Coach packages went on sale last night, with general admission tickets available on Sunday. Headliners for the festival are yet to be announced.
4: Forces News Sports.
0: It's deadline day for Manchester City to appeal against the ruling that found them guilty of breaching Premier League financial rules. An independent commission found the club artificially inflated sponsorship deals by more than £830 million. They deny any wrongdoing. John Cross from the Daily Mirror says the saga is far from over.
8: In an ideal world, of course you want it resolved quickly. But City are so adamant and so determined to prove their innocence that of course they're going to bring out the big gun lawyers, as you would expect them to do, argue their case. They believe that they have irrefutable evidence. They believe that they will overturn this verdict.
0: Wales kept Erling Haaland quiet and ended a six-game winless run with a 2-1 Nations League victory over Norway in Cardiff last night. Dan James and Nico Williams scored the hosts' goals, their first in the competition. The Republic of Ireland threw away a 2-goal lead against Austria as pro-Palestinian protesters hurled tennis balls onto the pitch. Portugal won 4-2 in Denmark despite Cristiano Ronaldo leaving the squad. João Cancelo and João Félix were among the scorers for Jorge Jesus's side. Jurgen Klopp picked up his first win for Germany at the third attempt. Florian Wirtz scored in a 2-0 victory over Serbia. Unbeaten Northern Ireland face Ukraine in Slovakia, where tonight's Nations League game is being staged. Ferrari's Charles Leclerc has gone quickest in the second practice session at the Bahrain Grand Prix. He finished ahead of Red Bull's Isaac Hadjar and Britain's Lando Norris. Max Verstappen topped the leadership board in the first session. The race weekend is taking place in Malaysia after being moved due to unrest in the Middle East. And the world tennis number 5, Felix Auger-Aliassime, has called on Roger Federer's former coach to help him regain some form. Ivan Ljubicic, who reached world number 3 as a player, guided Federer to 3 of his Grand Slam titles. Auger-Aliassime has suffered early exits at the US Open and China Open since reaching the Wimbledon quarterfinals earlier this year.
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0: President Trump has suggested he may stop US exports of diesel to European countries as prices in the UK hit record highs. And the MOD says the UK is ramping up its defence of the High North and Baltic to combat Russian hybrid threats. That's the latest. I'm Vijay Alice.

0: Pitbull and Timber on BFBS, the Forces Station. Welcome along to Friday. I'm Joe. This is Totally Connected. Good evening to you. If you're already in weekend mode, maybe in Brunei or on Diego Garcia. Afternoon if you're on Ops today. Maybe you're in Estonia. Maybe you're in the Middle East. If you're getting us on in Kenya this afternoon, hello to you. Happy Friday. Happy lunchtime if you're getting us on in Germany. Maybe in Jib. In Cyprus, Belgium, the Netherlands. Morning if you're up early in Canada for what is hopefully the last early shift of the week. And of course, good morning if you're getting us on around the UK today. Busy looking show. A little bit later on, of course, we will continue to check in on our Mark and our Mike, who are taking on their BFBS Big Salute challenges today. They are raising money for military causes. Mike and Jib is doing four rounds of The Rock. Bless him, I did hear not too long ago a monkey attempted to steal his phone and someone asked him for directions. So, you know, just generic, usual Gibraltar behaviour, to be honest. I did enjoy the fact that, bless him, Mark McKenzie from BFBS in Scotland is doing Edinburgh Seven Hills as his challenge. It was about, 45 minutes ago, we waved him off the start line. He made, I'm going to call it a mistake, he made the mistake of inviting some pipers along. And then attempted to, while Vigi was reading the headlines then, he attempted to send me this voice note. See if you can spot the Mark McKenzie in this audio.
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0: 100 yards in and the humour is still there. We'll take that as a win. We'll catch up with the guys a little bit later on. We also need to announce the winner of this week's Fresh New Music Vote. We'll find out what has become Record of the Week a little bit. But before any of that, let's try and make you a winner, right? A brand new Amazon Fire HD tablet could be yours. I'll tell you how you can win by playing today's game of Five-A-Side. We'll do it after this from Jungle.

really beautiful, that, isn't it? Proper like Fleetwood Mac-y. It's the guys who brought us back on 74 Jungle and their new tune, Someday, Somewhere. This is Totally Connected. You're on BFBS, the Forces Station. I'm Joe, Mojo's lady on the way. We'll get some Georgia Smith on your radio next. First, though, shall we play a game of five-a-side? Here's the deal, right? You could be winning an Amazon Fire tablet on the show this month. End of September on Wednesday's show, we gave away our smart speaker prize for September. Pete in Warrington, I am assured it is on its way, my friend. You fancy winning yourself some tech? If you want to get your hands on that tablet, it's real simple. I put together a team of five. One of them doesn't belong. Can you tell me who shouldn't be on this lineup today? Today we have The Mask. We have Ace Ventura, Pet Detective. We have Dumb and Dumber. We have Bruce Almighty. And we have Mrs. Doubtfire. Now, one of those should be standing out. If you can tell me which it is, give me a shout. Connected at bfbs.com is the email. Just tell me what doesn't belong for your chance to win. I'll give you that lineup one more time. It is The Mask, Ace Ventura, Pet Detective, Dumb and Dumber, Bruce Almighty, and Mrs. Doubtfire. If one of those is sticking out to you, tell me who we need to be booting off by emailing your answer to connected at bfbs.com within the next 30 minutes or so, and it could be making you a winner.

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1: There is something about the little rumble, little bass on this that never gets old. Georgie Smith, Little Things. 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And if you need a reminder of today's lineup, stick about. 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
0: Back to the music.

feels like a Friday now, right? Mojo Lady, you got it on BFBS. I'm Joe. Stick about. We will find out who has won this week's round of fresh new music songs in a few. I suspect, given Taylor Swift was one of the options and it was an online vote, I think I can see where this is going. But we'll find out nonetheless in a few. We'll do Full on Blondes and What's Up as well. First, though, it feels like we've gone with a pretty straightforward round for Five Aside today. On our lineup today, we had The Mask, we had Ace Ventura, Pet Detective, we had Dumb and Dumber, we had Bruce Almighty, and we had Mrs. Doubtfire. Now, one of those doesn't belong on our team. Who are we booting off today? Well done to Lee in Ironick this afternoon. Straight in there with the correct answer. Have a lovely weekend, mate. Enjoy it. Hello to Chelsea in Shape, the Salvo, getting it right. Hey to Simon. Good morning to Elliot in sunny Cornwall. Mate, send some of that sun to Buckinghamshire, please. It's a level with you. The problem I'm having right now is every once in a while there will still be a day where I think I can do my laundry and like put my drying outside. And I'll tell you right now, I cannot. And yes, that is how boring my life is right now, that I'm considering that. Well done, mate. You are correct. You're in the draw as well. Hey to Emma, getting us on with the correct answer. And hello to Gavin as well. Happy Friday, mate. You're in the draw. If you want to join these wonderful people, it is your chance to be winning an Amazon Fire tablet. Just tell me what doesn't belong here. On today's lineup, we have The Mask, we have Ace Ventura, Pet Detective, we have Dumb and Dumber, we have Bruce Almighty, and we have Mrs. Doubtfire. If you want to have a guest today, the email you need is connected@bfbs.com. Give you about 15 more minutes to get yourself into that prize draw to win an Amazon Fire tablet when we do the draw at the end of this month. Good luck. Right. Winner of Fresh New Music on the way next. First, let's do Four Non Blondes. This is What's Up.

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0: Tis that time of week again, a democracy has happened this week. We have four brand new bits of music for you. You got to pick your fave. We had Phoebe Bridges, new one on there, on video from that incredible A24 film that's coming out. I really want to watch that. Churches were back with their new tune, Roses. Mr. James Hype ahead of taking on his ridiculous, whatever it was, 16 CDJ challenge, released the new UK Funky Sound Confession. However, I think an awful lot of people saw this coming. If you put Taylor Swift as an option on a public vote online, you might just win, and it definitely did here. It's Patient Zero.

Honestly, who saw that coming? Taylor Swift winning records of the week. Patient Zero, as voted for by you. Get BFBS breakfast on Monday. When you wake up, the guys will have a brand new week of fresh new music selections for you. Back to our game of five-a-side today after Louis Tomlinson. This is Imposter. You're right.

0: Louis Tomlinson and Imposter on BFBS. I'm Joe. Barry Can't Swim's new tune is proper disco-y, right? It's proper Friday energy. We'll get it playing in the next 20. First, though, well done to Taryn in Shape this afternoon. Well done to Charlie. Well done to Andrew, currently on runway duties for a Friday. Hey to Jason. Hey to Yvonne in Cyprus. Barry in Gloucester. And hey to Daniel, all getting today's five-a-side. Absolutely bang on, right? I've put together a team of five. One of them shouldn't be there. You can tell me who we need to boot off today. It could win you a brand new tablet. Today on the lineup, we have The Mask. We have Ace Ventura Pet Detective. We have Dumb and Dumber. We have Bruce Almighty. And we have Mrs. Doubtfire. Now, one of those films should be sticking out to you. If you can tell me what doesn't belong on the lineup, give me a shout. You can email connected@bfbs.com with your answer. If you do so before the end of me playing Stella Lefty's tune Boston, it could make you a winner. It's connected@bfbs.com to get your answer in. But be quick, that tune's on the way in less than two.
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Bella Lefty and Boston on BFBS. It's Totally Connected with Joe Carden. And with that, we are closing the lines on today's Game of Five-a-Side. Thank you so much if you emailed in today. Jen, I think we might have record-breaking numbers here. So many people getting it right today. Hello very, very quickly to Tish in apparently a very, very wet Cyprus this afternoon. Hope you're well, mate. Hey to Ken in Shape, who emailed in and was like, buzzing. First time I've managed to answer five side today. Very proud of myself. I'm proud of you too, Ken. I really am. Hey to Janet this afternoon, this morning, even getting us on in Aldershot. Hello to Anna Marie. Hello to John in Wales. Hello to Warren getting it right. Hello to Alex and I and Nick this afternoon. Happy weekend to you, mate. Here is the lineup we have today. The Mask was in there. We had Ace Ventura, Pet Detective. We had Dumb and Dumber on the list. Bruce Almighty and Mrs. Doubtfire. And it was that final one, Mrs. Doubtfire, the odd one out today. All of the others, famously Jim Carrey films. Jim Carrey in the news today after his wedding this week to his long-time missus in LA. Very nice to see it. If you got it right, well done, you're in the prize draw. Even more chances to win that Amazon Fire tablet when Five-a-Side returns on Monday's show. Beautiful.

0: B.O.B. Bruno Mars, Nothing On You on Totally Connected with Joe. This is BFBS. We'll get Barry Can't Swim's new one on the way. Erasure's playing next.
1: The Op Summit Challenge for the BFBS Big Salute. Climb and conquer.
0: Right, as we speak, two of our own, Mike from BFBS in Gibraltar and Mark from BFBS in Scotland, are currently out on their Big Salute challenges. Mark McKenzie is doing Edinburgh Seven Hills. We've had some really nice, like, good luck messages in for Mark that I just wanted to share with you right now.
2: Hi there, this is Chris Patterson, former Scottish Rugby Internationals here at the glorious Murrayfield with the sun shining. And I just want to send a message to you, Mark, and to everybody involved in the Edinburgh Seven for the BFBS Big Salute Challenge. That's some undertaking, seven hills and the walking in between. I just want to wish everybody involved all the best of luck. Hope it's a success. I know it'll be a success for you guys at the helm, but good luck, all the very best, and let me know how you got on.
3: Hi, Mark, hope you're doing well. It's Christoph Berry here. A wee bit windy, however, I'm just wishing you all the best. When you're walking all the seven hills in Edinburgh, you'll actually go past my house on the way to Craigoggart Hill, so pop in for a bacon roll to fuel your journey. But no doubt you'll do a great job, enjoy it, and it's for a great cause.
4: Hi Mark, it's Craig Gordon here. I just wanted to wish you all the very best climbing the seven hills around Edinburgh. It's a great challenge, good luck raising as much money as you can. Hope it goes well.
5: Hi Mark, you're climbing Edinburgh's seven hills. Any of the military charities. That's great, mate. My brother-in-law was in the army before, so I can't think of fitting more charities for that. So I wish you all well, and I hope it goes well for you. Take care.
0: I have just realised the next song I'm playing is Ship of Fools by Erasure, which is genuinely no comment on our team who are doing the Edinburgh Seven along with Mark. I think you've made a great choice, honestly. You're not going to be exhausted at all. Listen, we'll catch up with Mark. We'll also catch up with Mike in Gibraltar a little bit later on in the show. If you would like to find out about the incredible military charities that we are supporting this year with the Big Salute and with our Operation Summit project, you can find details online, bfbs.com/summit.

0: Erasure and Ship of Fools playing right around the Forces world and across the UK on BFBS. I'm Joe. This is Totally Connected. Anthems on the way for your Friday after your latest Forces news and after Barry Can't Swim.
1: This is a game. Whatever I play to you, you play back to me.

0: A coroner has ruled that a British paratrooper who was helping Ukrainian troops in the war with Russia died from his injuries following an explosion. Here's Verity Gear.
1: 28-year-old Lance Corporal George Hooley of the Parachute Regiment died last December after an incident that the MOD described at the time as a tragic accident while observing Ukrainian forces test a new defensive capability. The location of the incident has been kept under wraps, other than it was away from the front line. Last week, the coroner rejected a media request for a public hearing and reached his conclusion on his own in private. After his death, his company commander called Lance Corporal Hooley a model of professionalism, adding, "George didn't just do his job, he excelled at it."
0: Russia's president has warned his country will have to use any weapons in its arsenal if it finds itself at war with Europe, adding no one at present has the kind of strike means that Russia has. Vladimir Putin insists Moscow isn't threatening anyone, but will respond if it considers its enclave of Kaliningrad on the Baltic coast comes under attack. Transport Minister Keir Mather says the UK's supply of diesel is robust and resilient after the US urged European countries to be ready to release their reserves immediately. The UK held talks with European countries yesterday about the possibility of dipping into diesel stockpiles as prices have rocketed and global supplies have tightened. Former US Energy Secretary Dan Brouillette says releasing stockpiles won't work in the long term.
2: Perhaps there's a grand deal to be struck, much like we saw with the IEA recently with crude oil, where the G7 countries come together and release a percentage of their reserves. And that could have a positive impact on the near-term market price. But the long-term market price is pretty much unaffected. Prices will creep back up because the market does realize that you can't sustain that amount of release. You eventually run out.
0: The pilot stabbed by his colleague on a Fly Dubai flight says he fought to open the cockpit door while he was being attacked. Smit Mashar said he had so many wounds but managed to avert disaster on Wednesday. He's been hailed as a hero after his actions allowed passengers to subdue his co-pilot. Mr. Mashar says he did what he had to do.
3: I knew the door was just there. Then at that time I said, I will not get up. And I opened the door and then the others came. I was doing it according to what I thought was right. At the same time, I knew that I could not let people die.
0: Lawyers representing the convicted murderer Krista Pike have called for her sentence to be commuted to life in prison after she survived two lethal injections in the US state of Tennessee. She's critically ill in hospital. And the first tickets for Glastonbury next year have sold out in under half an hour. Coach packages went on sale last night. General admission tickets will be available on Sunday. Headliners for the festival yet to be announced. And that's the latest. I'm John Adderley.

to the weekend, and I don't know about you, but I'm ready to celebrate with some BFBS anthems. I'm Joe. Three back-to-back bangers on the way. One tune that has gone viral for the most incredible reason, I believe, in Liverpool this week. We'll chat more about that, plus classic Green Day on the way. After Mr. Marvin Solveig, who would love to say hello to you.

Green Day and Basket Case on BFBS Anthems. I'm Joe. Welcome along to Friday. I wanted to finish off Anthems today with a dancey classic because, of course, it is Friday and we deserve that. However, more than that, this song has been all over my For You page on TikTok this week. It's been all over Instagram as well. You may recognise a lady. I believe she's called Kelly. She is a pub singer in Liverpool who does the most incredible ad-libs over the top of this, and it's gone viral for it. I haven't heard anyone use the phrase "put your hands in the air like you just don't care" in years, but I'm glad at the very least it's meant this song has come back.

0: Loving, and you're a superstar, finishing off BFBS anthems for today. Anthems back on the show on Monday. I'm Joe. Stick about for some Olivia Rodrigo. Maroon 5's Payphone playing in the next 10 as well. First, though, today, all about this.
1: The Op Summit Challenge for the BFBS Big Salute. Climb and conquer.
0: Now the challenge continues. Our Mark McKenzie taking on Edinburgh's Seven Hills for the BFBS Big Salute today. He's on the phone with us right now. Mark, give us the sit rep. Where are you at right now?
2: Yeah, hill number one done. We've just been up to Dolphin Tower done that. We're making our way back down. This was one we were never going to hang around because we're actually running along. So if you do hear something that sounds like a lion in the background, it's not my cramp kicking in already, although that may well be the case. It is actually a lion. Another roar that we're familiar with is that of the Aria. You see what we did there, Ross? We just smoothed this in. And Joe, one of the things, if they can join us en route, maybe don't have the capability to be able to join us for the whole thing. And Ross, I appreciate you taking time out. I know you've got family duties today, but it was really important for you here on behalf of the RAF.
3: Yeah, Mark, definitely. It's always good to see all three services supporting the work of staff, the important work for staff and yourself, to support them and the Big Salute. So, on behalf of the Air Force, thank you very much for your commitment. And yes, unfortunately, not able to get more than just one hill with you today, but maybe next year, if your legs are up to it and the hip replacement goes well.
2: The good news, Joe, is for us, it's downhill all the way now till the next hill. The bad news is the next hill, which is about 50 minutes away. But it's sunny and it's dry at the moment.
0: Bless you. Keep soldiering on, mate. We'll chat to you in a little bit.
2: Thank you. Soldiering, navying and RAFing.
0: Yes, and chuck some civvies in there as well for good luck. Mark,
2: absolutely.
0: Thank you. I'll catch you in a bit, mate.
2: Cheers, mate.

0: Olivia Rodrigo on Totally Connected with Joe. This is BFBS. Happy Friday. So all eyes on the BFBS Big Salute Challenges today. Mark McKenzie from BFBS in Scotland taking on Edinburgh Seven Hills. Mike from BFBS Gibraltar doing the rock four times over. I've had very exciting news in, actually. Just in the last couple of minutes, I have heard that Mike has finished off his final trip around the rock. We'll try and get him on the phone after Maroon 5.
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0: 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Happy Friday, I'm Joe. This is Totally Connected. 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
1: The Op Summit Challenge for the BFBS Big Salute. Climb and conquer.
0: So he has finally done it. Bless him. Our Mike from BFBS in Gibraltar has taken on the Rock. Not once, not twice, not three times, but four rounds. I've got him on the phone now. Mike, on a scale of 1 to 10, how out of breath are we?
2: Well, not too much out of breath now, but the legs are starting to seize up now.
0: Oh, bless
2: you. So I'm going to keep myself walking round just so I don't drop.
0: Oh, well done for doing it. Obviously, you're helping to raise money for some incredible charities for the serving population, for the families of those in uniform, for the veterans community as well. Did you think at any point during your trips up and down the Rock, yeah, I've maybe taken on more than I can chew here?
2: Yeah, pretty much the second onwards. The last bit of that fourth one, though.
0: So I was going to say, you're relatively new to Team BFBS, but you've been on the Rock for a little bit. Have you trained for this? Did you do practice runs up and down? Had you ever done the full four before?
2: I'd never done the full four. I'd only been up once at a time. So I've done 2 1-ups and back down. So I knew I was going to take about an hour each time. Mm. My good friend Neil, who's with us now, he's ran it with me. And without him, I couldn't have done it.
3: Yes, you could.
2: And he's he's been training with me the whole time as well. We've done some long runs, some...
0: Oh, bless him. Well, good on him. Good on him for doing it with you. Obviously, you're doing this for some incredible, incredible causes. Have you got a message for people who, like, in various parts of the forces world right now, listening to this? How can we encourage them to, you know, give a couple of quid to this cause?
2: I don't know how much we've raised at the moment, but every penny helps. And if this is something to look forward to give you a bit of inspiration, then please donate. Like, it's for a brilliant cause. I'm a military family myself. I'm an ex-Royal Marine. Yeah, and I think it goes towards a big effort. The Big Salute's brilliant. So I'm glad I've done something for it. So for those who can't, please donate.
0: Awesome. And my final question, and probably the most important one, did you manage to reclaim all the possessions that the monkeys took off you on your trips up and down? Because I know there was a running.
2: I had a fly in my throat. That was one. I had a monkey jump on my back for my electrolytes. He threw my phone on the floor. And then we had someone stop us for directions and we didn't know what they were saying because they didn't know where they wanted to go. So it was up or down. So that's all we could help with. Oh, and the bitten dropped on my finger and bust my thumb.
0: Oh, man. What is it? We'll put this down to character building. We'll call it something like that.
2: Yeah.
0: Mike, you're an absolute legend. Thank you so, so much. If you would like to donate, if you want to find out a bit more about what the Big Salute does for these military charities, details on the website, bfbs.com/summit. For now, Mike, thanks so much, Geez. Appreciate it.
2: Thank you very much. Thank you. Thank you, everyone who's donated so far. Thank you to everyone who plans on it. Thank you so much.

It's the wonder stuff. Size of a Cow on BFBS. New music from Blossoms on the way. Jenny, Dua Lipa and Handlebars playing next. I'm Joe. If you're looking for a little podcast to check out over the weekend, can I recommend Sit Rep? It's our defence analysis show. They dropped this week's episode last night. All eyes on the Middle East. Another Iraq exit. But will this one last? After 12 years, all UK troops and the whole of the global coalition have left the country. Last time we left, we were back within 3 years. And this time, Iraq has been under repeated attack from its neighbours in the Iran-US war. Question is, will we have to go back again? We've got a whole host of experts on the show. We'll get some feedback from the team working on Op Shader at RFI Criteria as well. It's worth a listen, this one. 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

Jenny off of Blackpink teaming up with Dua Lipa. It is Handlebars on BFBS. Thank you so much if you've helped with donations to our BFBS Big Salute this year. We're doing Operation Summit, you might have heard. Earlier on in the show, our Mike from BFBS Gibraltar finishes challenge. We'll catch up with Mark McKenzie, who's doing Edinburgh's Seven Hills for us right now. So many people getting involved. Team Catterick, Chris K and his little un taking on a challenge over the weekend. I know the girls from BFBS in Northern Ireland have been absolutely smashing it this week despite some challenges. Big ups them. We've got events going on in Blandford as well. Cyprus are going to be picking up the mantle next week. Honestly, it's all happening. I did just want to very, very quickly say, though, that if you, like me, have not done an awful lot of fizz this week, but all this talk of other people doing fizz has got you weirdly peckish, because genuinely, that is the thing. Team Germany are hosting a special BFBS Big Salute fundraising cake sale at Brighton House on Wednesday next week. You can do your bit only by lifting a fork on

0: how funky is that? Blossoms, Declan McKenna off of Brazil. It's Additional Driver on BFBS. I'm Joe, I'm Mark McKenzie from BFBS Scotland, currently in the middle of his 7 Edinburgh Hills challenge. We'll try and catch up with him again after Daft Punk.
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0: Hugel, I'm moving to the sun on BFBS. So nice to see all the support for our BFBS Big Salute, our charity that this year is asking people to climb mountains. Literally, we're doing a thing called Op Summit, and someone who genuinely took that challenge and ran with it, well, was currently walking with it at the very least, but up a very steep incline, is our Mark McKenzie from BFBS in Scotland. Mark, whereabouts are you now in your Seven Hill Challenge?
1: Yeah, just for clarity, run is banned. Three-letter words are no good. There's only four-letter words that we're using, Joe, as in walk.
0: Okay.
1: And there's been a few others as well where we've not been on air as we've got to the hills. Right now, we're between hill one and two. We're running or walking slightly behind schedule, but we're kind of on track. We've walked through all elements of the Scottish weather so far as well. And actually, I'm just looking across the Scottish skyline, and we can look back to Caerphilly, and from here, I can see the Queen's Ferry crossing as well, flashing in the background. That's it there, Jim. And Rosyth is just there. Jim Gallagher is with me, who spends a lot of time in Rosyth with the Royal Navy. But at the moment in particular, Jim, you're in Glasgow working on HMS Glasgow on Inbuilt.
2: Yeah, HMS Glasgow. I live over there near Inverness, so I'm looking back at home there, wishing I was maybe sat there for a cup of tea just now.
1: Have you had any moments of regret?
2: No, not yet.
1: No,
2: not yet. No, it's been good. I think we've been quite lucky with the weather as well.
1: So far. There are some storm clouds on the horizon. The thing is, Joe, the way we're walking, and I don't mean, you know, we've got funny walks. I mean the way we're walking as in we can see ahead the rain that we're going to walk into. But we've gone through a beautiful shower. And it was quite cooling as well, because it's a really quite muggy day in Edinburgh. A lot of this is done on suburban roads as well, so you'll hear a lorry going past or a truck going past in just a second. Thank you to him for revving his engine just to prove that point as we're speaking to you.
0: I love the fact that we're, 2.5 hours-ish into this,
1: really?
0: And you've still got a sense of humour with you.
1: Yeah.
0: Because, mate, you've still got a long way to go. Are you feeling the exhaustion yet?
1: Yeah, no, do you know what? My legs are a wee bit tingly. I couldn't have told you it was 2 hours. It doesn't feel like that. The company is brilliant. I'm going to be honest with you. When I got up this morning and I thought, I've got these people roped into it. They've all volunteered. But that was the biggest stress, is suddenly, you know, this is my idea. And I'm dragging them along, but so far, and they're all in earshot, and they've not run off yet, but they've all been absolutely brilliant. And it's just, you know, it's what the Forces are about. It's one of the things that we love about it, is that, you know, you don't need to know people particularly well to spend time in their company, and you just get that rapport with them. And yes, there's banter. We're ripping Jim because he's here in his shorts, because his walking trousers are in Glasgow. He's not anywhere near them. He's got trainers on rather than walking boots. And he is the logistics genius for HMS Glasgow, which, you know, we'll keep an eye on how that one unfolds. But is that kind of, that's okay, Jim? Is that I'm kind of borderline at the moment?
2: No, you're just on the right side.
0: Well, here's the thing, Mark. Obviously, like, I'm about to disappear. My show's about to be over. But I did want to just say a massive well done to you, because you've taken this all on yourself, all on your own back. You've done all the planning, all the prep. I remember when I spoke to you on FaceTime a week or so ago, you were telling me that you practically lost a stone through all the training and all the fears.
1: Yeah. And nobody.
0: You absolutely, in all seriousness, without joking, you represent the best of us, because you do this for these military communities and you're raising money for the Big Salute. I think it's all well and good me saying well done to you, but I have a little message here from some people who want to egg you on a bit, who know how hard you've worked. In fact, one of these people, Mark, I believe earlier this week you celebrated 20 years of having them in your life in this capacity. Let me play you this message I got, mate.
3: Good luck, Mark, on your challenge today. We'll all be thinking of you and we're all really proud of you. I hope it all goes well. We've no doubt that you're going to smash it, and we'll have a wee glass of red waiting for you when you come home.
4: You climb those hills!
3: Lots of love from Murray as well. We'll be waiting for you coming home. Good luck!
0: I mean, you can't say that hasn't helped you on a bit, mate.
1: I think the three looking around me, we could hear little bits of that coming through. But I think my eyes are probably giving it away there just now. That's lovely. And they're part of the reason I'm doing this, is to get away from them.
0: Happy 20th anniversary to Mark and his lovely wife, Laura, who I'm sure will appreciate that. 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Mark, thank you so much, mate. Good luck with the rest of
1: your day. Cheers, thanks for the support. 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Cheers.

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1: 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Climb and conquer.
0: And isn't that what a day of charity is all about? 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Best of luck to Mark with the rest of his challenge. 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I am Romeo Dunn for a Friday. I will see you tomorrow night. 6 p.m. UK time in most places, 6 local in Canada, or 5 local in Brunei for old school and anthems. I'll leave you with this from Somber.

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2: Concern over security of military personnel on official journeys leads to strike action by drivers. Also, as diesel prices skyrocket, President Trump threatens a ban on exports, the UK government calls for calm.
3: At the pump, people shouldn't be concerned about shortages because of the inherent resilience that is built into that system.
2: And we hear for the first time from the hero pilot of that Fly Dubai flight.
4: And sir, I've been flying planes for 17 years. I can tell what's happening to the plane even with my eyes closed.
0: This is Forces News
1: with John Adderley.
2: Concerns about the safety of military VIPs has led to strike action by civilian drivers from 20 Transport Squadron Royal Logistic Corps. They're going on strike over what they describe as frightening security concerns, claiming that high-ranking military personnel and senior civil servants are being driven to bases and to their homes in private hire cars by drivers who don't hold security clearance. Sean Greschek Melbourne's been looking into this. So, Sean, what do we know?
5: Well, eight drivers who make up A Troop, part of 20 Transport Squadron Royal Logistic Corps, are going on strike later this month over security concerns, as well as what they describe as poor working conditions, claiming there's a divide between civilian and military staff. One driver said, "When things go wrong, we point it out. They, the army, don't take us seriously. In their eyes, we're just civvies." A Troop are responsible for driving defence ministers, not including the defence secretary, and any four-star to two-star military personnel, as well as their civil service counterparts working at MOD main building.
2: You've spoken to several drivers. What have they said about security?
5: Well, speaking on condition of anonymity, one said, "They're wasting public money hand over fist in our department with this car hire, and there's this big security risk attached to that. And considering what's happened at RAF Fairford recently, all of that has to be taken into account," and asked, "Why is it happening?" They added, "20 Squadron are responsible for the planning of the transport. It used to be very rare for a hire car to go out, but now it's normal." They said, "They often step in to drive for the top military chiefs when their military drivers are unavailable."
2: And what's the MOD said in response?
5: Well, they sent me a statement in response to all of this saying, "We greatly value our drivers' skill and dedication and the important role their unions play in representing them. We've made progress in addressing concerns about terms of service and are working constructively with Unite to resolve the remaining issues together."
2: Sean Greschek, Melbourne. Thank you.
0: This is Forces News.
2: The RAC says the price of diesel has reached another record high at just over £2 a litre, 57.6 pence more than at the start of the US-Iran war. The Transport Minister, Keir Mather, insists the UK's supply of diesel is robust and resilient, despite President Trump's threat of an export ban.
3: The UK's supply of diesel is resilient. It comes from a diverse range of sources, and that although prices have gone up at the pump, people shouldn't be concerned about shortages because of the inherent resilience that is built into that system.
2: The UK imports about 30% of its supply of diesel from the United States. Washington is urging Europe to release some of its strategic reserves of diesel immediately. European countries are meeting to discuss the matter today, and Javier Blas, an energy columnist at Bloomberg, expects them to agree to the request.
6: The pressure from America has been very intense, and I think that the administration in the US has a point. European countries promised to release quite a lot of the reserves when the International Energy Agency announced the deal back in March, and they have not released as much as they promised. So probably those barrels that they were suggested in March will be released now.
2: But former US Energy Secretary Dan Brouillette says releasing stockpiles won't work in the long term.
7: Perhaps there's a grand deal to be struck, much like we saw with the IEA recently with crude oil, where the G7 countries come together and release a percentage of their reserves. And that could have a positive impact on the near-term market price. But the long-term market price is pretty much unaffected. Prices will creep back up because the market does realize that you can't sustain that amount of release. You eventually run out.
0: This is Forces News.
2: The Fly Dubai pilot, who was attacked while at the controls of the plane, has been speaking about his ordeal. Captain Smit Machar was stabbed by his co-pilot, prompting the plane to plummet towards the ground, although it landed safely in Saudi Arabia. In a video call with India's Prime Minister, Captain Smit Machar, who was speaking from his hospital bed, describes how he fought to open the cockpit door so passengers could seize control of the plane.
4: In that moment, sir, I was fighting for my life. There was just one moment when I realised that if I didn't do something, because I'd fallen, I'd suffered so many injuries I'd fallen down, and at that time I said to myself, if I don't get up, and sir, I've been flying planes for 17 years, I've been a captain for the last 11 years, I can tell what's happening to the plane even with my eyes closed. And when I was down on the ground, I felt like a flight was going down, and I knew for sure that this would be the last push. Sumit, just do it. The door is right there. And even then, I was still being beaten. And I just opened it, sir, and everyone else came in, and everyone else had an equally important role in it. But consciously, sir, I was saying that what I was doing was for my own survival. But at the same time, I also knew I couldn't let them all die.
0: BFBS. Forces News.
2: The Ministry of Defence says the UK is ramping up its defence of the High North and Baltic to combat Russian hybrid threats, with major exercises across the region, as Juliet Dwyer reports.
8: Allies from the Joint Expeditionary Force, which is led by the UK, carried out Exercise Lion Protector 26 across the North Atlantic, High North and Baltic Sea. The exercise is designed to protect critical national infrastructure, strengthen joint command and control, and counter emerging threats. As part of the exercise, Royal Marines from the UK's Special Operations Maritime Task Group conducted the first exercises since the Second World War on the Faroe Islands alongside Danish forces. It comes as the Defence Secretary, Wes Streeting, meets his JEF counterparts at a summit in Iceland later.
1: This is Forces News.
2: The Royal Navy's Type 45 destroyer HMS Dauntless has returned to Portsmouth. Tim Cooper was there to see the ship home.
9: Bright blue skies and quite a few people around the Round Tower in Portsmouth, which is at the entrance to Portsmouth Harbour. We all watched together as HMS Dauntless made her final journey in, starting from her mooring out in the middle of the Solent, accompanied by tugs, and in just before 10 o'clock this morning UK time. The ship's been out and about for the last month or so, continuing with her work-up sea trials. Tim Cooper, BFBS Forces News, Portsmouth.
2: A coroner's ruled that a British paratrooper who was helping Ukrainian troops in the war with Russia died from his injuries following an explosion. 28-year-old Lance Corporal George Hooley of the Parachute Regiment died last December after what the MOD described at the time as a tragic accident while observing Ukrainian forces test a new defensive capability. Russia's President Vladimir Putin has warned his country will have to use any weapons in its arsenal if it found itself at war with Europe, adding no one at present has the kind of strike means that Russia has. He insists Moscow's not threatening anyone, but will respond if it considers its enclave of Kaliningrad on the Baltic coast comes under attack. Counter-terrorism police are still questioning a dual UK-Iranian national in connection with the incident at RAF Fairford last weekend. The 25-year-old was arrested in central London on suspicion of preparing terrorist acts. Five men were arrested near RAF Fairford on Sunday and were later bailed.
0: Forces News Sports.
2: Manchester City have just confirmed that they've appealed after being found guilty of breaching Premier League financial rules. More from Joe Rawson.
10: City lodged what they have called a comprehensive appeal last night. They say they have a firm position on multiple grounds that the Independent Commission's decision contains clear material errors of principle and fact. City say they have an irrefutable body of evidence to support their position. They were found guilty of the majority of 115 charges relating to breaches of financial regulations.
2: Brighton manager Fabian Hursler has been named Premier League's Manager of the Month for September. He guided Brighton to third in the table with impressive results, including a 3-0 win against the champions Arsenal. Midfielder Pascal Gross was named Player of the Month. British tennis player Katie Boulter is out of the China Open. She lost to the Wimbledon runner-up Karolina Mukhova in the second round. Boulter went 4-up in the first set but failed to take advantage and was knocked out in straight sets. The world tennis number 5, Felix Auger-Aliassime, has called on Roger Federer's former coach, Ivan Ljubicic, to help him regain some form. The player suffered early early exits at the US Open and China Open since reaching the Wimbledon quarterfinals this year. And Ferrari's Charles Leclerc has gone quickest in the second practice session at the Bahrain Grand Prix. He finished ahead of Red Bull's Isaac Hadjar and Britain's Lando Norris. Max Verstappen topped the leaderboard in the first session.
0: Forces News headlines.
2: Civilian drivers from 20 Transport Squadron RLC are going on strike over what they describe as frightening security concerns affecting high-ranking military personnel and senior civil servants. Transport Minister Keir Mathur insists the UK's supply of diesel is robust and resilient, and the Indian pilot stabbed during the attempted hijacking of a flight from Dubai has described fighting to open the cockpit door. That's the latest. I'm John Adderley.
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11: Ah. Dirty. Nasty.
12: Nasty.
13: Yeah.
11: Too dirty to clean my act up. If you ain't dirty, you ain't.

0: Where?
1: Christina Aguilera, who, to be fair, always looks like she needs a bit of a good scrub. But there we go with Dirty on BFBS, the Forces station. It's Friday the 2nd of October, for goodness sake. I wasn't with you on the 1st. I do apologise. But I'm here all afternoon, well, through till 5. It is 2:15. My name's Ginny. And it is time to head over to speak to the lovely Katie, who is at the Met Office.
0: BFBS weather.
1: Katie, how are you doing?
2: Hi, Ginny. Yeah, good, thank you.
1: Can I just say, you are perfectly matched today because your hair and your jumper are kind of the same colour.
2: Yeah, they all kind of merge into one.
1: No, no.
2: Make top, me look taller.
1: Top styling. Top styling there. So I don't think we've really had a... I don't think we've done a forecast together yet, have we?
2: I think, no, not really. I've not been on the afternoon show before.
1: Oh, well, you know... This is it, mate. This is the pinnacle for you. A real step up, you know what I'm saying?
2: I've peaked. I do think that, yes.
1: Fabulous. What can we expect for the rest of today and tomorrow? In fact, can we have a little look over the weekend? Is that all right?
2: Yeah, absolutely.
1: Fabulous.
2: So, for the rest of today, there's going to be some cloud breaks, some intermittent sunshine into this evening, but not going to be as sunny as we've seen the past few days. Overnight, the cloud is going to keep thickening and it's going to keep feeling quite muggy. There's a low chance of the odd spot of rain. But then generally a gentle to moderate easterly brings an overnight low of around 21 Celsius. And then as we go into the weekend, to be honest, it's going to be quite similar to what we've seen today throughout the weekend. Saturday, a cloudy day with some breaks, allowing some odd bright spells. Still the moderate easterly with a daytime high of 24 Celsius. And then Sunday, continuing to be cloudy, somewhat unsettled, slightly increased risk of showers. I wouldn't rule out the odd rumble of thunder, but it's quite low chance of seeing anything like lightning wires or anything. Generally, the easterly continuing is still 24 Celsius on Sunday as well.
1: So two things I need to talk to you about. First thing is that when you talk about thunder and lightning, isn't it sort of quite difficult to forecast thunder and lightning? Because it's notoriously like, it's a bit like a teenage, you know, teenager. It kind of changes its mind all the time.
2: Yes, yeah, that's a really good way of describing it. Yeah, it constantly flips back and forward, being like, yes, there's going to be thunder. Oh, no, there isn't. And that's, we've had that very much this week. We've been kind of saying, oh, thunder at the weekend. And now the model's changing its mind again and going back towards, oh, actually, maybe not.
1: Amazing. I can't even remember the second thing I was going to say, so we'll leave it there. Well, thank you so much. And we'll speak to you again just after 4, if that's all right.
2: Sounds good.
1: Fabulous. Have a great afternoon.
2: Thanks. Bye.

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5: The Ministry of Defence hasn't said we're no longer going to be flying air missions on Op Shader, but they don't say that it's going to be ending either.
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0: There we go. Noel Gallagher's High Flying Birds on BFBS, the Force Station. Hope you're well today. My name's Ginny, with you for the next 3 hours. Can I just say, before I go any further, a massive thank you to our station administrator, Mike Goodall, who has been running up and down the rock today. Also, Neil McKendrick, who kind of joined him, I think, for about three circuits of the rock. But Mike was up and down there like a ferret up a trouser leg, seriously. Myself and Ferdinand were with him for the first bit of the challenge, and then Greg joined him for the second bit of the challenge. He's just done a brilliant job raising money for the BFBS Big Salute. If you would like to add some cash to that that's been raised, bfbs.com/summit. All the details are on there. But I hope you're good. I hope you're ready for a great Friday. Oh my gosh, it comes around so quickly. But I love it like that. I've got some Stone Roses for you. Also, that new one from Adela. But let's do this one first. Calgary's Finest.
1: Is

Manchester nurse. The Stone Roses and Fool's Gold on BFBS, the Forces Station. I am going to be playing you a brand new song from a lady called Ash that is coming up, and it's very, very good. And just after that, then we hear all about Stoptober. It feels like, you know, we've had the challenge from Mike this morning. Are you ready to challenge yourself, maybe, to stop smoking this October? If you do smoke, I mean, we can all challenge ourselves to stop smoking if we don't smoke, you know, and we'd all be quite successful. But that coming up just after this.

0: What a tune. It's like an Eurovision Song Contest song. I love it, Ash. And Stop the Wedding. Now, do you have time for some self-restraint before the Christmas season begins? Because this month, it's a great month to try and stop smoking. And Angie from the Dental Centre visited us to explain a little bit more.
1: This is a big month of campaigns for us. So this month, it's Stop October, which everybody's well familiar with. It's our 28-day campaign to raise awareness of smoking and want people to actually come in and visit us in the dental centre if they're thinking of giving up smoking, even vaping now, because I know among Gibraltar now that a lot of people are vaping after our last previous campaigns, a lot are vaping. So if you're just thinking of, oh, I want to give up vaping, I want to give up smoking, want a bit of information, just pop along to the PRMC, either speak to myself as smoking cessation advisor there or one of the nurses, and we've got all the advice and all the equipment and patches and nicotine replacements available for all the military personnel. I'm also happy to see family members to give them advice and everything. Obviously, they're not entitled to the free patches and stuff, but I'm there for advice and help.
2: It's not like if you go, you're going to be like told off for smoking, is it?
1: No, definitely not. Smoking, it's an addictive and it's illness, and it is very, very hard to come off. And we treat you with love and tender care, and we'll get you there.
2: And all of MOD estate nowadays, you're not allowed to vape or smoke on site.
1: No, they come in the policy that you're not allowed, especially over at the tower. That's definitely it's banned. Without on Devil Tower Camp, obviously, because people live on camp there, they've got allocated times because it's their home at the end of the day. So we can't tell people not what to do in their own free time. But yeah, generally it's like no smoking during the day.
2: And do you think making it difficult to do it at work is having an effect on people, how many people smoke, or is it more things like the help that's available, nicotine patches and stuff like that? What do you think works
1: best? Since we brought in the no smoking policy now, 4 years ago, there has been a big reduction in smoking. A lot of people are vaping now, which is what I've seen now. I've seen a lot of people coming in and saying, oh, Angie, I need to stop vaping. And that's fine. There's a process to get you stopping vaping also, which is really, really good, because vaping, though not perfect, it is a lot better than smoking for you. So if you are smoking, it is advisable maybe to go on to the vaping, and then from the vaping we can get you off nicotine completely.
2: Because originally, when vaping came along, and they were called e-cigarettes back in my day, Angie, and they were to help you stop smoking, was the idea of them. But now we have people who start vaping and have never smoked.
1: Exactly, because they've got these fruity flavours and they're so appealing, but we find that people start vaping usually after a year, get fed up with vaping. It just seems to be more, there's a psychological thing or something. People just tend to go, oh, I can't be bothered with this vaping anymore either. It is what it is. If a lot of people now are getting addicted to the flavors as opposed to the nicotine. A lot of people are vaping non-nicotine vapes, but it's because of the flavors.
2: I didn't even know you could get those. And if you want to give up vaping, you can also come to the...
1: Exactly. The help's there, the support's there. It's a little bit different a process, but there is a process to help you get off the vape.
2: Awesome. Thank you, Angie, and I have a merry Stoptober.
1: Thank you.

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Adela and Ain't in LA. It's BFBS, the Forces Station. I hope things are good with you wherever you're listening across our beautiful rock today. Just to remind you, Sunday the 18th of October, it's coming from 9 till 1. It's the Generous Hearts Car Boot Sale at West One Car Park. 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

Cafe Carlin, and we are giving away the prize today, which is Sunday roast dinner for two people at the Lounge Gastro Bar. It is 2:54. I'll see you in a few.

0: Manchester City have formally lodged an appeal against the ruling which found them guilty of breaching Premier League financial rules. The club says the Independent Commission's opinion contains errors of law, principle and fact and insists it has irrefutable evidence to support its position. Sky's Kaveh Salheh-Cole says the strength of the language used in City's statement underlines their determination to fight the verdict.
1: Manchester City's statement is calling their judgment an opinion. So it just shows you what Manchester City think about this whole process, that even now they're refusing to call a judgment a judgment.
0: The government says people in the UK shouldn't worry about diesel shortages globally. The US is putting pressure on European countries to use their reserves as prices soar and supplies dwindle. Diesel prices have already hit a new record high in the UK, with a litre now above £2 in some areas. The government says it's working closely with allies, but the energy analyst Anthony Froggatt says there's great uncertainty about what will happen in the future.
2: As underlined by in the United States, we've seen the US suggesting that or saying that they will send more military vessels to the Gulf, with the potential that there be an escalation of the conflict post the midterms in the United States. So geopolitically, it's very unstable. And that is, of course, giving concern in terms of, in particular, the diesel market, which is particularly tight at the moment.
0: A captain in charge of the Fly Dubai flight says he wasn't going to let others die after he was stabbed. Smit Mashlar was flying the service to Tel Aviv when he was allegedly attacked by his co-pilot, causing the plane to nosedive. In a video call with the Indian Prime Minister Narendra Modi, the pilot says he had to open the door to the cockpit to protect his passengers.
3: When I was on the ground, I realised that the aircraft is going down, and I told myself, this is the last push, Smit. The door is right there. And I was still getting hit, but I opened the door, and everyone else who helped was just as incremental to this effort.
0: The French education minister says more than 100 schools have been severely damaged since student protests began over staff shortages and overcrowded classrooms. Edward Geoffrey says more than 65 members of staff have been injured. Tommy Robinson's appeared in court, charged with harassing two journalists. The right-wing activist, real name Stephen Yaxley Lennon, is accused of threatening the Mail Online reporters on X and in an alleged telephone call. It's claimed the 43-year-old told one he was coming to get you and the other, I'll be knocking at your door. He's due to go on trial later this month. Olivia Dean is being sued in California over allegations she copied the melody of Bill Withers' soul classic Just the Two of Us. The lawsuit claims her song I've Seen It shares musical features that are allegedly too similar to have happened by chance. Olivia Dean hasn't commented. And that's the latest. I'm John Adderley.
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There they go, Busted, and year 3000. How you doing? It's BFBS, the Force of Station. My name's Ginny. Welcome if you're just joining to the lovely BFBS Gibraltar. Yes, having an amazing day here because our friend Mike, who's our admin guy on the front desk, has just done an amazing thing this morning. Been up and down the rock four times, all in aid of the BFBS. Big salute. We'll be bringing some more in the next, well, sort of the next 90 minutes, a little bit about what he's been up to. Now, cloud expected to break into small amounts at times, allowing for intermittent hazy sunshine into the evening today. Overnight, cloud thickening once more with a muggy feeling persisting and a small chance of the odd spot of rain. Lows overnight of 21. Tomorrow, a cloudy day with some breaks in the lowest cloud, allowing for some bright spells at times. Highs of 24 Celsius. And on Sunday, another cloudy and unsettled day. Maybe the odd rumble of thunder on occasion. I love the odd rumble of thunder. And again, highs of 24.

well, he's of One Direction, obviously. 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I don't know what I'm talking about there. Sorry. 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

0: Sigala, Ella Eyre, and a bit of Meghan Trainor as well. And Just Got Paid.
1: Cafe Carlin.
2: For the finer diner.
0: So it's a big day at Cafe Carlin, as our front of house manager Mike has been running up and down the rock four times to raise money for the Forces charity, the BFBS Big Salute. To celebrate Mike's endeavours, we've got three types of pasta dish on the menu, just in case anyone needs to carb load. But which of the following are not good to consume during a long run? Is it A, energy drinks? Is it B, bananas? Or is it C, a roast dinner with all of the trimmings? Get into the draw for Sunday lunch for two at the Lounge Gastro Bar by sending the correct answer to WhatsApp 2005 3201 or email the gibraltar@bfbs.com. Please send your answer in by 3:45, otherwise your answer will not be counted. Which of the following are not good to consume during a long run? Is it A, energy drinks, B, bananas, or C, a roast dinner, ooh, with all the trimmings? Could just eat that for me tea, to be fair.

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1: Lately I've been living in a dream. 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

0: Just don't forget me.
1: Dermot Kennedy. Who? Don't forget me. Sorry, I couldn't resist that. We have got two more up to the news. Rosé and Bruno Mars up first with a bit of Apata. And then some Manic Street Preachers, which I cannot wait to play for you.
2: Tell me how to win the game.

That's a great song. Aperta from Rosé with a bit of Bruno Mars in the mix as well. So I asked you, which of the following are not good to consume during a long run? Which is very much like what our Mike did this morning, up and down the rock. Is it A, energy drinks? Is it B, bananas? Or is it C, a roast dinner with all the trimmings? You can get into the draw for Sunday lunch for two at the Lounge Gastro Bar by sending the correct answer to WhatsApp. 2005 32

0: A man with dual Iranian and British nationality has been arrested on suspicion of preparation of terrorist acts in connection with the investigation at RAF Fairford. Five UK nationals who were arrested near the Gloucestershire airbase on Sunday remain on police bail. Sky's Amelia Harper is following the case.
1: We are told he was arrested in Westminster in London on suspicion of preparing terrorism acts. They have also said that a second man who is a UK national has also been questioned under caution.
0: A coroner has ruled that a British paratrooper who was helping Ukrainian troops in the war with Russia died from his injuries following an explosion. Verity Gear reports.
2: 28-year-old Lance Corporal George Hooley of the Parachute Regiment died last December after an incident that the MOD described at the time as a tragic accident while observing Ukrainian forces test a new defensive capability. The location of the incident has been kept under wraps, other than it was away from the front line. Last week, the coroner rejected a media request for a public hearing and reached his conclusion on his own in private. After his death, his company commander called Lance Corporal Hooley a model of professionalism, adding, "George didn't just do his job, he excelled at it."
0: The chief of the defence staff joined international military leaders at an Independence Day parade in Cyprus. It's the first time British personnel have been involved in the occasion, which celebrates the end of British colonial rule on the island. Our reporter in Cyprus, Will Hollis, has the story.
3: Air Chief Marshal Sir Richard Knighton was one of the military officials invited to join the annual celebration in Nicosia, this time marking 66 years of the island's independence. But his appearance as head of the UK Armed Forces is significant. It's the first time UK personnel have taken part in the parade. Around 20 Welsh Guards from British Forces Cyprus marched alongside Cypriot National Guard and US Marines, plus members of the French and Egyptian Armed Forces. The Welsh Guards are the resident infantry battalion in Episcopi. A Chinook from 1310 flight, based at RAF Akrotiri, flew over the parade. For Cyprus, it was a show of strength and strategic partnerships. Cyprus was once a crown colony, but won freedom in 1960 after a bloody campaign against the British by Greek Cypriot nationalists Eoka. Britain kept two sovereign base areas for military use. Earlier this year, the president of Cyprus said he wanted an open and frank discussion about the future of the bases after a drone hit RAF Akrotiri. Will Hollis, BFBS Forces News, Nicosia.
0: And that's the latest. I'm John Adderley.
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blood and 10 over 10. What a song. Right, this is your final chance to get in the draw today for Sunday lunch for two at the Lounge Gastro Bar. I'm asking you, which of the following are not good to consume during a long run? Is it A, energy drinks? Is it B, bananas? Or is it C, a roast dinner with all of the trimmings? I know what I would most like.

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There we go. Alex Warren and Emerald Eyes on BFBS, the Forster Station. I know I've been talking about it earlier on. I just need to talk about it again because I've just heard from him, our wonderful Mike on our front desk, who has been up the rock and back four times today. He is absolutely in bits. He is threaders, but raising a lot of money for the BFBS. Big salute. If you want to, maybe put a cash aside for the BFBS charity, which all goes to Forces Charities. 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Have a little look on there and you can find where our mic is. And, you know, if you've got a couple of quid, please stash it in. He's done a brilliant, brilliant, brilliant thing. Music on the way. We've got some Alison Limerick. Looking forward to playing you that. Also, some Taylor Swift. Let's do this, though, first. Cat Burns.

What a great tune. Well done to everybody who had a little go today at our Cafe Carling. We were, of course, talking all about, well, which are the things that are not very good to consume during the long run. And we said, was it energy drinks? Was it bananas? Or was it a roasting with all the trimmings? I mean, it is C, but I would happily eat a roasting with all the trimmings at any point of the day or at any exercise point in the week. It wouldn't bother me, to be honest. Well done to everybody who's had a little go at this week, all through the week. And yeah, thank you for being part of this. Well done to Farah winning today, Sunday lunch for two at the Lounge Gastro Bar. Well done, and thrice well done.

I love it. Brandon Flowers, obviously, from The Killers on BFBS with Crossfire. Isn't there a car called a Crossfire? I always think of the car. And then I thought the other day, do I actually know if there is a car or not? I think there is. Anyway, I need to stop thinking for a moment. Well done to Farah, as we were saying a little bit earlier, winning today that Sunday roast for two people at the lounge. Other things I've got to tell you about. Well, the Convent Christmas Fair is on the way, 26th of November, 12 till 5:30. Make sure that is in your diary. Alison Limerick and then some Tay-Tay.

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2: Manchester City have lodged an appeal against an independent panel's decision that the club breached more than 100 Premier League financial rules. It's understood City will argue that key sponsorship deals were funded by the Abu Dhabi government rather than the club's owners. Christian Smith is litigation editor at the news service The Lawyer. He says the panel's already heard that argument.
3: My understanding is that they rejected that, so therefore that's going to be really hard to overturn an appeal. Again, we don't know if maybe they will. Maybe there's some things in there in terms of process that we don't know about that they got wrong, and that the appeal board might decide, yeah, we'll overturn this. But as I say, that's unlikely in the sense that it's just quite rare and hard to do that.
2: The G7 nations are holding an emergency meeting on global fuel supplies after the US signalled it might bring in a diesel export ban. The RAC says the average cost of diesel in the UK has now risen above £2 a litre for the first time. The government insists supplies are robust. The Indian pilot who was attacked as he flew a passenger jet from Dubai to Israel has spoken of the incident from his hospital bed. Captain Smit Makla was reportedly stabbed by his co-pilot. He's taken a video call from the Indian Prime Minister Narendra Modi, who praised his courage. The BBC's Arunaday Mukherjee reports.
4: Speaking to Mr. Modi, Captain Smit Makla recounted how he was lying injured on the ground in the cockpit, but pushed himself to unlock the door so others could come and intervene. Currently in a stable condition in a hospital in the UAE, Captain Makla said he wasn't focusing on his wounds as it would make his recovery more difficult. The aircraft bound for Tel Aviv from Dubai plunged more than 3,000 metres, 2.5 hours into the flight on Wednesday, before passengers and crew overpowered the attacker, helping land the plane safely in Saudi Arabia.
2: Four people have appeared at Sheffield Crown Court charged with murdering a newborn baby. The body of Maria Skopova was discovered at a house in the Winkerbank area of the city in August. Her mother, Andrea Skopova, and three others who are all Slovakian nationals were remanded in custody. Riot police have clashed with protesters during violent student demonstrations in France, where around 400 schools have shut. The demos began in Paris last month and have spread across the country. Around 2,000 people have been arrested. The action is over dilapidated school buildings and teacher shortages. Jamie Smith-Maye is a journalist in France. He says people are angry about planned school spending cuts.
5: Some 50 billion euros of planned cuts into the next year to address, the government says, the burgeoning debt issues, but that is just not sitting comfortably with those on the streets, with teachers' unions and here with students. So it's boiling over into wider difficulties in France.
2: And around 8.9 million people tuned in for the first episode of Celebrity Traitors. That's the latest. I'm John Adderley.

0: Little Ed Sheeran and Sing on BFBS, the Forza Station. It's 6 minutes past four. How are you doing? My name's Ginny. It is really good to have your company this afternoon, Friday the 2nd of October. And let's head over to the Met Office and speak to the lovely Katie. BFBS weather. And say, Katie, this weather, it doesn't know what to do with itself. It's not sunny, it's cloudy, but it's not cold, but it's not really, really warm. It's just having a bit of a sort of a personality freak out, isn't it, at the moment?
1: Yeah, it's deciding if it wants to be autumn or not. It hasn't made up its mind yet, I don't think.
0: It's a better be autumn. I love autumn. I kind of love it when it's not baking hot, you know what I mean?
1: That's fair enough.
0: Just off and everything. So could we have a look what's going on with the weather for today, tomorrow, and maybe just over the rest of the weekend as well? Is that all right?
1: Yeah, absolutely. So today, like you say, the cloud really hasn't made up its mind. It's become a little bit cloudier now. It might still break for the odd hazy sunshine spell, but other than that, it's just going to keep thickening overnight, keep feeling muggy. A small chance of the odd spot of rain, gentle to moderate easterly winds, and lows down to 21 Celsius tonight. Over the weekend, it's going to continue in a similar story. Some patches of cloud, some sunny spells at times. So odd bright spells, particularly on Saturday. Moderate easterly still, with again the risk of an odd isolated shower of rain. Daytime highs of 24 Celsius, and then Sunday very similar. Slightly more of a risk of the showers on Sunday. Again, perhaps the odd rumble of thunder, with the easterly continuing, and again, 24 Celsius.
0: So I think the correct weather term is muggy, isn't it? A bit like muggy. Clammy.
1: Yeah, clammy. Just a bit humid and...
0: Yeah.
1: It doesn't feel nice to sleep in.
0: No, it doesn't.
1: It's difficult to sleep in.
0: Or walk any distance, I always think. Mm. You're always a bit clammy afterwards. Anyway, enough of that. People don't like the word clammy. I think it's a great word, but there we go. thank you very much, and I hope you have a great weekend, whatever you're up to.
1: Thank you.
0: Thank you. Mm-hmm.

There they go. Cat's Eye, an animal on BFBS, the Forces Station. So having a quick look, what is happening? I looked at the wrong day. We have got a ship in tomorrow. I don't know how many people are going to be on it, though. It's the Costa Diadema. And isn't a diadema bodily part? No, it's not. I've got that wrong. But it gets in at 12 o'clock tomorrow, leaves again at 7, and the next big ship in is on Monday. Gets in at 8 in the morning, leaves at 2, and that's a P&O cruise, the Aurora, with 1,800 passengers on. Quite a few on Main Street. As long as they're spending all the money here, we don't mind.

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2: Some people read the page differently. 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

little Lewis Capaldi on BFBS, the Forza Station. So I'm going to be playing you a lovely, lovely interview that our Mike did with Joe Carden back in Totally Connected today, just as he had finished his four rock runs today for the BFBS Big Salute. That is on the way. In fact, we'll do it just after this from Fisher and then some Spin Doctors, yeah?

0: Two Princes. Apparently that's about his mother-in-law. Seriously, I'm not even making that up. That's true. Now, I've been talking about it all day because I'm so proud of him, Mike, and our front desk. He's our station administrator here at BFBS Gibraltar, has run up the rock 4 times today for the BFBS big salute. And a little bit earlier, Joe Carden from Totally Connected spoke to him. It was just after he'd finished. I want to play you that interview again. Mike, we're so proud of you, mate.
1: So he has finally done it. Bless him. Our Mike from BFBS in Gibraltar has taken on the rock. Not once, not twice, not 3 times, but 4 rounds. I've got him on the phone now. Mike, on a scale of 1 to 10, how out of breath are we?
2: Well, not too much out of breath now, but the legs are starting to seize up now.
1: Oh, bless
2: you. So I'm going to keep myself walking round just so I don't drop.
1: Oh, well done for doing it. Obviously, you're helping to raise money for some incredible charities for the serving population, for the families of those in uniform, for the veterans community as well. Did you think at any point during your trips up and down the rock, yeah, I've maybe taken on more than I can chew here?
2: Yeah, pretty much the second onwards. The last bit of that fourth one, though.
1: So I was going to say, you're relatively new to Team BFBS, but you've been on the rock for a little bit. Have you trained for this? Did you do practice runs up and down? Had you ever done the full four before?
2: I'd never done the full four. I'd only been up once. At a time. So I've done 2 1-ups and back down. So I knew I was going to take about an hour each time. Mm. My good friend Neil, who's with us now, he's ran it with me, and without him, I couldn't have done it.
3: Yes, you could.
2: And he's he's been training with me the whole time as well. We've done some long runs, some.
1: Oh, bless him. Well, good on him. Good on him for doing it with you. Obviously, you're doing this for some incredible, incredible causes. Have you got a message for people who, like in various parts of the forces world right now, listening to this? How can we encourage them to, you know, give a couple of quid to this cause?
2: I don't know how much we've raised at the moment, but every penny helps. And if this is something to look forward to give you a bit of inspiration, then please donate. Like, it's for a brilliant cause. I'm a military family myself. I'm an ex-Royal Marine. Yeah, and I think it goes towards a big, big effort. The big salute's brilliant, so I'm glad I've done something for it. So for those who can't, please donate.
1: Awesome. And my final question, and probably the most important one, did you manage to reclaim all the possessions that the monkeys took off you on your trips up and down? Because I know there was a run-in.
2: I had a fly in my throat. That was one. I had a monkey jump on my back for my electrolytes. He threw my phone on the floor, and then we had someone stop us for directions, and we didn't know what they were saying because they didn't know where they wanted to go. So it was up or down. So that's all we could help with. Oh, and the bin dropped on my finger and bust my thumb.
1: Oh, man. What is it? We'll put this down to character building. We'll call it something like that.
2: Yeah.
1: Mike, you're an absolute 100%. Legend. Thank you so, so much. If you would like to donate, if you want to find out a bit more about what the big salute does for these military charities, details on the website, bfbs.com/summit. For now, Mike, thanks so much, Geez. Appreciate it.
2: Thank you very much. Thank you. And thank you to everyone who's donated so far. And thank you to everyone who plans on it. Thank you so much.
0: It's just great, isn't he? That's Mike, and a little bit of help from Neil as well. Lots of help from Neil, I should say. Thank you, Neil. 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
8: to the music.

How good does that sound? The brilliant Fontaines, DC and Marianne. That's me just about finished for today, and what a day it's been. Olive and George Ezra will be playing us up to the news. It is 4:52 and I will catch you again on Monday.

0: The leaders of the G7 nations have agreed to release up to 100 million barrels of diesel oil from their strategic reserves. The US had put pressure on European countries to release reserves, with President Trump suggesting he might ban American exports of the fuel. The RAC said earlier the average cost of diesel had risen above £2 a litre in the UK for the first time. Speaking at his party's annual conference in Brighton, Green Party leader Zach Polanski said drilling for oil in the North Sea won't solve the fuel crisis.
1: We know that drilling for new fossil fuels, it won't bring down bills. And we know it locks us into a hotter, more dangerous climate. And we say no. No more fossil fuel extraction and a clean energy revolution now.
0: Manchester City say there are clear material errors in the report which found them guilty of breaching Premier League financial rules. The club's launched an appeal and insists it has what it describes as irrefutable evidence to prove its innocence. Former Manchester United defender Gary Neville says if City's appeal fails, the owners may be forced to sell the club.
2: It's hard to see how they will comply, the guilty verdict remains, with the owners and directors test that exists in this country. And I think particularly the fact that there's a new independent regulator will look very much at something like this.
0: A coroner has ruled that a British paratrooper who was helping Ukrainian troops in the war with Russia died from his injuries following an explosion. Here's Verity Gear.
3: 28-year-old Lance Corporal George Hooley of the Parachute Regiment died last December after an incident that the MOD described at the time as a tragic accident while observing Ukrainian forces test a new defensive capability. The location of the incident has been kept under wraps, other than it was away from the front line. Last week, the coroner rejected a media request for a public hearing and reached his conclusion on his own in private. After his death, his company commander called Lance Corporal Hooley a model of professionalism, adding, "George didn't just do his job, he excelled at it."
0: The pilot who was stabbed by his colleague on a Fly Dubai flight says he fought to open the cockpit door while he was being attacked by his co-pilot. Smich Mashair said he had so many wounds but managed to avert disaster on Wednesday. He's been hailed as a hero after his actions allowed passengers to subdue his co-pilot. Mr. Hamashtar says he did what he had to do.
4: "I knew the door was just there. Then at that time I said, I will not get up. And I opened the door and then the others came. I was doing it according to what I thought was right. At the same time, I knew that I could not let people die."
0: Fires have damaged at least three colleges in Paris as French protests against poor learning conditions show no sign of abating. There have been more violent clashes and hundreds of schools remain closed across France. That's the latest. I'm John Adderley.
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0: Not 19 Forever from the Cortinas on BFBS, the Forces Station. I'm George Ryland. Happy Friday. And as it is Friday, the treats are on the way. We've got the Weekend Anthem from Joe Carden. And right now, Eric Johnson is here with me from Forces News to let us know what's
1: George.
0: On the download. Hello, Pickle. Now, I'm going to start just by saying that earlier on, Eric walked past me and said, hello, Ronnie, because yesterday I had an outfit on which apparently made me look like a golfer.
1: Ronnie Corbett. Ronnie you look Corbett. Like Ronnie Corbett.
0: Yeah, thanks for making it worse again. Anything to say on today's? Because I am wearing pillarbox red trousers.
1: And I hadn't seen your trousers.
0: No,
1: because you've got a monitor in front of you.
0: Yeah.
1: I thought you just looked like you came from a funeral because I thought you were just all in black. But
0: right.
1: You've got a splash of red upon your purse. Oh, she's coming round. Yes, there. Oh, yeah, you look reasonably fashionable today. Actually, I thoroughly approve. And you've got a nice little brochette on around your neck. It's.
0: I mean, you might call it a necklace.
1: You're wasted on radio, George, may I say. I think television beckons. You're definitely, for the big screen. Are you well otherwise? You're looking fabulous. Why do you laugh? I'm speaking with sincerity here.
0: We're training Eric on how to give compliments live on the radio.
1: Am I getting better? Can he score me out of 10 on today's efforts?
0: You're getting up to a solid 6.5 to 7.
1: 6.5 to 7.
0: The improvement from yesterday is staggering.
1: Well, I gave you a compliment. I said, I didn't say you look like Ronnie Corbett.
0: No, it's exactly what you said.
1: Yeah, I said you're wearing something that is Ronnie Corbett-esque, wearing the same sort of jumper because you both like golf.
0: That's not what happened.
1: And you've taken that to hand and you're just wearing something that's completely black. Back to black. There we go.
0: I've known you for about 20 years, sir.
1: We have known each other for 20 years, haven't we?
0: That there was a
1: and
0: lie.
1: And you haven't aged at all, may I say, George.
0: You haven't aged. It's weird.
1: That's a lie because I'm now grey.
0: Right.
1: And I've got no hair. So,
0: Did you then?
1: Yeah, I had a big mop.
0: Oh.
1: Yeah, do you not remember?
0: These days, that would be a mullet.
1: Yeah, I had a mullet back in the day, and I have changed, actually, so you're not being very sincere. Anyway, shall we get on with the download?
0: We should
1: before
0: do.
1: We get completely carried away.
0: And that, I promise, will contain no lies. What's in it today?
1: Well, we start in the Faroe Islands, where the Royal Marines have returned for the first time since the Second World War, and they've been working with Danish and Faroese forces on Exercise Lion Protector.
0: Oh, that's a great name.
1: It sounds good, doesn't it?
0: Lion Protector. Strong.
1: Yes, there are some fabulous images, so that alone must make you watch the download today, George. We'll also have Prince Harry, who's told NATO's military committee that when he hung up his uniform, he felt he lost part of his purpose and identity. And he says he's one of the fortunate ones who's found another way to serve, and he's urging military leaders to think just as hard about what happens to people after they leave. Elsewhere, we've got the Duchess of Edinburgh. She's joined serving personnel, veterans and families for the Remy Memorial Day, and she's dedicated a new centrepiece, a rearing stallion built by Remy metalsmiths themselves. HMS Dauntless is back in Portsmouth after a spell at sea. The Type 45 sailed in September for sea training. And we finish with a win for the Royal Navy men's football side. 4-1 over Bournemouth in the Hampshire Senior Cup. Every goal came from a player making their debut. And more of that and more on forcesnews.com and across
0: social media.
1: Yes, George.
0: Sorry, I was just thinking that's an absolute mic drop of a debut, isn't it?
1: Yes, it is rather, yes.
0: I quite agree. Yeah. Neither of us would be capable, it's why it wasn't us. So you can find the download.
1: I keep snorting.
0: I would switch your mic off in case you snort again. No one wants to hear that on a Friday. You can find the download at forcesnews.com. You can search for it on socials, or if you are serving overseas, you will find it on BFBS Extra. I'll raise your mic very slightly. Thank you, Eric.
1: Thank you, George.
0: Off your pop.

Adore You from Fred again on BFBS, the Forces Station. I'm George Ryland. I've got music from Kygo and Ava Max on the way. Barry Can't Swim as well coming up. And we are going to be hearing from various people who are doing incredible things around the Forces world today to help us raise money for the BFBS Big Salute. Mark McKenzie, we heard from him on the show yesterday, is up in Edinburgh taking on the Seven Hills. He's being joined by veterans and serving personnel. We'll be catching up with him at some point in the show. I know he's starting to wane a little bit now, but if there's anyone that can get that done, it's my old pal Mark McKenzie. Also over in Gibraltar, Mike, who's relatively new to us but a former Royal Marine, has completed his own challenge today. 4 rounds of The Rock. And that's a lot. I don't think I've even done one, but that's not the point. We're going to be hearing how he got on very shortly. And if there's anything that you are doing, do let us know. bfbs.com/messages.

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1: This is a game. Whatever I play to you, you play back to me. Back to me. 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

0: I love that. Barry Can't Swim. Dance, dance, dance on BFBS, the Forces Station. BB Doobie on the way. I've got Zed as well and Kygo and Ava Max. And all across the Forces world, people are doing incredible things for the BFBS Big Salute, raising money for Forces charities. And every single penny goes into helping the military community. Every single penny. Now, we will be hearing from Mark McKenzie. He's doing the Seven Hills in Edinburgh. As soon as I can get him on the phone, we will have him on the show. But also today, over in Gibraltar, a new member of the BFBS team. This is Mike, who's a former Royal Marine. He has done his bit. He has stepped up straight away and done four rounds of the rock for the BFBS Big Salute. Joe Carden spoke to him on Totally Connected just after he'd finished the challenge to find out how he was getting on.
1: The legs are starting to seize up now.
2: Oh, bless
1: you. So I'm going to keep myself walking round just so I don't drop.
2: Oh, well, well done for doing it. Obviously, you're helping to raise money for some incredible charities for the serving population, for the families of those in uniform, for the veterans community. Did you think at any point during your trips up and down the rock, yeah, I've maybe taken on more than I can chew here?
1: Yeah, pretty much the second onwards. The last bit of that fourth one, though.
2: So I was going to say, you're relatively new to Team BFBS, but you've been on the rock for a little bit. Have you trained for this? Did you do practice runs up and down? Had you ever done the full four before?
1: I'd never done the full four. I'd only been up once at a time. So I've done two one-ups and back down. So I knew I was going to take about an hour each time. Mm. My good friend Neil, who's with us now, he's ran it with me. And without him, I couldn't have done it.
3: Yes, you could.
1: And he's there. He's been training with me the whole time as well. We've done some long runs, some...
2: Good on him for doing it with you. Obviously, you're doing this for some incredible, incredible causes. Have you got a message for people who, in various parts of the Forces world right now, listening to this? How can we encourage them to, you know, give a couple of quid to this cause?
1: I don't know how much we've raised at the moment, but every penny helps. And if this is something to look forward to give you a bit of inspiration, then please, please donate. Like, it's for a brilliant cause. I'm a military family myself. I'm an ex-Royal Marine. I think it'll go towards a big, big effort. The Big Salute's brilliant. So I'm glad I've done something for it. So for those who can't, please donate.
2: Awesome. And my final question, and probably the most important one, did you manage to reclaim all the possessions that the monkeys took off you on your trips up and down? Because I know there was a run-in.
1: I had a fly in my throat. That was one. I had a monkey jump on my back for my electrolytes. He threw my phone on the floor, and then we had someone stop us for directions, and we didn't know what they were saying because they didn't know where they wanted to go, so it was up or down. So that's all we could help with.
2: Mike, you're an absolute 100%. Legend. Thank you so, so much. If you would like to donate, if you want to find out a bit more about what the Big Salute does for these military charities, details on the website, bfbs.com/summit. For now, Mike, thanks so much, Geez. Appreciate it.
1: Thank you very much. Thank you. And thank you, everyone who's donated.
0: What an absolute legend. He's an absolute gun show as well. I've seen this man. He works out. He can do four rounds of the rock. We're all very, very proud of him. And I have heard on the grapevine that our Ginny Carlin, resident Mav geek of the rock, has taken him to the pub for a well-deserved drink. On the way, got music from Zed featuring Liam Payne, also BB Doobie, and of course the weekend anthem to come ahead of Old School and Anthems tomorrow night. And right now, my old favourite, Kygo with Ava Max. This is Whatever on BFBS.

Get Loads, Zed featuring Liam Payne on BFBS, the Forces Station. Lilia Allen on the way. Got the weekend anthem to come as well. And Bieber Doobie's sun has set up next. Hope your Friday's going all right, wherever you are around the Forces world. Starting mine off with a trip to the hygienist, because that's always fun. And you know the form. If I brush my teeth for like 10 minutes before I go, everything's going to be all right. It's going to be fine. I flossed today. She was actually really nice. It was a different vibe than usual. New lady, shook my hand, talked me through everything she was going to do. I was like, okay. And then she said, this is not a test. And I was like, is it not? Are you sure? It's always felt like a test. Very much so. Anyway, apparently I have a perfect mouth. I should be very proud of myself. And everything is just fine. So I was like, that's great. So we'll say that it was a test and I've absolutely smashed it. Thank you. Didn't feel like so much of a winner when I got the bill, though. How is it 85 quid for that? So I will leave that another year. Friday vibes, it was not.

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0: Lily Allen Smile on BFBS, the Forces Station. Right, we have something very, very important that we've got to do now, and that is gee up Mark McKenzie, because today he's taking on Edinburgh Seven Hills for the BFBS Big Salute. It's been a long day. He's getting a little bit tired, but Mark, you've got this.
1: Almost. I love the irony of you playing Smile by Lily Allen. And the last thing that I have the energy to do at the moment is smile. I am surrounded by brilliant people who are very understanding of an old guy trying to do something for charity. George, we are a 9-10th guy of the way up Arthur Seat. I mean, you get phenomenal views up here. I'll take from the back. You're straight in the head. You're a young guy. You're going to do your PTI course. You've been a brilliant support. You're picking the toughest route, and then you realise, actually, you need to go easier on me. Talk me through how I'm going to get up the rest of this.
2: The wind appears, though. We want you going flying away.
1: No. Thanks. If the boss is listening, there's no danger of that. We've done the rest of this. It's all good. It's all safe. John Green, you know, I got cramped walking between the hills. And this is the thing, you know, this is about an 18-mile walk as well. We have stopped it a bit. We're running quite a bit behind schedule. But the important thing is we get it done. So we're doing it for a good cause, as you know. And we've got this, haven't we?
0: You've got this, but I'm going to need you to say it with some conviction. I'm going to need you to yell it at me until I believe you.
1: That would be using energy that I don't have.
0: Okay, fine to be in a rage. If not, I've got loads that I can like just vibe to you, all right? Because you've got this, mate. I know you.
1: I've got it.
0: I know you've got it.
1: Yeah.
0: Have you got this?
1: The head is saying, of course you have. The legs are going, really? Come down here and feel what it's like.
0: Do you know what, though? There's always something left in the tank. I have zero doubt in you. And I am so excited to hear when you finish this, because you know what you're going to, right?
1: I'm going to do a quick video from when we get to the top, and then back down, up Calton Hill, and then Edinburgh Castle. Should be a breeze.
0: There's my Mark McKenzie. Who's got this?
1: Yeah, there you go. Right, let's go through this.
0: Go on, up that hill.
1: The word undertaking has been used a lot through the course of this. The word undertaking is very close to undertaker, and that bit is worrying me greatly. But we'll be fine.
0: The sooner you get up and down that hill, the less you've got to worry about it. And you do have this, Mark, and we are so proud of you, and we are all thinking of you in our nice warm studios. I'm sorry about that.
1: Thanks, George.
0: Go and get it done. You let me know when it's done, all right?
1: BFBS.com/7 to sponsor. Help me get up the top of the hill. Give me that inspiration.
0: You have got this. We'll hear from you when it's done. Very, very proud of you, mate.
1: Thank you. I would cry, but I don't have the energy. See you soon.
0: Right, I'll let you go and we'll hear from you soon. So again, that is BFBS.com/7, because genuinely, none of that was being faked. That is a man giving his everything to get this done today. But I am also being genuine. I have zero doubt that he will be in touch when he's done it, because he is Mark McKenzie and he's got this. This is Sienna Spiro.

0: Great Expectations. Sienna Spiro on BFBS, the Forces Station. Ah, I feel really emotional having spoken to Mark McKenzie. He was so sweet. He basically picked up the phone to me and just said, I need some help here. Ah, I wish I could go and just give him a little push up the hill. So this is Mark McKenzie from BFBS Scotland. He's climbing 7 peaks today in Edinburgh. He started off at Hoppers 10 this morning at Edinburgh Castle. He'll be finishing off there at some point today, and I cannot wait to hear that he's done it, because he will. bfbs.com/7 if you'd like to find out more and donate. And of course, we've got Richard Hatch taking on the Yorkshire Three Peaks Challenge in an inflatable dino suit next Tuesday, which I'm very excited about as well. Very excited for the videos, if I'm honest, of that one, because it's just a load of dinosaurs going up the three peaks. I mean, you'd wonder about your sanity if you came across them, wouldn't you? Just the usual day for me. Right, latest news is on the way. Also, music from Scouting for Girls. But as promised, another Friday treat right now. We get one of these a week from Joe Carden, who is reliable for an absolute banger. This is ahead of his return on Old School and Anthems tomorrow. It's the weekend anthem, and it's always a big one.
1: Hey, it's Joe, and our weekend anthem this week is really, really beautiful. It is a proper light, proper kind of airy breakbeat-inspired banger from Mr. Nathan Dorr, teaming up with a real emerging talent in the world of UK garage, an artist called Just Hooks. Together, they have put big breakbeat energy and a vocal that is gonna, I'm going to say it's going to give you goosebumps. There is something really special about this, which is why we wanted to give it the spotlight this week. You can hear this, plus loads more in the mix. Saturday night, it's Nathan Dorr and Just Hooks. It's called Missing You.

Love that. Love every single weekend anthem that Joe Carden picks. I miss the days when he used to ask me which one that I thought it should be, and then he would always pick the other one. That was flattering. That was a good time. But anyway, he's back with Old School and Anthems tomorrow, 6 p.m. UK time. Well, we got the latest news on the way after Scouting for Girls with This Ain't a Love Song. Then after that, we're going to tackle that beast of a double decker that George Wedlake left for me. Honestly, I couldn't be prouder of him. It's exactly as bad as the standard that I would have made myself. George Squared, what can I say?

0: Europe relents after Donald Trump called for reserves of diesel oil to be released.
1: So within 4 months, we will release up to 100 million barrels of diesel and crude oil.
0: Also, concern over security of military personnel on official journeys leads to strike action by drivers. And more than a century after their deaths in World War I, the burial of 6 soldiers.
2: Relatives gathered in France for the ceremony to bury the 6 men, with soldiers from the 4th Battalion of the Royal Regiment of Scotland helping lay the men to rest.
3: This is Forces News with John Adderley.
0: Donald Trump says Europe's agreed to release 100 million barrels of diesel reserves immediately as fuel prices hover near record highs. The G7 nations have been holding an emergency meeting on global fuel supplies after President Trump threatened to ban American exports of diesel. French President Emmanuel Macron says G7 leaders have agreed to work together to help bring down diesel prices.
1: President Trump was very clear, so we secured a commitment on this. The dynamic of our discussion was not one of threats. It was actually very constructive. We agreed that there would be no export restrictions or bans between all G7 members, and therefore that there would be coordination and cooperation. No exports ban on any category of products whatsoever.
0: The RAC said earlier today the average cost of diesel in the UK had now risen above £2 a litre for the first time. Transport Minister Keir Mather insists the UK's supply of diesel is robust and resilient.
4: The UK's supply of diesel is resilient. It comes from a diverse range of sources, and that although prices have gone up at the pump, people shouldn't be concerned about shortages because of the inherent resilience that is built into that system.
0: Energy prices have risen sharply since the start of the Iran war, when traffic through the Strait of Hormuz, a vital shipping lane, came to a virtual standstill. The editor of the publication Petroleum Economist, Paul Hickin, says energy security is increasingly a priority over green energy.
5: We're in a position now in the world where efficiency and cost are being replaced by the importance of reliability and having optionality. And probably we need to be holding more of the diesel. I think events of the Russia crisis and now the Strait of Hormuz crisis has shown the world that actually energy security and cost of living is far more important than clean energy.
3: This is Forces News.
0: Concerns about the safety of military VIPs has led to strike action by civilian drivers from 20 Transport Squadron Royal Logistics Corps. They're going on strike over what they describe as frightening security concerns, claiming that high-ranking military personnel and senior civil servants are being driven to bases and to their homes in private hire cars by drivers who don't hold security clearance. Sian Grescheck Melbourne's been looking into this. So, Sian, what do we know?
6: Well, 8 drivers who make up A Troop, part of 20 Transport Squadron Royal Logistic Corps, are going on strike later this month over security concerns, as well as what they describe as poor working conditions, claiming there's a divide between civilian and military staff. One driver said, "When things go wrong, we point it out. They, the army, don't take us seriously. In their eyes, we're just civvies." A Troop are responsible for driving defence ministers, not including the defence secretary, and any 4-star to 2-star military personnel, as well as their civil service counterparts working at MOD main building.
0: You've spoken to several drivers. What have they said about security?
6: Well, speaking on condition of anonymity, one said, "They're wasting public money hand over fist in our department with this car hire. And there's this big security risk attached to that. And considering what's happened at RAF Fairford recently, all of that has to be taken into account," and asked, "Why is it happening?" They added, "20 squadron are responsible for the planning of the transport. It used to be very rare for a hire car to go out, but now it's normal." They said, they often step in to drive for the top military chiefs when their military drivers are unavailable.
0: And what's the MOD said in response?
6: Well, they sent me a statement in response to all of this saying, "We greatly value our drivers' skill and dedication and the important role their unions play in representing them. We've made progress in addressing concerns about terms of service and are working constructively with Unite to resolve the remaining issues together."
0: Sean Grescheck, Melbourne, thank you.
3: This is Forces News.
0: 6 soldiers who were killed in the First World War have been buried with full military honours more than a century after their deaths. Only 2 of the fallen have been identified after the remains were found during an archaeological survey in northern France in 2023. David Sibbles-McCann has more on this.
2: MOD war detectives used DNA evidence to identify 2 of the soldiers after the discovery was made at Tolloy Lima Flain a few years ago. Private George Fleming Brock and Private Percy Todd. Both of the 11th Battalion of the Argyll and Sutherland Highlanders were among the six whose remains were found. Private Brock was from Dunipace near Falkirk and was just 19 when he lost his life. He enlisted in 1916 and was seriously wounded only a month into service before rejoining his unit in January 1918. In March of that year, the Germans made a major offensive and positions in the area were overwhelmed by intense bombardment. Private Todd was from Radford in Nottinghamshire and enlisted in 1915. He was also wounded in the Battle of Arras in 1917 and rejoined the battalion in February 1918. Less than 2 months later, he was killed during the German offensive. Relatives gathered in France for the ceremony to bury the six men, with soldiers from the 4th Battalion of the Royal Regiment of Scotland helping lay the men to rest.
3: BFBS. Forces News.
0: Fires are burning across parts of France as student protests spread across the country. More than 400 schools have closed as they demonstrate against a lack of teachers, overcrowded classrooms and run-down buildings. A Fly Dubai pilot says he could not let people die after being stabbed by his colleague who tried to crash the plane they were on. During a call to India's Prime Minister from his hospital bed, Smit Macha described how he fought to open the cockpit door while still being attacked. And airlines will be blocked from charging parents extra to sit with children under the age of 14 on aeroplanes. Under government plans, passengers will also no longer have to pay to correct simple mistakes on flight bookings.
3: This is Forces News.
0: Manchester City say there are clear material errors in the report, which found them guilty of breaching Premier League financial rules. The club's launched an appeal, insisting what it's described as irrefutable evidence to prove its innocence. Christian Smith is the litigation editor at the news service The Lawyer. He says the panel's already heard that argument.
7: My understanding is that they rejected that, so therefore that's going to be really hard to overturn an appeal. Again, we don't know if it, maybe they will. Maybe there's some things in there in terms of process that we don't know about that they got wrong, and that the appeal board might decide, yeah, we'll overturn this. But as I say, that's unlikely in the sense that it's just quite rare and hard to do that.
0: Former West Brom striker Hal Robson-Kanu was relegated during the period City are said to have cheated. He says there's no point trying to make amends for the past.
8: Is that the route that everyone wants to go down? Because retrospectively, opening a massive can of worms. So actually, forward-looking, like what should happen moving forward? You know, what better control should the Premier League have in? What better control should clubs, owners, finances of clubs have?
0: Manchester City players Elliot Anderson and Mark Gayey are on international duty while their club fights the legal battle. England manager Thomas Tuchel says they're focused on tomorrow's game against Croatia, though it's impossible to ignore today's developments.
9: Of course the players talk about it, of course, and then City players talk about it, and we talked with them, but only briefly. They're ready to go for tomorrow. That's what they show on the pitch, and that's what they show in camp. But of course, it's a big topic.
3: Forces News Sports.
0: Well, goalkeeper Jordan Pickford admits it's been a strange England camp having to sit and watch his teammates. That will change when he starts against Croatia in tomorrow's Nations League match. James Trafford was selected for the games against Spain and the Czech Republic. Pickford says manager Thomas Tuchel asked him to take on a different role.
10: Traff's going to play two, I'm going to play two, and it's about me being a good teammate with good energy around the place on them two games and have that leadership role. I feel like I have just been there and been supportive, and I think I've done it really well. Not normal for me, being a good teammate first and foremost.
0: Brighton manager Fabian Hursler has been named Premier League's Manager of the Month in September. He guided Brighton to third in the table with impressive results, which included a 3-0 win against the champions Arsenal. Midfielder Pascal Gross was named Player of the Month. British tennis player Katie Bolter is out of the China Open, losing to Wimbledon runner-up Karolina Mukova in the second round. Bolter went 4-1 up in the first set, but failed to take advantage and was knocked out in straight sets. An England bowler Brydon Carse has been charged by the ECB following an investigation by the cricket regulator. The charge relates to an incident during a night out in Derby in August.
3: Forces News headline.
0: G7 leaders have agreed to release up to 100 million barrels of diesel and crude oil to help bring down prices at the pumps. Civilian drivers from 20 Transport Squadron RLC are going on strike over what they describe as frightening security concerns affecting high-ranking military personnel and senior civil servants. And Manchester City have launched an appeal after being found guilty of breaking financial rules. That's the latest. I'm John Adderley.
3: This is BFBS. 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

Body Rockers on BFBS, the Forces Station. I'm George Ryland. Hope you're doing well wherever you are around the Forces world on this Friday. That's the good news. It's Friday. Hopefully, it might mean a bit of downtime for you over the next few days. The not so good news is that we've got a double-decker quadruple rollover on the way. George Wedlake made it, and it's an absolute beast of a thing. I'm so proud of him. I love it. Hello to Lizzie, who's been in touch. She's ready to have a go at the double-decker. Yeah, no, new furry walking boots have not been used yet. It's not a walking holiday, although, to be fair, I think I walked the entirety of Manhattan many times when I was in New York. Just got back a couple of days ago, but that was just shopping, I'm going to be honest, and we'll leave it at that, otherwise my bank manager will call again. So Lizzie's been to Edinburgh this week, singing with the Military Wives Choir at the Veterans Foundation 10th anniversary event. Fab evening, singing with the Scottish choirs. Hope you had a lovely time, Lizzie. Excellent work, as always. And that double-decker is on the way after Zara Larsson and Pink Pantheress with Midnight Sun.

0: Midnight Sun from Zara Larsson and Pim Pantherist. Music from Dua Lipa and Pink on the way.
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0: Here's one George Wedlake made earlier. This is its fourth day now. I think it's got to be the last day. So I will give you a clue. But before any of that, I'm just going to play it. We know half of it is B-52's Love Shack. The other half, you've got to listen for the bass. It is in there. I managed to find it with Joe Carden's help. Yeah, it's not easy, but it wasn't meant to be. It doesn't sound good. It wasn't meant to. Any ideas? I will tell you, the artist, American, from Detroit. That's it. That's all you should need, I reckon. Let me play it one more time. Any ideas? Give me a Friday treat. Send me a voice note via the BFBS app, or you can get in touch, messages at bfbs.com.

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back thanks to the power of TikTok, and I for one thank it. That's Dua Lipa's Training Season on BFBS, the Forces station. So this double decker then, day number four. Any ideas? Jean-Philippe, thank you very much. It is B-52's Love Shack. We did know that, though. It's the other song in there that we need. You can just about hear it, just. Lovely Mark and Annie, sending love to you in Germany. How is Paulie? Paulie the dog, give him a stroke for me, please. Maybe a photo would be nice. A little treat for me. Thank you. It's not White Stripes' Seven Nation Army. It's not that. Wrong genre. It is a man from Detroit. Think about his initials. That should be all you need. Let me know what you think. Messages at bfbs.com or send me a voice note via the BFBS app. Green Day's Time of Your Life.

0: That is one song away from crying from Rachel Chinariri on BFBS, the Forces Station. We have had some progress. Now, I'm actually just trying to find the double decker because I've completely forgotten all my numbers. There we go. The reason that I'm a little bit discombobulated is because I've just had a WhatsApp picture from our Mark McKenzie, who is taking on Edinburgh's Seven Hills today for the BFBS Big Salute. And I feel really bad now. I've done a bad thing. Did a bad thing. I didn't do it on purpose though, because I adore Mark McKenzie. But he sent me a photo of him and some others up a hill. We're holding a BFBS banner. And I was like, oh my goodness, have you finished? I didn't think it through. Of course he hasn't finished. I spoke to him not that long ago. There's no way he could have done another two hills anyway. So yeah, he's still got two more hills to do. I feel bad about that one. But do you know what? He's Mark McKenzie and he's got this. He's going to do it and we will hear from him when he has finished his final hill for the BFBS Big Salute. If you want to find out more, bfbs.com/7. Sorry about that, Mark. Not that you can hear me right now. He's climbing yet another hill. So back to the double decker. As I said, we've had progress. George Wedlake made this. It's in its fourth day. Absolute pig of a thing. Couldn't have been prouder if I'd have made it myself. He got the notes. Oh dear, it's just another win for George Squared. So, Lizzie was wondering if it was Smokey Robinson, Tears of a Clown, Stevie Wonder, Superstition, Higher Ground or Sir Duke, or Ray Parker Jr. Ghostbusters, alongside B-52's Love Shack. It is not. However, Jill and All You Can Eat Kev in Cyprus, Yamas, who are in the kitchen. Sunday's the chocolate festival. Oh my goodness. Kev, you show those people something very special on Sunday, okay? And you report back to me on Monday. I wish I was there to see it. And I did have a fab holiday. Thank you so much. And it is Eminem and Lose Yourself. The boss, Paulie the dog in Germany, has just been in touch. Yes, himself, he doesn't need a human to email, and said, do we talk about Slim Shady? You know what? Yeah, we talk about Slim Shady. Well done.
1: Look, if you had one shot or one opportunity to seize everything you ever wanted, one moment, did you capture it?

0: 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And with that, the double decker has gone. I will make a new one for Monday. But that one lasted. That's some staying power. Come on, George Wedlake. Because he made it. So it was Eminem's Lose Yourself and B-52's Love Shack. Take the weekend off. We will come back to it on Monday. On the way, I've got the track of the week and music from Ariana Grande and Biffy Clyro.
1: Come on!
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0: Many of horror from Biffy Clyro on BFBS, the Forces Station. Big, big day today for us. Mark McKenzie is taking on Edinburgh's Seven Hills for the BFBS Big Salute. And I've got him on the line again. Mark, how are you doing?
1: I'm a lot better than I was the last time I spoke to you. Honestly, that was... There's a point in your life where you think, wow, I'm going to let everybody down here. And you've been pepped off. And the guys around me got me through that one, and it put me up another one more, one hill just now, and then one more final push. I've got Jim Gallagher with me, who I know you've spoken to in the past, George, with the Be More Amy project a wee while back. And Jim was the first to volunteer for this. Jim, any regrets about that initial contact?
2: It's been absolutely brilliant. It's been a great day for it. We've just missed most of the rain. Support's been class. The support driver, Gordon, has been brilliant as well. Yeah, it's been fun. It's been fun. We're nearly there.
1: Yeah, I keep saying this. It is about this this community spirit that we have at BFBS and the military community, George. It's really driven me on, and there is no way. Although, when we spoke, there might have been a way that I wasn't going to do this. But I'm feeling a wee bit better now. Most of the hills out of the way. From here, it's downhill, and then up towards Edinburgh Castle. We will build a cat on it. So we're almost there. We're running about an hour late, later than we thought we would. But it was never going to be a race. It was about, you know, doing these miles, doing the hills, and raising awareness. We've spoken to a lot of people on route wearing, because we're wearing the BFBS gear, and a lot of people. And Jim, you did a bit of superhero stuff earlier on. I mean, not 2 days are the same in the military. And on this walk, you've done mechanics as well, using your Navy skills to... Well, just stop here, it's going to get really windy in a second if it's not already. But yeah, we've had a few couple.
3: Yeah, we had tie someone there on the side of the car. They went over a baller, didn't they, before Hill 2, so it was found under the car at one point.
1: That wasn't on a bingo card, George, I have to tell you.
0: No, I only caught a little bit of that because it is really windy.
1: Really windy. Yeah, that's the problem with being at top of hills. I'll phone you when we get down off the bottom of this one. We're at Carlton Hill now, which gives you brilliant views over the city. To be fair, they all do. We're at this ridiculous stage where we're trying to find the summit of this hill, but I see it straight ahead, and we'll send you a wee photo from that and keep up to date on the BFBS on Instagram and Facebook as well. Lots of stuff going up there, including proof that we made it to the top of Arthur Seat, which was Hill 5 of 7.
0: And hopefully you'll finish it before the end of my show. You've got an hour and 10 minutes if there's any chance.
1: Yes, well, I'm on here with Saturday Sport tomorrow. So as long as I finish it before 2 o'clock tomorrow afternoon, then everybody's happy. But yes, from a selfish point of view, George, I will finish it before 7 o'clock for you.
0: Thank you. And also, you never would have let us down. Never. Okay? Well, you've got this. You sound like a different man already. Go get that last one done.
1: You know, challenges that they're doing, and how you're not sure you can push your body much further. And this body's not as young as it used to be. I'm absolutely ecstatic. We're not there yet. There's still a little bit to do, a final push, but the finish is literally in sight. I'm not sure if you can even hear me now because it is so windy up this hill.
0: Oddly, I can actually hear you better now, but I cannot wait to hear you when you finished it. So go get that done. You can see more. You can sponsor at bfbs.com/7. Mark, so proud of you. You did incredible things. Speak to you soon.
1: Thank you. And if you are in the Edinburgh area, we head down from Carlton Hill towards Edinburgh Castle, up the Royal Mile. You give us a wee cheer. And if you want to chuck a £5 donation into the big salute, that would be even better. George, thanks for your support.
0: Always, always so proud of you. We'll speak to you in a bit. Honestly, it's just incredible how much better he sounds now than he did a little while back when I spoke to him. Although I never had any doubts in him whatsoever. He's always going to finish this, and hopefully we will speak to him again when he does. All right, it is time for Track of the Week. This is the one that you voted for out of our 4 fresh new music songs. And unsurprisingly, it's Taylor Swift. With 30% of your votes, this is Patient Zero. You gotta love her. She's Taylor Swift. She rules the world and we just live in it.

Mark Amber, Belong Together on BFBS, the Forces Station. Latest news on the way after one of my current obsessions. I cannot get enough of Jungle. This is Someday, Somewhere.

Someday Somewhere from Jungle, who I am obsessed with. They're currently on a world tour. They're playing Vancouver in Canada tonight. I'm going to be seeing them at the O2 in London in November, and I'm going to be unbearable. Around

0: Manchester City have confirmed they are appealing the guilty ruling that they seriously breached the Premier League's financial rules. An independent panel found the club used sham contracts to inflate revenues and reduce costs. City insists they did nothing wrong. Sky Sports correspondent Rob Harris says the appeal will hinge on claims sponsorship came from Abu Dhabi's government rather than the owners.
1: City talk about this irrefutable evidence they have. They have been saying this now for some years, back in 2023 when the Premier League first charged them. So is there some new irrefutable evidence that they're going to present to the appeal board? We do not know.
0: G7 leaders have agreed to release 100 million barrels of oil as diesel prices hit £2 a litre in the UK. The announcement comes as Donald Trump threatened to stop all US exports if they didn't. The Foreign Secretary says the coordinated measure is to stabilise energy prices and protect households and businesses from rising costs. Paul Wilson from the Federation of Small Businesses says the government can do two things to help now.
2: Committing not to go ahead with the rises that are due to happen on fuel duty at the start of next year. And also we can scope for an additional 5p cut in fuel duty for the time when diesel and petrol prices are high to help alleviate a bit of that burden.
0: A retired engineer has been jailed for 15 years for blowing up a traffic camera in South London. Kevin Rees, who's 63, set an improvised explosive device around a ULEZ monitor in Sidcup in December 2023. That was a few months after the ultra-low emission zone, which charges drivers of more polluting vehicles, was expanded across the city. Anti-migrant activist Daniel Thomas has appeared in court charged with entering a restricted zone at a migrant processing centre in Dover. The 37-year-old, known as Danny Tomo, pleaded guilty to entering WestaJet Foyle on the 31st of March at a previous court appearance. His case has been sent for a further case management hearing at Westminster Magistrates Court next month. Sport: Novak Djokovic is into the quarterfinals of the China Open tennis after coming from a set down to beat Chinese wildcard Bu Yunchu Kote. Djokovic won the deciding set 6-2 to extend his unbeaten run at this tournament to 31 matches. And despite facing a home player, the former world number one says the crowd still got behind him.
3: I have to pinch myself, you know, I honestly did not expect that, you know, especially playing against a Chinese player. So I'm very, very thankful. Honestly, I don't know what to say except that I'm very thankful to them and try to give them back with good performances on the court.
0: And Buckingham Palace says King Charles won't shy away from talking about the legacy of Britain's role in the transatlantic slave trade on his upcoming visit to the Caribbean. The spokesperson made clear his visit will address what's described as the darkest days of our past. And that's the latest. I'm Victoria Lawrence.
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Happy Pharrell Williams on BFBS, the Forces Station. I'm George Ryland. Hope you're doing well wherever you are around the Forces world. Good morning if you are listening in Canada. Afternoon if you're in the Falklands. I'll see you soon. I haven't talked about this yet. I'm coming over. I'm going to be there in like a week and a half. Incoming, brace yourselves. I hear the weather is not doing what it should at this time of year. So that's on me. I can only say sorry. But yeah, I believe the weather knows I'm coming, so it'll probably get worse, if anything. Not coming up. Evening, Germany, Gibraltar, Cyprus, UK, wherever you are, I hope your Friday is going well. And coming up, as it is Friday, got a brand new country spotlight track. This week it comes from Brothers Osborne. We're also going to be hearing from Daddy G, because today there's a brand new episode of BFBS Esports The Lobby out. Get it wherever you get your podcasts. Also, we are in the countdown now for Mark McKenzie to finish his huge challenge for BFBS Big Salute. He is doing the Seven Hills in Edinburgh. He's been walking since 10:30 UK time this morning. It's now 10 past six. He's hurting, he's in pain, but he's fired up and he's going to get this done. He is more than doing his bit to raise money for military charities. So we'll be hearing from him as soon as he has finished. And I cannot wait to hear his little voice and just tell him how proud we are of him. Also, I've got music from the Happy Mondays after Chapel Roan with The Subway.

0: That's a great tune and very, very apt for right now. Step On from the Happy Mondays on BFBS, the Forces station. Now, I was going to play you the country spotlight tune from Brothers Osborne, and I will, but I'm not going to do it right now because Martin McKenzie's on the phone and he's nearly done.
1: He's almost totally done. You know, in the same way you look at barbecue food and you think that's almost done, that's kind of where I'm at. We are about 50 yards away from the top of Castle Hill, which is our final hill. It was our starting point at 10:30 this morning, George. I promised myself I wasn't going to get emotional. You know me well enough, so I'm going to greet. I am going to greet any second now. Martin from the band joined us for a lot of it, and his son has joined us. And honestly, you couldn't make up Martin's son's name for the distance that we've done today. What's your name?
2: Miles.
1: Oh,
0: I love that.
1: Amazing. Well done, Miles. Now, you've got Lego, and you're going to build stuff. And I did ask you earlier on, you're going to get it building knees, because I might need two new ones.
2: What?
1: No, don't worry. We'll get it in about 5 years.
0: Heard Lego. So yeah. let me explain quickly. So our Mark McKenzie is doing the Seven Hills in Edinburgh for the BFBS Big Salute Operations Summit. He's been going since 10:30 UK time this morning. It's now 20 past six. That is a long, long, long, long day. There's been hard times, but you can see the finish now, right, Mark?
1: We are now actually standing at the edge of Edinburgh Castle Esplanade. So we'll send. Let me see if I can find a bit where it's not quite as windy. Guys, can you all huddle round because you've been a brilliant support. You can now be a windshield for us. Come in. Look at that. We've got a sign that says, well done, Team Scotland. Fantastic. You had that for the football and the rugby and it was no use whatsoever. Don't start bringing it here now with that.
0: If you don't cry, I will. All right. Yeah, someone's got to do it, and I'm quite happy. Go on.
1: So you know when you think of these things and you play it through in your head. I don't think I ever saw myself, and I've not told anyone here on this. I don't think I ever saw myself finishing it because it was such a huge challenge, and it's one of those that you think you know the route and you know all of that. The hills are absolute. I am alive, aren't we? The really difficult is the word I'm going to use, or the word I'm going to use. It's a tough, tough route. It has been a challenge. There were various points where cramp kicked in. There was also that mental challenge. You were with me, George, almost at the top of Arthur's Seat. We made it up. The guys here with me, you have been absolutely amazing. And the thing I love about the military is you don't need to know people well to become best mates. And seriously, you're getting a Christmas card. I mean, I don't normally do Christmas cards, but you'll get Christmas cards from me whether you want to or not. Jim, we've spoken on a lot of the way. How are you feeling? Because you turned up this morning with your kit still in Glasgow.
3: A lot of my kit was in Glasgow.
1: Yeah. So you've done it all in short, and kind of trainers as well. You did it the hard way, mate.
3: No, it's been fun. I've really enjoyed it. It's the great band, people I've ever met. It's been the whole way around. It's been a bit challenging here and there, but fun all the way.
1: And Fiona, as a veteran, you said to me you loved it because you got that spirit back that you used to get when you were... when you were serving.
4: I did. So I might have lost a few toenails, but look how many friends I've made.
1: Do you know what? We could throw, Miles could probably make new toenails with that Lego set. Gordon, a big thank you to you for being a support driver. You've no idea the difference that made of us not having to lug absolutely everything. And guys from the band, thank you. I know that it's a busy time for you. You've got a concert coming up tomorrow in Greenock.
5: Nice little plug there.
1: And you were working this morning, you came along and joined us as well. Have you enjoyed it?
5: It's been brilliant. It's been great to come out and support you and all the important charities involved. The weather just about held on, but in true Scottish style, got a bit of rain, but it didn't bother us. We got it done.
1: Listen, thank you to everyone that has supported both physically and emotionally as well here, and hopefully financially too. 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

Calm Down. Rima and Selena Gomez on BFBS, the Forces Station. It's time now for the Country Spotlight track then. I do this every Friday, a brand new country tune for you. And this one is very traditional country. It's from Brothers Osborne, who are exactly that. TJ and John Osborne from Maryland. They've been big name in the scene for quite some time now. They've got a Grammy under their belts. They're doing a UK tour, actually, at the end of this year, working their way around in December, including a date where they're special guests to the Darkness at the O2 in London. That's on the 16th of December. So the tune that I'm going to play you now, it's the latest preview track from their fifth album, Watertown. This is the third one that we've had from it. It is called Doors. This is the Brothers Osborne. I said there's no the, it's just Brothers Osborne. I just wanted to add one in.

That's not supposed to happen. I was going to say a thing. Right, now it's my turn. That was Doors from Brothers Osborne, this week's Country Spotlight track on BFBS, the Forces Station. Now it's Somba's turn. This is My Body Isn't Ready. I've got music on the way from Travis. Also, Sears, Give Me Love. And just in case you didn't hear, Mark McKenzie finished his challenge.

0: My Body Isn't Ready from Somba on BFBS, the Forces Station. Music from Sia on the way. Question for you, probably not expecting this. What do you get when you put a former Royal Marine, veterans, a circus performers, and hundreds of excited school kids together? Happy Circus is the answer. Now, they've rolled into Edith Morehouse Primary in Carters in Oxfordshire to put on a proper show while raising money for a new multi-use games area. Gemily James went along to see what happens when military life meets the circus.
1: So, ladies and gentlemen, welcome to Happy Circus!
2: Hi there, my name is Pippa Lee and I am the ringmaster and director of Happy Circus. And so my role is to make sure the smooth running of the show. Then when the show's running, I introduce all of the acts. We have artists from all over the world. So the founder of Happy Circus, Mr. Happy himself, is actually ex-military. He was a Marine and he thought when he left, he wanted to make the world around him a happy place. And now as a company, we try to home and help and give work to veterans.
3: Hi, I'm Steve the Clown. Don't tell me what my real name's Simon. All right. I am the clown for the circus and Happy Circus. I used to be in the RLC, worked in my regiment.
4: The camaraderie is a definite link.
5: I play the part of Not Now Chris. I get kicked off stage all the time because I'm going on at the wrong time. I am a veteran. I served in the Royal Navy for just under 15 years. I just love to see the children, whether they're booing, cheering, shouting, as long as I'm getting a reaction, I'm making children happy.
6: Hello, I'm Sean Lee. I'm the director of Happy Circus. My grandfather was Navy Chief. My father worked for the MOD in Portsmouth Harbour.
7: Well, so I'm Marie Lowry and I'm the head teacher at Edith Morehouse Primary School. We're fundraising at the moment for a multi-use games area. We've got a school community of about 340 children and a very small playground. So in the winter, when the field's out of use, it's so tight for the children to be able to have space to play and for them to be able to get out for PE lessons. Having a multi-use games area is going to make such a difference.
8: I was really excited because it has never happened before.
9: My favourite bit is when they go on the big rope and swing.
10: My favourite act was the slinky.
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12: My favourite act's been Miss Lily May, because she was like really strong and she was so flexible and it was just incredible to watch.
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0: There we are. What more could you ask for on a Friday? Juggling, acrobatics and military veterans. Pretty impressive way to raise money for the school's new games area. On the way, I've got music from Travis. I've also got Clean Bandit's new one. Plus, we're going to be hearing from Danny G because there is a brand new episode of BFBS Esports, The Lobby, out today. And this is Gimme Love from Sia on BFBS.

0: Nation. 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

Sing from Travis on BFBS, the Forces Station. We've got Coldplay on the way with him for the weekend. Before that, got a brand new tune from Clean Bandit. They've got a new studio album coming up. This is the lead single from it. They've teamed up with American pop and R&B singer Chloe Bailey and Nigerian Afrofusion artist Omar Lay. This is Clean Bandit with Company.

0: Him for the Weekend from Coldplay featuring Beyonce on BFBS, the Forces station. Latest news is on the way in 7 minutes' time. After that, as it's Friday, you've got Beats. And I've got David Guetta and One Republic on the way still. But before any of that, it is time to hear from the one, the only Danny G, because today there is a brand new episode of BFBS Esports, The Lobby, that has been released.
1: Hi George, welcome back. Happy Friday. A bit of an emotional one. George, we need to find a reason for us to catch up each week now, because the BFBS Pro League Season 2 is finished. It's done. It's kaput for the year. And I'm quite sad about it. And we've done the latest episode of The Lobby. It came out last night, the final one for the season. It is the podcast about military esports. I have had so much fun over the last 5 months. The BFBS Pro League Grand Final happened at the weekend just gone at the RAF Museum in London. Teams from across the services, including a civilian MOD team, at competing in Rocket League. It was the SEA Dragons who took home the trophy. They are the civilian team. Now, our Joe Carden spoke to Ritzy, based out in Gibraltar, he is, but his team, they won the trophy.
2: Oh, I'm over the moon. I'm so, so happy, especially the way we did it, going two down in the series. You know, you start doubting it a little bit, but we knew we could always come back, so I'm glad we did it.
3: I was going to say, it was quite tight for a lot of it. When do you think you knew that, yeah, we've got this in the bag?
2: To be honest, when the own goal went in to make it 1-1 to send us to overtime, we kind of thought their mental maybe a little bit gone after that, and we just kept the pressure going, and it was brilliant.
3: But you know what, a good show from Team Army. Have you got anything to say to your competitors?
2: Oh, they were brilliant. I mean, every single qualifier neck and neck, so it was so fun competing with them, and everyone else, everyone played amazing. It was such a good LAN.
3: So what's next for you when it comes to tournaments? Obviously we need to get you on a plane, get you back to Jib, but what's next? What's the next level up from this?
2: Oof, I'm not too sure, to be fair. I mainly only play RLCS qualifiers every now and again, but I don't know, we'll see. Now I'm maybe a bit more motivated to enter some tournaments, so we'll see.
3: Good man. Congrats to you all, an amazing tournament. Enjoy your trophy. It's massive, by the way. I haven't seen the trophy up close yet. It's huge, and it's so shiny. I can see my face in it. It's wonderful. My sweaty, sweaty face.
1: You gotta love our Joe Carden and his sweaty, sweaty face. Look, we delve into the grand final in the latest episode of The Lobby, but we also have all of the gossip from across the last 5 months of competition. 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You know, I've had an absolute scream with the esports department, and we've become like really good close mates in this podcast, so we've put together some best moments for you. We probably should have done a sound check on audio that's played from behind the glass.
4: Scared.
1: So we've got some sounds.
5: I'm ready.
4: I've turned down my head. 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
5: Excuse me.
1: Constantly hearing about all the different communities within esports, and obviously to hear that you can find love.
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1: Oh, thanks. Yeah, I see where this is going to go. Right, yeah, go on.
4: You cheeky rascal.
1: Yeah, can these guys talk to each other through the headsets?
4: No, they
1: and stuff?
4: Can't.
1: I am so
4: they
1: glad.
4: Can't. Don't mind me. I'm just cutting through right now. Good day to you. Bang up a salute on the way past.
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1: The Lobby!
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1: 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Cheers, George. We'll catch you next week. We just need to find a reason. Come on.
0: All right, latest news is on the way in a few minutes' time with Victoria Lawrence. Beats with you after that. I'm George Ryland. I will be back on Monday at the usual time of 4 p.m. UK time. Have a good one. Let's

0: Manchester City say there are clear material errors in the report which found them guilty of breaching Premier League financial rules. The club has launched an appeal and insists it has what it describes as irrefutable evidence to prove its innocence. Former Manchester United defender Gary Neville says if City's appeal fails, the owners may be forced to sell the club.
1: It's hard to see how they will comply if the guilty verdict remains with the owners and directors test that exists in this country. And I think particularly the fact that there's a new independent regulator will look very much at something like this.
0: Donald Trump says Europe's agreed to release 100 million barrels of diesel reserves immediately as fuel prices hover near record highs. The G7 nations have been holding an emergency meeting on global fuel supplies after President Trump threatened to ban American exports of diesel. French President Emmanuel Macron says G7 leaders have agreed to work together to help bring down diesel prices.
2: President Trump was very clear, so we secured a commitment on this. The dynamic of our discussion was not one of threats. It was actually very constructive. We agreed that there would be no export restrictions or bans between all G7 members, and therefore that there would be coordination and cooperation. No exports ban on any category of products whatsoever.
0: The mayor of Kyiv says a vital bridge has been struck again in a new Russian attack. The southern bridge over the Dnipro River was already closed to transport after a series of drone strikes in recent days. Six soldiers who were killed in the First World War have been buried with full military honours. Only two of the fallen have been identified after the remains were found in northern France in 2023. David Seville's McCann has more.
3: Private George Fleming Brock and Private Percy Todd, both of the 11th Battalion of the Argyll and Sutherland Highlanders, were among the six whose remains were found. Private Brock was from Dunipace near Falkirk and was just 19 when he lost his life. Private Todd was from Radford in Nottinghamshire and enlisted in 1915. Relatives gathered in France for the ceremony to bury the six men, with soldiers from the 4th Battalion of the Royal Regiment of Scotland helping lay the men to rest.
0: Students have clashed for a fifth day with riot police at schools across France as protests continue about bad conditions and overcrowding in classrooms. High school children lit fires and hurled objects at officers who responded with tear gas. The government says students have a right to air grievances, but has accused the far left of whipping up violence. And a notebook belonging to Freddie Mercury, which contained handwritten lyrics and notes, has sold for more than £270,000. It formed part of a lot of rare instruments, stage items and memorabilia sold at the Music Live auction in Hertfordshire. That's the latest. I'm Victoria Lawrence.
4: Picture with that. The beat of the armed forces.

For sure, that's Bougie on BFBS, the Forces station. How's it going? It's George Wedlake with you, kicking off the weekend with your BFBS Beats Takeover. Wall to wall, dance floor fillers, old and new. In a moment, we're going back to 2005 for an R&B belter that also features on the movie Hitch. I'll let you think about that. We'll do it after Armin van Helden, Mek, and Leo Sayer. This is Thunder in My Heart again.

0: Incredible on Friday. How's it going? It's George Wedlake with you for your BFBS Beats Takeover. That tune is now 21 years of age. You can legally drink alcohol in America. How frightening is that? We also played you Armin van Helden, Mech and Leo Sayers' Thunder in My Heart again. And we're going to keep your dance floor fillers coming because it's Friday and, well, why not? We've got Rose Grey on the way next, followed by a Nathan Dorr and BB Rexha collaboration.
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It's Friday. What a feeling indeed. Alex Gordino and Kelly Rowland on BFBS, the Forces Station. It's George Wedlake with you for your BFBS Beats Takeover, where every single Friday we have a bit of a party. Talking of parties, hello if you're listening in Cyprus. Tomorrow, Saturday, the 3rd of October, from 3:30 in the afternoon, you've got the end of summer party on the RAF Akrotiri sports pitches. You've got live acts performing, Steve Johnson, Stavros Flatley, to name a few. You've got DJ sets, loads more happening, food and drink available, and it all kicks off nice and early, 3:30 in the afternoon. Here's another, and 54 Ultras talk to you.

0: It's your BFBS Beats Takeover. How's it going? My name is George Wedlake, and that's another and 54 Ultras talk to you, and we're going to keep them coming. Sabrina Carpenter's on the way, followed by classic Baby D. I reckon if you think about it, you know the tune that's coming up. Stay there.
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There's an updated version of Toker's Miracle. What a time to be alive. Armin van Buuren, Pete Tong and Poppy Bascom working on that one. And it's George Wedlake with you on your BFBS Beats Takeover. Wall-to-wall dance floor fillers. We've got Dr. Dre and Eminem teaming up for a treat in just a moment after Lil Nas X and Star Walking.

0: A 28-year-old man has been charged with preparing acts of terrorism, including against Reform UK leader Nigel Farage. Joshua Kerry from Rotherham in South Yorkshire is accused in relation to activity alleged to have taken place from May 2024 to July this year. He'll appear at Westminster Magistrates Court next Wednesday. Manchester City have formally lodged an appeal against the ruling which found them guilty of breaching Premier League financial rules. The club says the Independent Commission's opinion contains errors of law, principle and fact and insists it has irrefutable evidence to support its position. Sky's Kaveh Solikol says the strength of the language used in City's statement underlines their determination to fight the verdict.
1: Manchester City's statement is calling their judgment an opinion. So it just shows you what Manchester City think about this whole process, that even now they're refusing to call a judgment a judgment.
0: The G7 group of leading nations has agreed to release strategic reserves of diesel oil to try to stabilise surging prices. President Trump has also agreed to pause plans to ban US exports of the fuel, which the UK is heavily reliant on. The RAC says the cost of diesel in the UK has climbed to just above £2 a litre for the first time. Simon Williams from the organisation says the knock-on effects of the rise are extensive.
2: It costs £110 to fill up an average 55 litre family car with diesel. That's £32 more than back in February. It also affects businesses. So from haulage firms to delivery firms to small businesses, there are so many of the business world runs on diesel. And this is going to have a knock-on effect to the kind of prices of goods in our shops.
0: A man recruited by Russia to orchestrate an arson attack on a warehouse in East London, which was storing aid for Ukraine, has been ordered to pay more than £160,000 in compensation. Dylan Earle, who's 22, was sentenced to 17 years in prison for the 2024 attack. The Old Bailey heard that Earle had a cryptocurrency account holding more than £58,000. Buckingham Palace says the King will not apologise for the UK's role in slavery during his upcoming visit to the Caribbean. A spokesperson insists Charles, who's head of the Commonwealth, will address what's been described as the darkest days of our past, but that reparations and apologies are a matter for the government. The monarch has often spoken out about this issue, and in 2024 he had this to say.
3: None of us can change the past, but we can commit with all our hearts to learning its lessons and to finding creative ways to right inequalities that endure.
0: And Northern Ireland are leading Ukraine 1-0 in the Nations League, with the match being played in Slovakia. That's the latest. I'm Victoria Lawrence. The beat of the

You can just tell it's Friday with tunes like that. It's Max Dean, Nave Smalls and Luke Dean teaming up for Not A Problem. And it's George Wedlake with you on your Friday as we kick off the weekend with wall-to-wall dance floor fillers on your BFBS Beats Takeover. In a moment, we're going back to 2004 for a track that samples a tune by Hall & Oates originally from 1984. A proper dance track coming up after Dua Lipa and New Rules.

0: Uniting Nations and Out of Touch on your BFBS Beats Takeover. How's it going? It's George Wedlake with you on Friday. The weekend is officially here, and you can tell that just by the tunes. We've got Clementine Douglas lined up next, followed by some Troye Sivan.
1: Turn it up. The Beat of the Armed Forces. Drop that beat. 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

Sigala and Paloma Faith teaming up for Lullaby on BFBS The Forces Station. I always find that song rather ironic. It's called Lullaby, but with that beat, you're not doing any sleeping at all, are you? How's it going? It's George Wedlake with you. It's your BFBS Beats Takeover. We're kicking off the weekend with dance floor fillers. It's the best way. It's been scientifically proven. We've got Emily Sande on the way after Sunny Federa and Becky Hill's new one.

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The dance floor fillers continue after your news in just a moment. But to take us there, Jade's lined up after James Hype and Craig David.

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2: 28-year-old man's been charged with preparing acts of terrorism, including against Reform UK leader Nigel Farage. Joshua Carey from Rotherham in South Yorkshire is accused in relation to activity alleged to have taken place from May 2024 to July this year. Mr. Carey was charged in July with the murder of former Conservative Minister and Reform UK spokesperson Anne Widdecombe. Sky correspondent Amelia Harper has a statement from Counter-Terror Police.
3: This investigation has been led by a dedicated team of detectives, analysts and forensic experts working on multiple lines of inquiry, which has resulted in this very serious charge.
2: Manchester City have lodged an appeal against an independent panel's decision that the club breached more than 100 Premier League financial rules. It's understood City will argue that key sponsorship deals were funded by the Abu Dhabi government rather than the club's owners. Christian Smith is the litigation editor at the news service The Lawyer. He says the panel has already heard that argument.
4: My understanding is that they rejected that, so therefore that's going to be really hard to overturn an appeal. Again, we don't know if maybe they will. Maybe there's some things in there in terms of process that we don't know about that they got wrong, and that the appeal board might decide, yeah, we'll overturn this. But as I say, that's unlikely in the sense that it's just quite rare and hard to do that.
2: G7 leaders have agreed to release up to 100 million barrels of oil within 4 months to help bring down diesel prices. The urgent meeting comes after Donald Trump said he might ask European countries to release their reserves as he considers banning US fuel exports. Today, average UK diesel prices hit a record high, reaching £2 a litre for the first time. Buckingham Palace says the King won't apologise for slavery when he visits the Caribbean later this year, but they say he won't shy away from discussing the legacy of Britain's colonial past and the transatlantic slave trade. Artificial intelligence has been used to crack the code of a letter from Napoleon that's remained unsolved for 217 years. A researcher at the cybersecurity company Sentinel One says his AI bot took just 6 hours to decipher the note to a general in 1809. The historian Lord Robert says the code was thought to be impenetrable.
5: It has 93 different letters for numbers and other letters, and it doesn't repeat itself enough for normal computers to be able to crack it. It's part of what was called the Grand Chiffre, the Grand Code of the French army, so it's a very important, it's only used really between the Emperor and his marshals.
2: And sport, two early goals have put Northern Ireland in control against Ukraine in the Nations League. They lead 2-0 in the match being played in Slovakia. That's the latest. I'm Victoria Lawrence.
6: Beast of the Armed Forces. DJ, turn it.

It's Duke Dumont. Ain't no game on BFBS Beats. It's George Wedlake with you. Happy Friday. 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And in just a moment, I'm playing you some hip hop from the 7th of December, 1992. So this track came out 10 days before I was born. There you go. I'll let you do the maths. That's how old I am. It's from their debut album, 3 years, 5 months and 2 days in the life of. We'll find out in a moment. That's all you're getting for now. We'll do it after Fifth Harmony and Ty Dolla Sign. It's Work From Home.

0: 2 days in the life of is Mr. Wendell on BFES The Forces Station. That tune came out 10 days before I was born. I know it's not a lot, but it is technically older than me, so I will be milking it. It's George Wedlake with you, and on the way next, we've got Topic and Carte Blanche teaming up.
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4: 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Next Thursday, it's the BFBS. Big salute. And this year, we're joining forces for Operation Summit. 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
6: 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Flowers. I'm so hot.
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0: 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The FBS beats.
1: This is a game. Whatever I play to you, you play back to me. Back to me. You play back.

Tiesto, Jonas Blue and Rita Ora. It's Ritual on BFBS, the Forces Station. It's George Wedlake with you. Happy Friday. It's your BFBS Beats Takeover. And we've got Tom Santa lined up and ready to go with an absolute belter after this new one. It's Tiny Temper, Trop Killers and Afrojack to the floor.

0: not so hot.
1: The beat of the armed forces. Burning up the beat. The FBS beats.
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0: Guess what? I'm so hot.
1: The beat of the armed forces.

0: The man accused of murdering the politician Anne Widdecombe has been charged with preparing acts of terror, including against the Reform UK leader Nigel Farage. Joshua Kerry, who's 28 and from Rotherham, is due to appear at Westminster Magistrates Court on Wednesday. BBC correspondent Sean Dilley has more details.
1: Counter-terrorism Policing UK say that these are extremely serious charges. It's been a very complex investigation and detectives have worked very hard essentially to draw together this picture and to lay this charge, news of which has broken within the last few minutes.
0: Two men have been charged with preparing acts of terrorism against the Jewish community in Manchester. Rahman Salih and Salem Al-Madian were arrested on the eve of Yom Kippur, the most holy day in the Jewish calendar. They are due before magistrates in Westminster on Saturday. G7 leaders have agreed to release up to 100 million barrels of diesel and crude reserves over the next 4 months. European countries have been under pressure from Washington to act to counter soaring prices caused by America and Israel's war against Iran. These drivers in West London say it's devastating.
2: This can't keep going on. I mean, this increase in fuel is just, it's killing everyone. I mean, like, I've got heating oil at home. That was 47p a litre. It's now £1.10.
3: Either you spend it in food or fuel. So you've got to balance what is the priority. Is it the food for the family or is it the petrol?
0: The King will stop short of making a formal apology about Britain's involvement in the slave trade on his upcoming tour of the Caribbean. But Buckingham Palace says His Majesty will not dodge conversations about what he's described as the darkest days of our past. The King and Queen are setting off on a series of visits to countries in the region later this month. Manchester City have confirmed they're appealing the finding that they seriously breached the Premier League's financial rules. The club insists it did nothing wrong. Former West Brom striker Hal Robson-Kanu was relegated during the period City are said to have cheated, but he says there's no point trying to make amends for the past.
4: Is that the route that everyone wants to go down? Because retrospectively opening a massive can of worms. So actually forward looking, like what should happen moving forward? You know, what better control should the Premier League have in? What better control should clubs, owners, finances of clubs have?
0: A man who blew up a camera enforcing London's ultra-low emission zone has been jailed for 15 years after a judge found the offence had a terrorism connection. 63-year-old Kevin Rees used a homemade explosive in South London 3 years ago, damaging cars and property up to 100 metres away. And in sport, Northern Ireland beat Ukraine 3-0 in the nation's League in a match played in Slovakia. They topped their 4-team group and faced Georgia at Windsor Park on Monday night. That's the latest. I'm Victoria Lawrence.

Do you know what? I can't think of a more tune appropriate for Friday than that one. It's Rudimental, Original Coffee and Winnie teaming up for Send Shots. And it's George Wedlake with you on your BFES Beats Takeover as we kick off the weekend with wall-to-wall dance floor fillers. And in a moment, I take you back to the autumn of 2010 for some Europop from Romania. After this one, it's Travis Scott, his highest in the room. And you're listening to your BFES Beats Takeover on BFES The Forces Station. It's the weekend. Let's celebrate together.

0: Alexandra Stan and Mr. Saxo beat some Romanian Europop for you on BFBS The Forces Station. Before that, Travis Scott's Highest in the Room. And it's George Wedlake with you. It's your Beats Takeover. We're playing wall-to-wall dance floor fillers. If you're not aware, BFBS Beats isn't just a takeover on a Friday, by the way. 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
9: 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I'm so hot.
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Sam Smith and Normani dancing with a stranger on BFBS The Forces Station. How's it going? This is your BFBS Beats Takeover, and my name is George Wedlake. In a moment, I'm going to stick on a Becky Hill and Chasin' Status collaboration, but right now, one of the biggest breakout artists of the past couple of years. Jazzy is back with this one. She's burst onto the scene recently, hasn't she? And let's get this started.

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0: Beats. 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
1: It's kind of a big deal. Guess what? I'm so hot.
2: The beat of the armed forces.

It's DOD and Aya Ann teaming up for I'll Be There. And that is pretty much it from me on your BFBS Beats takeover. Lydia Tester takes over after your news. We've got Architects to take us there after Bill and Ted and Mae Muller. It's When You're Out. Happy Friday.

0: The man accused of murdering Anne Widdecombe has also been charged with preparing terrorist acts, including against the Reform UK leader Nigel Farage. Joshua Kerry, who's 28 and from Rotherham, will appear at Westminster Magistrates Court on Wednesday. Miss Widdecombe, who joined Reform after leaving the Conservatives, was found dead at her home in Devon in July. The G7 group of leading economies has agreed to release strategic diesel reserves in an attempt to bring down soaring prices of the fuel. President Trump has also agreed to pause plans to ban diesel exports from the US, a move that could have hit the UK particularly hard. The RAC says the average diesel price here has now topped £2 a litre for the first time. BBC correspondent in Brussels, Nick Beek, says Donald Trump appears pleased with the deal.
1: In terms of the 100 million barrels that's being talked about today, it looks like half of that will be in the form of European diesel. So it appears that that was presented by the French, according to the reports, and it was enough for President Trump to look at this and say, yes, I can sign up to this.
0: Two men have been charged with preparing acts of terror in Manchester on the eve of a Jewish festival. Iranian nationals 36-year-old Salam Almadian and 34-year-old Rahman Saleh have been charged over an alleged plot to target the Jewish community. They were arrested on the 20th of September before Yom Kippur. Both men will appear at Westminster Magistrates Court on Saturday. England manager Thomas Tuchel says the Manchester City players in his squad are focused on Saturday's game against Croatia. City have launched an appeal after being found guilty of a serious breach of Premier League financial rules. Elliot Anderson and Mark Gaye are on an international duty while their club fights a legal battle. Tuchel says it's been impossible to ignore the news.
2: Of course the players talk about it, of course many City players talk about it, and we talk with them, but only briefly. They're ready to go for tomorrow. That's what they show on the pitch, and that's what they show in camp. But of course, it's a big topic.
0: The governor of New York has vowed to close a legal loophole which can prevent rape charges when a victim was voluntarily intoxicated. Kathy Hochul was speaking after an investigation into the alleged sexual assault of a student at Cornell University by seven men resulted in no charges. The university says it fully supports changes to the law and will carry out an independent review of its handling of the case. Ms. Hochul told reporters the woman at the centre of the case had been failed.
3: Voluntary intoxication is not a license for sexual assault or gang rape, period. I support closing this loophole and will work with the New York State Legislature to accomplish this.
0: And a new version of Dolly Parton's hit Jolene is to be released next week. She recorded her vocals before her death in August. That's the latest.
4: When the beat drop, the beat of the armed forces, the FBS beats.
5: Give me some of that. The beat.
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1: It's a new one from Clooney and Back of the Club. We also had some Charlie XCX for you and kicking off the hour, Jonah Sue and Black Magic. You're listening to Beats on BFBS, the Forces Station. It's Lydia Tester with you. And oh my goodness, do I have the soundtrack for the next few hours. We got tunes on the way from Darude. We got some Mariah Carey coming up for you, some Jason Derulo as well. But right now, let's get this on from Dua Lipa. It's IDGAF.

0: beat of the armed forces. The FBS beats.
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1: Jason Derulo and What You Say. I mean, that bit at the end lives in my brain rent-free for Luca Heights. Honestly, what a time to be around. 2009, just when Jason Derulo was getting started. You're listening to BFBS Beats. It's Lydia Tester with you. Now, we are in the run-up to BFBS Big Salute Day. There has been so much happening already. Gibraltar has done some climbing. So has BFBS Scotland. You can check it all out on our social media. 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

Joel Corry and Hannah Berlin with Don't Go Breaking My Heart. Before that, Notorious B.I.G. with Notorious and some Chemical Brothers for you as well, because this is Beat and we are playing all the bangers. It's Lydia Tester with you. We still got Freemasons on the way. I just want to remind you that you can listen to Beat 24/7 on our sister app, on our BFBS app as well. Let's get home on for you now. It's Goosebumps.

0: The man accused of murdering the politician Anne Widdecombe has been charged with preparing acts of terror, including against the Reform UK leader Nigel Farage. Joshua Carey, who's 28 and from Rotherham, is due to appear at Westminster Magistrates Court on Wednesday. BBC correspondent Sean Dilley has more details.
1: Counter-terrorism Policing UK say that these are extremely serious charges. It's been a very complex investigation and detectives have worked very hard essentially to draw together this picture and to lay this charge.
0: Two men have been charged with preparing acts of terrorism against the Jewish community in Manchester. Rahman Salehi and Salam Ahmadian were arrested on the eve of Yom Kippur, the most holy day in the Jewish calendar. They are due before magistrates in Westminster on Saturday. The G7 group of leading nations has agreed to release strategic reserves of diesel oil to try to stabilise surging prices. President Trump has also agreed to pause plans to ban US exports of the fuel. Adam Bell, a former energy advisor to the government, says there's no chance of the UK running out of diesel as it will always be able to import more.
2: What that means, though, is that although we'll have enough diesel, we'll be paying through the nose for it. And given that we rely upon heavy goods vehicles to bring food and goods to our towns, we rely upon diesel to run agricultural equipment, a lot of the cost of this crisis won't be felt just at the pump, but it'll be felt when you go to the supermarket, you go to the grocer.
0: A man who blew up a camera enforcing London's ultra-low emission zone scheme has been jailed for 15 years. Kevin Rees, who's 63, detonated explosives in South London 3 years ago. The homemade device damaged cars and property up to 100 metres away. The King will stop short of making a formal apology about Britain's involvement in the slave trade on his upcoming tour of the Caribbean. But Buckingham Palace says he will not dodge conversations about what he's described as the darkest days of our past. The King and Queen are setting off on a series of visits to countries in the region later this month. Here's Sky's royal correspondent Laura Bundle.
3: After controversy during William and Kate's Caribbean tour in 2022, the palace will be braced for the possibility of protests and conversations that are perhaps uncomfortable and certainly hard to control.
0: Lawyers for a woman who survived an attempt to execute her in the US state of Tennessee say she's unconscious and on a ventilator in hospital. Krista Pike, who was convicted in 1996 of murder, was given two lethal injections on Wednesday. And the sixth of the Royal Navy's Astute-class Hunter-Killer submarines has arrived at her home port of HM Naval Base Clyde. HMS Agamemnon is about to begin a programme of sea trials. That's the latest. I'm Victoria Lawrence.

Chris Lake, Chris Lorenzo and Kenny with Long Jacket. It's on BFBS, the Forces Station. Before that, some Tion Wayne and LaRue with In For The Kill. And we kicked off the hour with Saweetie and Doja Cat. And That's My Best Friend. Such a tune. We love beat. It's Lydia Testa with you. And we have got plenty more bangers coming your way. You can expect some Stephanie B and Scott Forshaw coming up for you. It's brand new from them. We've got Topic coming up from you. Some Avicii as well. Avicii's always got to be thrown in when the words beats are around, am I right? Let's get Stonebridge on right now, though. It's Take Me Away.

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Avicii and Hey Brother from 2013. Before that, Rose Grey and Club to Your Arms. 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It dropped earlier today, and this week on the Lobby, Danny G is joined by Jonah and Owen to look back at an incredible weekend that just happened at the BFBS Pro League Grand Final. 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All right, let's see what else we've got coming up for you. Some Brucey on the way and Beanie Man with Dude, but right now, Voltage and

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Come hang with the broskies, letting off steam, gonna get steaming. Summer come round, it's a sesh season. Said she ain't free till the next weekend. Work in the morning, that's a dead reason.

Beanie Man and Miss Thing with Dude, taking you back to the early noughties with that one. Now Forces News is coming up for you shortly, but a couple tunes to get us there, including the likes of Tiësto and Mabel on the way, Regard and Ray for you as well. But right now, it's a new one from Another, featuring Emily Warren, is Silver Lines.

0: A 28-year-old man's been charged with preparing acts of terrorism, including against Reform UK leader Nigel Farage. Joshua Carey from Rotherham in South Yorkshire is accused in relation to activity alleged to have taken place from May 2024 to July this year. Mr. Carey was charged in July with the murder of former Conservative Minister and Reform UK spokesperson Anne Widdecombe. Sky's correspondent Amelia Harper has a statement from Counter-Terror Police.
1: This investigation has been led by a dedicated team of detectives, analysts and forensic experts working on multiple lines of inquiry, which has resulted in this very serious charge.
0: Two Iranian nationals have been charged with terrorism offences over an alleged plot targeting the Jewish community in Manchester on the eve of Yom Kippur last month. Rahman Salehi and Salaman Al-Madian are accused of preparing an act of terrorism or assisting another to do so. The Home Secretary has said both men came to the UK on small boats. The King will stop short of making a formal apology about Britain's involvement in the slave trade on his upcoming tour of the Caribbean. But Buckingham Palace says His Majesty will not dodge conversations about what he's described as the darkest days of our past. The King and Queen are setting off on a series of visits to countries in the region later this month. The G7 group of leading economies has agreed to release emergency diesel and oil reserves in an attempt to bring down soaring fuel prices. The RAC says diesel in the UK has now topped £2 a litre for the first time. President Trump has also agreed to pause plans to restrict US